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4: possibly yes so my people
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0: wa ri anugba
2: amen the chapter mercy
0: oni ma jemude
2: the community by say
0: eni to ran ni lowo
2: he that assists always
0: oni Friday
2: today be Friday
0: ojo gbogbo eniyan
2: it's a day for everyone
0: ojo eni
2: today
0: abuja
2: abuja
0: loni eni
2: it is your turn hallelujah
0: I am a kadasa
2: thank you Jesus
0: oloyin labuja
2: dear people in abuja
0: o ma ni kambe
2: or you know anyone there
0: Otu Rene Kambari.
2: You see someone there before?
0: Otu di Abuja.
2: You've been yes, there before.
0: Abo Mbwa Abuja.
2: Oh, you are in Abuja hearing me.
0: Maje Mwura Mibo.
2: Covenant is sending me down.
0: Kalu Operation 777.
2: Yes, the Operation 777.
0: Agbara.
2: Power.
0: Ola.
2: Wealth.
0: Ati Ogo.
2: And glory.
0: Metan.
2: All three together.
0: Eye Ma Akada.
2: Thank you, Jesus.
0: Gbogbo Eni Sami.
2: As many that will say me.
0: Ede Bi Ogo La.
2: Amen. Get to get glory.
0: Mwura Mibo.
2: I have been sent down.
0: Bi Eni Tan Fi Ogo Ran.
2: As one that sent me glory.
0: Baba Mi Wipe.
2: As my father says.
0: Woli.
2: My prophet.
0: Ma Lu Abuja.
2: Go to Abuja.
0: Eko.
2: Lagos.
0: Ni Ana.
2: Yesterday.
0: Oko Jaba Se.
2: Oh my God. It was wonderful. It was wonderful.
0: Eko.
2: Lagos.
0: Oko Jaba Se.
2: It was wonderful.
0: Era nugba.
2: Amen.
0: I do what sent to die.
2: Watch your hands to make a loving net.
0: Eki.
2: Appreciating.
0: Ni gbogbo ona.
1: Eshe.
0: Oluwa o ni
1: gbogbo ona. Eshe o ba.
0: Arugbo ojo ti eni ko tobi to.
2: Eshe to say that no one is up to.
0: Eleru to niyin.
2: They want fearful in praise.
0: Emi awon woli.
2: The spirit of the prophet.
0: Mima mima mima.
2: Holiest of the holiest.
0: Olodumare.
2: The Lord Almighty.
0: Asaju ogun la.
2: The one that fronts the battle.
0: Akan ogun la.
2: The one that leads from the.
0: Eni to sort ten baba
2: mi. He that speaks what no man dear.
0: Eke ogo si ege.
1: Oh no no no no.
0: Oni ni ojo kewa.
2: Today is the 10.
0: E wa okin wa la
2: so. Oh yes.
0: Eyin wo le gbagbo pe agbara wa.
2: I don't believe that there is power.
0: E agbo ogo wa.
2: You believe there is glory.
0: Eke ogo si Olorun.
1: Shall glory.
0: Lẹ́yìn tó gbó mi.
2: After hearing my voice.
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2: Amen.
0: Abuja ni èní.
2: Today's Abuja store.
0: Area 1.
2: At Area 1.
0: Ní iwájú old secretariat.
2: In front of that old secretariat.
0: Trinity Garden.
2: Trinity Garden.
0: Àbí kan type old secretariat.
2: I just said old secretariat, tell it.
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2: 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You will see a lot of cars parked out there.
0: Ibẹ̀ ni
2: 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That is the venue.
0: Agbara wa nu Oluwa o.
2: There's power in the Lord.
0: Ori ogolo.
2: Amen. Is your glory.
0: In the name of Jesus.
2: Amen.
0: A ma lo hallelujah ti ogo.
2: Ogo ajo hallelujah glory.
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0: Latin goki,
1: to get to the
0: top, and the dem be about,
1: right where you are,
0: and lossy be pepe aloa,
1: you are that prayer,
0: 30 months back, you are
1: doing every day,
0: and send come for me learning,
1: please do not be
0: pay and weigh you.
1: In fact, everyone,
0: I tell what on
1: social media,
0: and share video,
1: share this video,
0: don't require assignment for me,
1: because the assignment I'm giving,
0: Latin on one,
1: the heavens is locked,
0: we are weighing you,
1: go and elevate
0: that, I'm going to
1: start that today,
0: I'm a seller, every day, titi wa fi dide
1: until you are lifted,
0: until to ba doke,
1: until you get to the
0: aya fa le kedua ibi giga wa si olon seto fun e wa de de be
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0: It's only Revelation chapter 4.
1: Go to Revelation 4.
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0: 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Ori kerin.
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0: Kato wonu adua.
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0: Mo fe fihan o.
1: I want to show you.
0: On ti Olorun ni lokan fun.
1: What God has in mind for you.
0: Yes.
2: Leyin kan wonyi.
0: Leyin kan wonyi.
2: Emi wo.
0: Mo wo.
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0: kiesi.
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0: Olorun. Ilekun kan si Olorun.
2: Kini.
0: Eh.
2: Ti mo gbo.
0: On ti mo gbo.
2: Ohun ipe.
0: Bi ohun ipe.
2: Ti nba mi soro.
0: O nba mi soro. O wi pe.
2: Goke wa ni.
0: Ma goke bo.
2: Emi o si fi.
0: On ti o sele lola han. Abada said that. I get polong of Eko Wanile. God knows when you're on the ground level. There is limit to what you can see.
3: This is not Jordan Drive. Now they listen to so
0: good.
1: There's limit to what you can do.
0: Your capacity will be low. Afito ba doke.
1: Until you get to the
0: door. And
1: your
0: parents. And one man you put a doke.
1: Your children must get to the door.
0: So
1: that you will see what the
0: door is. Gbe yin lo nri Jerusalem won ri Georgia eh won lo nri
1: America
0: won ri Canada tori omo won doke ta mo ti e na ba doke
1: to
0: gun de se fun iwo na lo ri n toju be oju awon kan ri lela o oju awon kan ri moto la oju awon kan ri hospital la so mo pa lo mi o e san to pa
1: the secret accuser
0: tori po wa nle ni o le ma ro ogun lilo la.
1: You cannot be buying
0: drugs
1: from
0: around. Go
1: to someone that
0: took the machine. What is Bere Kilo say? Emma Pomoman Tenuma.
1: You know how to
0: say, Amma Buddha Jay.
1: Your children must be great.
0: Amma Temi Buddha Jay. Emina Buddha Jay.
1: You must be great.
0: You want a Buddha Jay.
1: You must be great.
0: I brought on Loy Male.
1: I'm bringing this up.
0: Cook Binoda.
1: Man.
0: I brought on that.
1: I'm stopping you.
0: Cook Binoda.
1: Man.
0: Binoda.
1: Man.
0: Binoda.
1: Man.
0: Emilele. Solo ni dide
1: Kogbina
0: why must we rise? God wants us to rise. Genesis 1 26 to 28 and God said let's make them in our image verse 28 and God blessed them and said to them be fruitful and multiply. That means be any lati dinla. Oh my God. Oh my God. Oh my God. Oh my God. Omo kunrin yi o gbudo dinla. 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E gbudo dinla. God is God of big things.
1: Olorun je Olorun nla.
0: O nla ni. O so fun Abraham. Genesis 12 1 to 4. 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le sento wa ye wa se ara inu re ko de gbodo ku mo ninu psalm 23 verse 1 the Lord is my shepherd I shall not walk Jeremiah 29:11 I know the thought that I have towards you, the thought of good, not of evil, to have unexpected end. 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
1: you have who you cannot carry child
0: eyin to ye ke ti marry ta
1: marry you are not married
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0: Bekele.
1: Rely on
0: him. Once you
1: connect with him,
0: you cannot miss it.
1: Won
0: kin fe.
1: No, you
0: so,
1: cannot
0: miss. So o koko dide.
1: Number one, you are.
0: Omo kunrin en wo won bayi.
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0: Prayer.
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1: Let's say what prayer has done.
0: Fun awon kan.
1: For some people.
0: Mo npada
1: mo. Adura gba.
4: My name is Angela David. I'm here to return the glory to Almighty God for what the Lord has done for me. I'm here last month, Virgin. So, I have a business. My business, all of a sudden, the business was just going down. Going down like that. So I called my brother that is in Canada. I request money from him. From that day, he stopped calling me. He doesn't call me again. Even when I call him, the line is not going again. I don't know whether he blocked me. So when I came to Night Virgin last month, I prayed. I sowed seed for cement. So when I got home last week, I was just sleeping in my shop because my son came back from school. He was helping me. Then me, I was sleeping to rest. My phone just rang. I pick. I say that is that my brother. He's ever since 2 weeks, his spirit has been disturbing him to call me. That he doesn't have rest of mind. I said, I've been calling you. You are not picking my. You are not my. Your line was not even going. So all of a sudden, last week, he transferred 1.5 for me. He said he's going to complete it for me by next week. So I'm here to return all the glory to Almighty God.
5: Praise the Lord.
6: Be on watch, see me wa.
7: As the Lord did that, and His Spirit also.
6: I know the divine.
7: Amen.
6: Mercy arise now. See, I know I told you about that.
7: When mercy and favor come,
6: and send your joy, your Lord.
7: They will work for that day of joy.
6: Celebration time.
7: I come by here.
6: Good news.
7: Iroyayo.
6: Talofe.
7: I want you to
6: Sokoboba.
7: Say I receive it.
6: Lọjọ ayẹyẹ.
7: At the day of celebration.
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6: Láì lágùn.
7: Without stress.
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7: 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God open for you.
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7: Amen. See me now.
6: O ma bere.
7: You will ask.
6: O wa gbaju to bere.
7: And you will receive more than you ask for.
6: O ma ni promotion.
7: You will be promoted.
6: Ibi ti mo de niyan.
7: That is why I stop.
6: Eleto akele ni.
7: The next one for today.
6: You stand out of the crowd.
7: Wa wa tayo laarin ogbo ero.
6: Awon olofe tayo.
7: I don't want to stand out.
6: Mo gbadura fun.
7: I pray for you.
6: Ni akoko yi.
7: At this time.
6: Lo tayo.
7: Amen. Stand out.
6: Awon arite ati gbo yen.
7: There's money that you have heard.
6: O ti to.
7: They are enough. The next one.
6: You have peace in the time of storm. When
7: storm comes.
6: When
7: good news is coming. Peace is in your
6: heart.
7: The battle you are fighting present.
6: Amen.
7: Bring out your oil. mo fẹ sẹ lori
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7: wọn ni kí n kú orí rẹ
1: I'm about to congratulate you again
7: ẹyin ara akure
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1: I hope you enjoy your day
7: mo sọ fún pé on the 8th
1: I told you on the 8th
7: ojo ma sọ
1: there will be rain
7: ẹmi olúwa sọ wípé
1: the two double six
7: o ma sọ indo lori rẹ
1: he is going to make you fortunate
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7: gbogbo eniyan
1: everybody
7: and lo si church
1: we are storming the church
7: lati akure
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1: wa anywhere we have our branches
7: america we don't know everywhere
1: down to london and there
7: aso to ba daju nu aso
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7: bo je aso bile yin
1: even if it's matching dress
7: nlo ma wo
1: that's what you put on
7: oluwa ni ojo aye re de
1: the last day of celebration has come for us after this storm
7: o ma re ni
1: amen
7: ko ni eyan ni abuja ni we
1: if you have to be in abuja anywhere
7: abi wo to n gbo mi bayi
1: or you that are hearing me
7: lo si ori social media
1: go to your social media
7: ra credit card
1: get sibe. Credit on your phone
7: abi data
1: or data
7: oru eni
1: this night
7: ajo ma se
1: we are doing it together
7: bẹ́ẹ̀ ni gbogbo wa
1: 11 a.m.
7: láàárọ̀ yìí
1: then 11 a.m. this morning
7: mo máa pray fún gbogbo yẹn
1: I'll be praying for everybody
7: on social media
1: on social media
7: TikTok
1: on TikTok
7: Facebook
1: on Facebook
7: gbogbo social media wa
1: in fact on all our
7: channels so oru eni
1: this night
7: Abuja ni
1: Abuja is
7: hosting us gbogbo ẹni tó bá mọ
1: everyone you know
7: máa pè wọn
1: begin to call them now
7: area 1 níwájú secretariat
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7: ní area 1
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7: ẹ ti rí ògbó
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1: Sinu ile.
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1: 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So pe wo Oluwa ni fi mi se.
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1: comes. Won pe ayanmo mi loke.
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1: 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Loko Jesus. Loko Jesus. Loko Jesus. Loko Jesus. Loko Jesus. 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
1: Be sodo.
0: Get into it.
1: Ati ororo.
0: And your oil.
1: O fe pray si.
0: I have to pray there.
1: Gbogbo iti egba ororo.
0: All of that is
1: in. 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
0: In your past program.
1: Ati koja ati last month.
0: And last month.
1: Ororo yen ni kelu.
0: Bring youth it.
1: A fe sin kaka pelu e.
0: What do you stop doing
1: it? E iti lori ofe.
0: You have that grace yet.
1: Last 3 days of the month.
0: My job at Asoka Yoshi.
1: Ni adua ori oke.
0: They do pray the month.
1: Mama so ni pe la tola.
0: I'll tell you more from.
1: Gbogbo iti wa ni on those states.
0: Just in on those states.
1: Ati agbegbe
0: re.
1: E ma gbagbe Sunday
0: this Sunday
1: anointing service wa ni church
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0: That will lift me up.
1: Ni kia kia.
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1: Oluwa jen pade.
0: Let me collect you there.
1: Just so fuk peteru.
0: You don't know Peter.
1: Ni look five.
0: In look five.
1: On la to ni lo.
0: From today.
1: Mo change level.
0: I change your level.
1: Oh, ni ma kpeja mo.
0: Yeah, I'm not my official.
1: Oh, di ak peja.
0: I'm official of me.
1: It's a changes of level.
0: Ipele yi pada.
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0: That person change my level.
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0: oku. That make me great.
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0: Nobody can direct you.
1: Tinu mi ni ma se.
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1: Emi ye.
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1: But it fell in now.
0: I tried this life.
1: Bibeli pe ma se ranti kan sa.
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0: The number is 081 123 2 in 5 places. 081 123 2 in 5 places. I can use 070 81 16 24090. Again, 070 81 16 40 90. God bless.
1: Testimony ebere. No more delay. From glory to glory. So you go. In Jesus' name.
0: Ma
1: gbagbe lale
0: yo. Area 1. 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
1: An to ba sumo yeso
0: fun. So that I close to you tell
1: them.
0: That tonight.
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1: Mi le ma so yen lori afefe.
0: I'm not saying that on air.
1: O mo lale yi.
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1: Olorun wa laye.
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12: Igboro ma se, Irialu oya ma se. 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
4: 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They called me. They found my CV online. And the recruiter said, Shema, I'm happy for them to send my CV to the employer. And I said, okay, yes, you can. But I would like to see the job spec. But to send the job spec, you see me, you go back me money. I be scam money. Because the pay is quite on the high. 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I did the interview. The two people that interviewed me, well, it was just very formal. 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I sure did the interview. 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I've got good news. They were happy to offer you the job. 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per annum, the money is over £100,000 per annum. Daddy, I got the job. Only send the passport to me. I've sent my passport, so they are doing the clearance and the onboarding. So I'm just waiting for the start dates. Call on Jacob for me, start dates. Like me, like you know, kituwa muru iwa, kituwa mu testimony, glawa. 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
6: 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Welcome to Divine Connection Hour, a program anchored by Pastor Roland Odumuwole, the presiding pastor of Dynamic Prayer Chapel, number 106, Iju Fagba Road, beside Olowosoke Dile Police Station, Iju Road. God bless you as you listen.
7: Glory to God. You are welcome to this morning edition of Divine Connection Hour. This is a prayer and inspiration program sponsored by Dynamic Nation. My name is Pastor Roland Oluwole. Good morning. I pray with you today in the name of the Lord. The power of the living God will bring you a new story. The Lord will give you positive turn around. God will fight for you. Your dreams will still come to pass. Your expectations will still be met. The plan of God for your life will not be frustrated. The Lord will still bring good news to this family in the name of Jesus Christ. So shall it be in Jesus' mighty name. Amen.
8: 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Today, Friday, is the second day. 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Today, Friday, is a combined service that will be starting by 8 a.m. to 10 a.m. Where are we gathering? Dynamic Prayer Chapel, number 106, Iju Road, Church Bus Stop, beside Olowosoke Dile Police Station. If you are coming from Agege Pen Cinema or Ogba, enter Keke going to Fagba. Drop at Olowosoke Dile Police Station. Walk a bit forward. There you will see the church. If you are coming from Iju Ishaga Axis, enter Keke going to Agege Pen Cinema. Drop at Church Bus Stop. Walk a bit forward and cross to the other side of the road. There you will see the church. God bless you.
7: Once again, you are welcome to this morning program. This is a program we bring our way every day, Monday to Friday, 6 o'clock in the morning to 6:30. And by the grace of God, this morning we'll be rounding up the subject we started since Monday, dealing with evil foundation and the hidden unbroken curses. The course of the week, we have been able to let us know the devastating effect of evil foundation. That the reason why many people go through what they go through is because there is fault foundations in their life. And we said in the course of the week that what determines the solidity of a building is the solidity of the foundation. What determines how high a building will be, it is the integrity of the foundation. You don't use a bungalow foundation to build a high-rising building. So what determines how high the building will be is a function of the work on the foundation. We said if there is fault in the foundation, it's going to affect the building sooner or later. And we're able to give reasons, and I've been able to explain many things that people go through as a result of forth in the foundation. In closing this morning, please, I would like you to listen very carefully. Dealing with evil foundations and hidden unbroken curses. So, in closing this morning, we are going to be, it's just like a word of encouragement. Don't accept negative condition as normal. Don't accept that negative condition as normal. When you look at your life and it's not giving you your expectation, when you look at what you go through, you look at those challenges and those problems, don't accept that negative condition as normal. Make up your mind to change it. Pay the price for the change you want in your life. Pay the price of the change you want. There are about 3 or 4 rules to success in life. Number one, you must know what you want out of life. Number two, find out what it takes to get there. Number three, pay the price to get there. And number four, you'll be celebrated. So don't accept that negative condition as normal. Don't live in a negative condition and accept it as a normal life. Because until you are tired of a situation, you don't effect a change. Anything you can tolerate, you cannot change it. Anything you can tolerate, you can't change it. Pay the price to come out of that evil foundation. Somebody initiated that evil foundation. You can initiate a change. If not for the entire family, you can initiate a change for yourself. You can stop the effect on yourself and on your children. Don't live in a negative condition and accept it as a normal life. The Bible said the children of Israel were in Egypt for many years. They were going through all manner of hardship, yet they see it as a normal life. They were giving birth, they were multiplying in the city. Until one day, they got tired of that negative situation and they cried for a change. Until you are tired of your negative situation, you don't effect a change. The elders in the city of Jericho, they've been in that city for so long. They went through a manner of trouble. There was dead. There was barren land. But when they got tired, Bible says they cried unto Elisha, "Sir, the city is beautiful, but we are going through some problems." It was then there was a change. Until you are tired of your negative situation, you don't effect a change. If you can still tolerate what you are going through, you will go through it for a long time to come. If you can still tolerate it, you will go through it for a long time, if not for life. So, until you are tired of your negative situation, you don't effect a change. Until you are tired of that negative situation, you will not appreciate the cry for a change. You will not. If there's any devastating things evil foundation has done for you, or done to you, and you are quite aware this is not where you should be, this is not the kind of marriage you plan for, this is not the kind of life you want to live, until you are tired of that negative situation, change will not come. The truth is this: if you stay too long in the dark, just a little time, you begin to see. If you just enter into a dark room, the whole thing will look blank. You won't see. But give your type little time in that dark room, you discover that you begin to see. So if you stay too long in the dark, you begin to see. If you are not tired of that situation, there can never be a change. The simple reason is this: life does not give you what you deserve. Life will give you what you demand. If you look at the book of 1 Samuel chapter 1, verses 1 to 7, Bible talks about a man called Elkanah. He had 2 wives, Anna and Penina. Anna had children, Penina had nothing. But if you look at verse 5, Bible says, "And the Lord closes the womb of Anna." So possibly it is not attack, it is not witches, it is not wizard. Bible says, "And the Lord closed her womb." So what make the Lord to close her womb? We don't know. Is it foundational? Is it error of the parent? We don't know. But do you know that Anna refuses to accept that negative condition as normal. The Bible say Anna kept on crying to the Lord. Anna kept on praying. The day the Lord will finally turn the table in her favor, he went to shoot like any other person. But Anna never ate anything. He didn't participate in their fairity. He was just there on the altar. Even when everybody has gone, the Bible says Anna was still there. To an extent that the priest was thinking that she's drunk. Everybody has gone. What are you doing? And Anna said, I'm a woman of troubled heart. I am tired of this situation. And that was the day that the Lord came into Anna's life and situation changed. If you can still cope with that situation, forget change. If you can still cope with that situation, change will not come. Every change is affected by somebody. If you see taking drug after every meal as a normal life, you may be on drug for the rest of your life. If you are not tired of that one room, it becomes a normal life. I've seen somebody who got married in a room and parlor, gave birth to his three children in a room and parlor, sent them to school in a room and parlor, and gave them in marriage in that same room and parlor. Until you are tired of that negative condition, forget change. Any condition you can tolerate, you can stay in it for life. Any condition you can tolerate, you cannot change it. So, what we are rounding up with this week, dealing with evil foundation and unbroken hidden causes. What we are rounding up with this morning, don't accept that negative condition as normal. Don't live in a negative condition and accept it as a normal life. Don't let anybody tell you it is your cross. Open your mouth and tell whoever that you have no cross to carry. Jesus has carried the cross. Say no to this protracted problem. Say no to this protracted sickness. Until you are tired of that situation, the problem remains. The problems remain. Until you are tired of going through what you've been going through in this marriage, you keep going through it for years. But when you look at your life, is there a foundation who does not want you to remain married? Is there a foundation who is behind the crisis in this marriage? You look through your own lineage, you look through your family, you discover that their marriage does not work. You can make your own work. Don't begin to say, well, in our family, this is the way our marriage always goes. So I've accepted faith. Don't accept that negative faith. It is not your portion. Rise up. Be determined to bring a change. Ladies and gentlemen, any negative condition you can tolerate, any negative condition you can cope with, has a tendency to remain with you for a long time. And until you begin to see that negative condition as normal. Until Anna got tired, got fed up of her situation, Samuel never came. How did I know? 1 Samuel chapter 1 verse 20. She said, I called his name Samuel because I placed a demand on God to give me my own child. He didn't accept faith. He didn't say, well, I've accepted. Maybe that is the way God wants it. God is a good God. If it is not good, it is not God. Don't live with a negative condition and accept it as a normal life. Your first son is now behaving like the first, like everybody first son in that family. Very wayward, addicted to drugs, into cult. And they begin to tell you, well, that is the problem of all firstborn in this family. You should say no. Don't accept that verdict. Everybody firstborn can be wayward. Your firstborn must not be wayward. You must make up your mind to effect the change. Identify your problems area. See those things as a problem. Don't pretend. Be resolute. Be determined to fight it out. Be determined to fight it out. For the first time, face it and you will discover that you can face it out. Any negative condition you accepted will remain with you for life. That is the way it works. In 1 Samuel chapter 1 verse 2, the Bible talks about a man called Elkanah. He had two wives. The name of the first wife was Anna. The name of the second was Penina. All this period, Anna never had a child, but Penina had. But she see it as normal life because the husband loved her. Husband loved Anna. They go to Shiloh every year, but Anna did not say anything wrong in it. At the end of every year, the husband will call the woman. The Bible says we give her double portion. Give her double portion. You know I love you. You know I love you. Anna did not say anything wrong in it. But one year, Penina insulted Anna. That insult made all the neighbors to make jest of Anna. 1 Samuel chapter 1 verse 2. How did Elkanah insulted Anna? Elkanah introduced Anna as the first wife and Penina as the second wife. But in 1 Samuel chapter 1 verse 4, Elkanah has changed the story. Elkanah now changed the introduction. He introduces Penina as the first wife and introduces Anna as the second wife. Everybody said, why must you do this kind of a thing to Anna? Why are you introducing Anna as the second wife? Is it because Anna have not gotten a child for you? That narrative was what changed the orientations of Anna. And Anna made up her mind, I will give it all it takes to change this story. 1 Samuel chapter number 6, the Bible says, all her adversary began to make a jest of her. Not because she didn't have a child, but because her position was given to her junior. In 1 Samuel chapter number 7, at this point, Anna was tired of her situation. She was fed up. So, when she got to Shiloh, she did not only pray, she was praying with tears in her face. She employed what they call liquid prayers. Because when words fail all, that we cannot express what we go through, tears automatically becomes an option. Tears in prayer is not just water. It's a coded word of a heartfelt trouble that word cannot express. The proof that you are fed up of that situation is your ruggedness in prayer to effect a change. Esther said, let us make up our mind. All of us, let's be on a fast, including our animals. Nobody is going to eat. Let me go to this king. We are fed up of this place. We have stayed too long here. If not that they determine for a change, they will have all died in Babylon. Until you are tired of a negative situation, you don't see a change. If you can still cope with your trouble, it has a tendency to remain with you. Jacob wouldn't have known that his original name was Israel if not that he was tired of what he was going through all these years. It is your determination that will reveal your originality. It is your determination that will reveal your originality. This is not you. But if you will accept your present condition as normal, nothing can take it away from you. If you read the book of Genesis 32, verse 26, you see the story of a man who was fed up of his situation and that needed a change. He put his life on the line. Jacob, the angel said, let me go, for the day breaketh. Jacob said, go to where? You got to do something with my life. You are not going except you change my situation. Should not go to verse 27 of Genesis 32. The angel said, what is that your name? And Jacob said, my name is Jacob. The angel said, no, this is a foundational problem. Your name is not Jacob. You are Israel. You are not Jacob. So you got it wrong right from the foundation. And this is why everything was against you. When you are inside the stomach, God said he preferred the junior to the senior. So God blesses you right in the stomach. When you came out, your mother loves you than your senior brother. Either it is deception or not, but your father blesses you. The blessing that Esau supposed to carry, the father gave it to you. So in all area, you were at an advantage. You carry the blessings of God on your head. You carry the blessings of your mother. And your father still bless you. But with all this, nothing was working in your own life. And this was why Jacob said, this is beyond ordinary. Until he cried to the Lord, and for the first time, his eyes were opened, that the reason for his travail was a foundational issue. What is your name? He said, I'm Jacob. And the angel said, no, you are not Jacob. You got it wrong. This is the source of your problem. Your name is Israel. And that was it. Until Jacob was resolute, he would have died as an individual. But thank God today, Jacob died as an institution. We see half nation of Israel. This was a man that refused to accept negative condition as normal. Just like the story of the two harlots. 1 Kings chapter 3. Two of them slept with their babies. One killed her son before daybreak. But he woke up in the middle of the night, changed the baby. She gave dead baby to the other and took her own living child as his own son. When the woman finally woke up in the morning, initially she accepted the situation. People have been coming around her to sympathize with her. She has accepted that her own baby was the one that died. But in 1 Kings chapter 3 verse 21, the Bible said, when the woman now settled down, she now said, I won't take this negative situation as normal. The woman said, when I had considered it very well. Before, I did not consider it very well. Before, I accepted the situation as normal. He said, but now, when I considered it very well, behold, the dead child is not my own. The dead child is not my own. 1 Kings chapter 3 verse 21. So it's good to be very religious, but religion without ruggedness can bring frustration. And this is why you need to look at what you go through. Look at the traces of foundational error, foundational fault in your life. Look at the possibility of an unbroken curses in your life. Make up your mind to effect a change. You can change the narrative. Negative condition can arise occasionally. But ladies and gentlemen, don't live with it. Don't live with a negative condition and accept it as a normal life. Every object assumes a resting position until a force is applied. No matter how difficult a situation is, once you are fed up, a change is on the way. When you are fed up of it, a change is on the way. The children of Israel has been living in Babylon as a slave in bondage for many years. The Bible says they were getting married and raising children in Babylon. They've accepted the life of Babylon as a normal life. In fact, the Bible says they were already singing the Lord's song in Babylon. Too bad. Until Esther came, she said, enough is enough. This trouble must be over. We are getting out of this place. I will go to the king to secure our release. If I die, I die. The proof that you are fed up is your ruggedness in prayer. That is the proof. It is not just word of mouth. It is not just wishing. It is a step. It is your action that will justify what you want. Don't just fold your hand and accept that negative condition as normal life. Don't just say one day I know, one day God will do it. Please effect the change. Jacob did not just say one day God will do it. He effected the change himself. Look through your life. Whatever you don't like, cry to God to change it. Nobody will do it for you. It is you that will do it. There's a man they call Jabesh. The mother called her son of sorrow. Nothing can be as bad as that. From baby, that's foundational issue. But do you know at the end of the day, Jabesh became honorable. Even in the city, he became honorable. Why? He never accepted that verdict as normal. He cried to God to change the narrative. And today, everything has changed, not only for Jabesh, even for the lineage. Because problem about foundation started with somebody. Somebody did something. And the problem will be over by somebody through. My prayer for you in the name of the Lord will open your eyes of understanding. In case you have accepted faith in this situation, the power of the Lord will awake you up again. In case people are telling you to accept it as your cross, the power of the Lord will collect that cross and will give you testimony. Jesus never giving cross to anybody. So, don't carry the cross that is not yours. He didn't give us cross. You can effect a change. You can come out of that evil foundation. Joy can come back to this marriage. Your life can still speak beauty. You can still enjoy life. Glorious things can still happen around your life. Only if you will make up your mind and tell yourself, I am not going to live with this negative condition. There must be a change. Be ready to pay the price. If it is a price of prayer, please pay it. If it is a price of fasting, be ready to pay it. If it is a price of vigil, be ready to pay it. If it is a price of more knowledge, go for knowledge so that you can come out of this evil foundation that has clouded everybody in that family. You can make the difference. You can change the narrative. By the grace of God, this Sunday, we'll be looking at this subject. By the grace of God, power of prayer. That's what we're going to look at. Power of prayer. What changes situations is the power generated in prayers. So, this Sunday, by the grace of God, what we are going to be looking at, prayer that produces results. Prayer that produces results. Public victories are product of private prayers. You must hide yourself to show yourself. If you want to show yourself without, first of all, hiding yourself, you may not last. So we are looking at 14 different kind of prayers that produces result, or let me say 14 steps of prayer that produces result. Jesus said, come, let me teach you how to pray. So it is what you go through that determine the kind of prayer you pray. So this is what we are looking at this Sunday by the grace of God. So please be part of this program this Sunday. Dynamic Prayer Chapel, number 106 Iju Road, Church Bus Stop, besides Olowo Stock Idile Police Station, along Iju Road, before you get to Fagba Junction. You are coming from Agege Pen Cinema, or you are coming from Ogba College Road. Prayer that produces result. How do you pray this kind of prayer? And after the message, we are going to go into some session of prayer. The Lord will still gladden your heart. Your prayer will produce results. You are going to be happy again. There shall be restoration in this family. God will wipe your tears and your mouth will still be full of testimony in the name of Jesus Christ. So be part of this program. We sincerely appreciate all of us for the privilege to be part of your day. It shall be well with you in the name of Jesus Christ. In case you'd like to talk to me, you can call me on this number 080-230-43778. My name is Pastor Roland Oluwole. Good morning and have a beautiful weekend. God bless you.
9: We are sure you've been blessed. You can reach on to our Father in the Lord, Pastor Roland Oluwole, on 0802-304-3778. God bless you.

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All right, a wonderful morning, everyone. 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
0: don't just happen. 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
0: 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Let me go on this break. When I return, of course, we'll delve right into it.

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5: 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My name is Olumuyiwa Adelaja, and it's time to delve right into it. I already have on standby Daniel Akinyemi, yes, a blockchain expert and a business coach. Yes, good morning, Mr. Daniel. Can you hear me?
6: Yes, I can hear you, but not very well, sir.
5: Okay. Can you hear me clearly now?
6: Yes.
5: Okay, better. All right, so we are live on air. So let's delve right into it. Yes, let's look at what happened in the market. As a trader yourself, what is the condition of the market this week and in the last 24 hours? So what's the condition of the market? Which asset is making the money? Which asset is dipping? Let's start with that this morning.
6: Yes, of course, this week has been a kind of positive week in the market space on blockchain, because the Ethereum Foundation, they dropped some news some few days back and telling the holders in the space, the native of crypto users, that they are going to be reducing the cost of running the foundation. Of course, different investors interpreted that in different ways. But fundamentally, what that basically means is that there will be more fund for the Ethereum within the ecosystem, the one that I've

0: probably be going into the pockets of few people will now be used to build the network. And of course, invariably, the holders will also benefit from such, you know, intensive and appropriate management. So, and of course, the market generally in the last 24 hours has been bullish. Many of the assets are, you know, maintaining positive pricing. So that's the state of the market. The market is being bullish right now.
1: Okay. All right. So let's look into trading a bit. A lot of people are afraid. They know, a lot of people don't even want to hear about trading because many listeners are afraid of scam or big losses. Now, for those that are a complete beginner, just give us a little tips on how they can start digital asset trading, because without losing, because nobody wants to lose money. Yes, nobody. If you ask the richest of the rich right now, they want to do everything to avoid losing money. So is there any, as someone that has been in the field for several years now, how can newbies get into the space without and avoiding big losses?
0: Yes, just as we usually say on blockchain, there is a principle of DYOR, which is do your own research. But for a complete beginner that does not even know where to start from, that is why knowledge is the beginning. So they have to learn first and foremost how the space works. For example, on blockchain technology, we have what we call season. There are seasons there. We have what we call halving. And of course, halving happens every 4 years, right? And what halving basically means is that the nodes that are calculating on blockchain, their rewards are usually being divided into two. And what that basically means is that every 4 years, right, the rewards that the nodes are getting from doing some calculation on blockchain, right, are being divided into two. So what that now implies is that they will not have too many Bitcoin for them to sell. And of course, Bitcoin is the market mover. So if they don't have enough Bitcoin or excess Bitcoin at their disposal to sell, that will create a kind of scarcity of Bitcoin, and that will drive up the value, because year in, year out, the number of holders, the number of people that are holding that particular digital asset are increasing. So if the number, if the demand is going up and the supply is going down, the implication of that is that the price will go up. And since Bitcoin, you know, actually launched in 2008, right, 2024 was actually the last halving that we have. And of course, the next halving will happen in 2028. And within the next 18 months, right now on blockchain, is going to be super explosive for crypto investors. So those are the basic and fundamental knowledge that if you are in the space, you need to have. And when you have that, this knowledge, it will help you to position yourself in a place that you begin to accumulate the relevant and digital assets that has use cases, and then you are positioning yourself for the bull market.
1: Okay.
0: Currently, we are in 2026, right? So within the next 18 months, it's going to be super bullish, and blockchain will create another round of millionaires.
1: All right. Let's get more practical here, Mr. Daniel. With the current economic situation in Nigeria, and I want you to be very practical here, how realistic is it to build generational wealth through digital skills and through digital assets? You know, putting into consideration practical concern about inflation, Naira, and survival.
0: Yes, individual can actually create and build generational wealth through digital asset trading, strategic investment, and through digital skills. And the opportunity has never been this much in the history of human. With every individual's mobile phone, they can build their skill sets right? You know, there's a video that I created, I think that was yesterday. And in that video, I was telling our community members that many people are broke in Nigeria and around the world, not because they are lazy, but because many of them are using old tools in the new world. So the kind of skills that people need to begin to acquire right now are the kind of skills that will allow them to be able to serve a good number of people distributing their products and services in a digital format. So with that, we'll be able to reach a wider audience. And for those who want to use digital asset accumulation, it's very, very easy. All they just need to do is to begin to set certain amounts of money aside, depending on how they generate their income. For micro business owners or small and medium scale enterprises, some of them may have to be setting certain amounts of money on daily basis. For salary earners, we may have to be setting aside certain amount of money on monthly basis. And when people save, people need to understand, if you save to spend, you have not saved. The purpose of savings is to invest. So for those who are saving, and then, you know, some people do what we call, is it thrift now? They call it ajo. They contributed and then they collected the money and then they will go and spend it. You have not saved. The purpose of saving is actually to invest. So when people begin to save like that, they now begin to accumulate digital assets that has massive potential for upside.
1: Okay.
0: And that upside means a massive potential for profit. And then you also develop digital skills, because there are two ways to make money. You make more money to become wealthy. You make money as a business owner, and you also make money as an investor. Because when you are a business owner, you build a system that is generating money for you. And as an investor, you are putting your money to also work for you.
1: All right. Mr. Daniel, yesterday on the show, we talked about real world asset. Now, some of the listeners will really like to know the difference between buying digital asset and investing in real world asset, popularly known as RWA, real world asset. So people want to know to understand the advantage of real world asset projects. So speak to that in the next 1 minute, 30 seconds.
0: Yes, the real world asset based digital assets or blockchain, these are new narratives that are actually happening on blockchain. And the essence of this type of digital assets is to give more, you know, stability to crypto assets, such that they are not based on hype alone. Of course, there are many crypto projects that started without being backed by anything, and they have actually scaled into billions of dollars in market cap right now. But it got to a point that many crypto assets that eventually launched, many of them didn't really succeed as they were expected to succeed. And then this new narrative came, such that the dev team behind various crypto assets are now driving value into various crypto assets, you know, through reward assets. And of course, we define what an asset is on this show. That asset is basically anything that brings money into your bank account, anything that generates more income, more money, and more revenue for you. So reward assets basically are those digital assets that brings in revenue. They share profits with their holders on blockchain, using various blockchain system and technology to distribute such reward to their various holders. And many of the times, those rewards are being distributed on automation. But just a crypto asset that is not backed by any form of reward assets, either business or service or product-based business, right? Many times they don't distribute anything to their holders. The holders could only make money if that particular crypto asset appreciates in value. And what actually makes crypto assets appreciate in value is basically two or three things. Number one, is marketing. If the dev team behind that crypto asset are always marketing the project, they are always promoting it, and then they are getting more buyers and all of that, the value of that asset will likely go up. Number two is if they keep developing, if they are developing various, you know, infrastructure that many people use, right, on blockchain, those are the things that we refer to as use cases. Among other things that they can be doing that can actually help the value of that asset to be on the upward trend. Okay. So basically, reward asset projects distribute reward for their holders. Why crypto assets that are not backed don't do that?
1: All right. Before I ask one more question, I'm aware that there is a training that is happening on the 1st of August. Yes, where you people that wants to know more about some of the things you have elaborated and we've been talking about can attend. So quickly speak to that, and how can people be part of that, and what are the conditions to be part of that?
0: Yes, of course, for people to reach out to us to learn more about blockchain technology, about digital marketing, and about AI skills, they can send us a WhatsApp message on 080-5726-8864. I'm going to quickly take that again. 080-5726-8864. And of course, we are going to be having our live webinar on Zoom tomorrow, Saturday, 11th of July, by 8 p.m. The live webinar will be taking place between 8 p.m. to 10 p.m. so that we can really, you know, dive deep into this and break it down for people to understand. So the venue is on Zoom. For those that want to participate in that free training, the free live webinar, they can send us message on that WhatsApp number, 080-5726-8864. And of course, on the 1st of August, because some people have been reaching out to us and they are saying they would like to attend a live seminar about this. So we've heard your call and we are responding to that. So we are going to be having a live seminar at Ikeja GRA on the 1st of August. 1st of August is a Saturday. What a way to start a new month. And it's going to be from 11 a.m. to 3 p.m. So I'm going to be there with some of my team members, and we are going to be training people, we'll be coaching them, we'll be guiding them in a practical way. So people need to come with their mobile phone, with access to internet, and then with their writing materials, with their notepad, so that they can take some notes. It's going to be hands-on learning. We are going to show people how to buy and sell, how to set up their wallets, okay, how to do their own research, right, on blockchain, how to identify crypto assets that has reward asset backing, and how they can also build a digital business. Because it is not enough just to be investing. You also need to learn how to build your own business. And the most exciting thing is that this training program is for everyone. It doesn't matter if you are a civil servant, or you are a student, or you are a retiree, or you are working in the private sector, or you are upward mobile professional.
1: Yes,
0: you can do this alongside of your job.
1: Yes. Okay. So I want you to speak to, for those that are interested, either the webinar that is taking place tomorrow, or the physical training, or those that want to make inquiries and ask more of more questions about some of the things we've discussed there. Because I personally, I always encourage people to learn knowledge, learn from like follow Wusabi Road, learn from people that have been in that sector. So quickly give the contact once again for to reach out to you on WhatsApp.
0: 080-5726-8864. They can send us WhatsApp message on 080-5726-8864, okay, and then we'll pick it up from there and give them more details about both the webinar that's happening tomorrow, okay, and the seminar that's happening on Saturday, 1st of August 2026.
1: All right. Thank you so much, Mr. Daniel, for talking to us on the Investor X Show today. Mm-hmm. Once again, if you want to reach out, you know, either for tomorrow's webinar or for the physical training, you can get across to via this number, 0805-726-8864. All right, it's still the Investor X Show right here on Jordan 105.5 FM. So let me quickly go on this break. I will be right back.

0: just like getting. All right, y'all, welcome back to the Investor X show right here on Jordan 105.5 FM. Yes, let me round off by saying that in life, I started with it and I want to round off with it again, that if you don't take action, the result will always be the same. There is a law in science that I'm just trying to paraphrase now, that, you know, something will remain in its inertia until a force is acted on it. So don't just sit there to be thinking there is one blessing that is coming from somewhere that will just make your life to change. I've said this several times and I will continue to say it, that once you are sane and you are lucky enough to have your system, your body intact, all you need to do is to learn new things, take the right step. As a matter of fact, there is a plethora of knowledge in anything you want to learn that is available, you know, in different places. Learn to connect to those that are doing great in different sectors. Ask questions. Much more importantly, take action in your own little way. Result only comes from action taking. If you don't take any action, even if you pray from now to next year, nothing is going to happen. You know, prayer, you know, because I know we are very, very prayerful in this part of the world, which is good. I am too. I'm very much prayerful for those that know me. But then, after you have done the needful, you take action. If, as a matter of fact, you know, for the Christians, it is said that show me your faith by your action, meaning it is what you do, your action you take on a daily basis, that show me that you indeed have faith. Not that you just sit in one place, you are expecting that there is one helper that will just come from nowhere that will change your life automatically. It doesn't happen that way. Get out of that limiting belief, limiting mindset. You have what it takes. If you have your brain, you have your brain intact, you have your body intact, you have all it takes to become a better version of you. So thank you so much for being part of today's episode of the Investor X Show. For those that want to reach out to me for some of our training that you heard, if you want to reach out to me, the number to reach out to me, or you want to advertise with us on Jordan 105.5 FM, the number to reach out to me is 0805-314-1672. Thank you so much for being part of today's program once again. Rookie Karim will be here to give you a wonderful radio experience breakfast show this morning, so don't change that dial. 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So as far as the Investor S Show is concerned, we'll be back next week. 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Bye for now.
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12: Good morning, Lagos. Good morning, Nigeria. It's a beautiful Friday morning, TGIF. Thank God it's Friday and happy weekend. The fabulous, would I say, first week of July is finally on an end. And then we are going to be ascending the next week of July. But yeah, before then, let's enjoy our fabulous weekend. The weather is so cold. Like, it's not raining yet, but you can tell that it probably rained or it's a soon rain. It's such a beautiful weather, and I hope that you are all enjoying it. Because right now, it's about time for the Open Mic Friday, where you, our listeners, will be our analyst for the day. My name is Ruki Karim, and good morning. Now it's time for the newspaper review, or we call it the review right here, where we bring to you all the front pages and all the stories that you require your attention, and then you will be calling to give us your opinions one by one. And I'm always looking forward to Friday because, like I said, you are our analyst, so you get to call us and tell us your opinion, everything that you have to say. We're here to listen. So yeah, I'll go on a short break. When I get back, I'll get into the front pages so you can listen, and then after that you will be able to call and share in your opinions.

Welcome back to The Review. My name remains Rookie Kareem, and today is the Open Mic Friday, where you, our listener, will become our analyst for the day. And the front pages that I have for you right here is The Punch, Daily Trust, The Nigerian Tribune, Vanguard, and The Guardian. So I'm going to begin with Punch. As always, the big story right here is Tinubu meets security chiefs amid troops' salary backlash. President in closed door engagement with security chiefs as attacks persist. Veterans, others fought soldiers, 100,000 naira wage, demand comprehensive overhaul. Tinubu's Easter's pay review promise to security personnel yet to materialize. This is all on page 2. Of The Punch. The next story right here is 2027, Tinubu unveils grassroots movement, defends economic reforms. This is on page 29 of The Punch. Then we have the U.S. names 124 Nigerians for deportation. This is on page 4 and on page 5. This is quite unfortunate, honestly. Above the masthead, we have Dangote Refinery sourced 22% of June crude oil from overseas. This is on page 18 of The Punch. And then we have the last story right here on The Punch. State police government back reforms. SDP rejects Bajabmi Amila on panel. This is on page 2. And we actually have a last story right here. 2027 presidency, Wike rules out PDP as VP candidate emerges. This is on page 29. And that's all we have right here on The Punch. You can grab a copy of The Punch to read further on the stories. And here we have the Vanguard, which is the next front page that we will be going through. The big story right here is PFIPC. Police raided my house 3 times. Wajabi Adeyemi's father wails. They jumped fence into my compound, destroyed security wire. They questioned me about my son's whereabouts. Resign now, SDP National Chairman of Gbaja. Stop running, prove your allegations against Gbaja. Wiki tells fake agency DG agency. ADC calls for independent panel of inquiry. This you can find on page 5. It is really quite unfortunate the amount of harassment that Adeyemi's father faced in the hands of the police. Moving on to the next story right here. Xenophobia Rep 6 review of Nigerians' South Africa ties, demand compensation for victims. This is on page 9. Court demands, court remands ex-CCT chairman Umar Nkuje prison over corruption charges. This is on page 6. Attention, President Tinubu, inept national football management is in grave security concern. This is on page 21 of The Vanguard. U.S. publishes names, photos of 124 Nigerians marked for deportation over criminal convictions. This is on page 8 of The Vanguard. All your abductions, bandit threatens to kill pupils if troops advance. Defense Minister, this is on page 6. Miete Allah leader Bodejo docked remanded over $2.33 million fraud. This is on page 6 of The Vanguard. Above the masthead, we have Mayhem as a NPA tank farm owners. Police last man locked down Oshodi Apapa Expressway. This is on page 10. Article to Tinubu, nothing must happen to Obi El-Rufai. This is on page 9. And the last story right here on The Vanguard is Nigeria's solid mineral export hit 354 billion naira. This is on page 19 of The Vanguard.

0: Next front page right here is on the Guardian, and the big story is luxury ghost towns, how slush funds change fortunes, realities of real estate business. This is on page 4 and on page 5 of the Guardian. Auction 2026, Adeleke alleges APC plot to disenfranchise voters. This is on page 28 of the Guardian. IOC divestment leaves indigenous firms to with aging oil assets. This is on page 29 of the Guardian. Global cancer burden to exceed $33.2 trillion, 35 million cases yearly by 2050. This is on page 7 of the Guardian. We have PFIPC controversy grows amid new claims, calls for U.S. scrutiny. This is on page 5 of the Guardian. Tinubu meets security chiefs as ADC insists federal government APC focused on polls. This is on page 6. Alleged $4.5 billion fraud caught admits MFLA's statement to EFCC as evidence. This is on page 29. Above the masthead, we have state police discordant tunes as governors, senators forewarn abuse. This is on page 5 of the Guardian. Soldiers minimum wage now 100,000 naira monthly, defense minister reveals. This is on page 3. Xenophobia attack, reps rejects call to suspend ties with South Africa. And this is all we have right here on the Guardian. The last front page right here for us this morning is Nigerian Tribune, and the big story is state police, government seeks physical judicial reforms. State policing requires tactical precision, not political emotion, ex-CDS Irabo. This is on page 3. Alleged 15 million naira corruption, ex-CCT chairman Daladi Umar remanded in Kuje. This is on page 4. Ndume meets Tinubu, says security situation improving. This is on page 16. And the health segment, e-cigarettes can cause lung oral cancer, says researchers. This is on page 22. Parties race to upload candidates on INEC portal as submission ends tomorrow. Commission to publish particulars of presidential NAS candidates August 1st. Upload of governorship state assembly candidates begins July 8th. This is on page 15. And I won't betray Nigerians' trust. Reform will deliver better future. This is on page 10. This is on page 6 of the Nigerian Tribune. Above the masthead, we have U.S. publishes names, photos of 124 Nigerians facing deportation over criminal convictions. This is on page 4. Senate approves 404 billion naira police trust fund budget for 2025-2026. This is on page 3. Adelabu, Folarin, Bahari, Olaniyo meets resolve to work for Tinubu's victory, silent on all your governorship. This is on page 16. And that's all we have right here for the front pages. It's about time for you, our listeners, to share your opinion. The number to call is 090-6000-3352, 090-6000-3352. Or you can send us a message on WhatsApp, 080-722-14389. Please, when you call, do not forget the time is 1 minute 30 seconds. Do not attack any other caller's opinion. Stick to your talking points. Pick one of the stories from the headline and stick to it. And please, when you're sending a message, please let the message be short and precise. Thank you. I would play a quick disclaimer. When I get back, we'll get to picking your calls.
1: Thank you. While we'll cherish the listeners' opinions and perspectives on issues discussed on all our shows, nevertheless, such opinions and perspectives by way of calls and messages do not represent the editorial policy of Jordan 105.5 FM Lagos, but strictly those of the callers and authors of messages. Thus, all callers and message authors must avoid the use of hate speeches and all forms of abusive language, as such shall not be entertained. Signed, Management. 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
0: Welcome back to The Review. My name remains Rookie Kareem, and it's about time for you to call in. The number to call is 0906000-3352, or you can send us a message on WhatsApp 0807221438. Hello, who's our first caller for today? Hello, good morning. Hello. Okay. You're live, I guess, the network. Let's see who's our first caller. Hello, good morning. Okay, we'll be right back. Let me quickly check this.

0: All right, let's get back to picking your calls. Let's see who's our first caller for today. Or would I say our second caller? Number to call is 090-6000-3352. Hello, good morning.
1: Hello, okay. Good morning. This is Peter Wusi for calling from Abaroje in Ikosun.
0: Welcome to the show, Mr. Peter.
1: Thank you very much. On PFIPC controversy, it's becoming clearer now that actually that agency is a real agency. It's never a fake agency. But the point is that the man in question, Adeni Adeyemi, is a con man. It's also proof from what I've observed so far that there is a chief of staff to the president, Mr. Femi Badjabiamila, has never met this man one-on-one. He has not known him. So he's just trying to paint, you know, it's a matter of giving a dog a bad name in order to hang him. You understand? So people just hate Badjabiamila in respect of probably what he has been doing before. In respect of the desperate, Desmond Elliott matter, and of course the one in ADC telling the representatives to stay on and destroy ADC. All this is goes to show that actually that man is a con man, and he's just trying to blackmail Badjabiamila. Hello.
0: Yeah, hello.
1: Then secondly, on petroleum products, I think the marketers are just taking on due advantage on the masses.
0: All right. Thank you for sharing, Peter. That was a wonderful one. We've got a message right here. Beautiful morning to you. Beautiful weather to you in the studio. This state police of a thing will definitely be abused as far as
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0: the present rulership are concerned. Can you see how the judiciary, the police, INEC, and National Assembly have been hijacked by the executive? So the worst will happen if state police is now created. This is from Mayor from Ikotun Egbe. Thank you, Mayor. The number to call is 090-6000-3352, or you can send us a message on WhatsApp 080-722-14389. Hello, good morning.
3: Good morning, my dear sister.
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3: Odede from Agege.
0: All right, welcome, Odede.
3: It is very funny when people say, because Badjabiamila never met a man, he cannot be accused of any complicity. It's like saying somebody cannot be accused of murder because he never met the person who pulled the trigger. You know, what is circumstantial evidence all about? You know, people just think wolves are being pulled over our eyes. The fact that somebody was never had the scene of a crime.
2: Better information won't give you. No move an inch, but if you don't say one move, move your radio with it.
3: Or somebody never met the person that committed the crime. You know, who do mean that the person cannot be implicated? You know, all the evidences that this man has put on the, how do we officiate it? You know, the man has put the account number that they open with the central bank. The budget has been inserted into their agency's budget has been inserted into the budget. How do we explain that out? You see, all this attend by the APC and their supporters to explain away this atrocity cannot stand. Nigeria cannot never be fooled for too long. We have been fooled for so long, but it cannot ever be forever. You know, this man should come out to defend himself. How did the man get an office in the secretariat?
4: Hello, Lagos. Welcome to the Jordan Knight Show. And today we'll be discussing
5: the voices you need at work all day, every day till payday are

0: Nini.
1: So the realm of
0: talk
1: probability.
0: Talk about your own talking point. Please.
1: Eh?
0: Your talking points.
2: Good music and vibes.
3: Awesome talk.
1: That's what I'm saying. I'm talking about the issue of Gbajabia Miller.
0: Okay.
1: The case has not been determined by the court and has not been even fully investigated. Somebody is assuming Gbajabia Miller and said that that ministry is not fake. And you are now submitting on the level of probability. And these are graduates, for God's sake. Ah! Good morning, oh.
0: Good morning. Thank you, John. Hello, good morning.
4: Hello, good morning, sister. This is Maxwell from Adia.
0: Welcome, Maxwell. Good morning.
4: Yeah, morning. You see, I don't understand. Military, they say their minimum wage is 900,000.
0: Mm-hmm.
4: And we, the civilian, those in the ministry, is 100,000. Those that are fighting for the country, they are receiving 100. So what is the joy of fighting for Nigeria? If you are now receiving the same as salary with others, there is nothing like hope. Then I don't understand. 100,000 naira for military, 100,000 naira for civilian. How much is the senators and the rest are receiving? What are they receiving? Have they come out to tell us how much they are receiving monthly? And these are the soldiers that will be going to the bush to go and fight and die on our behalf. And they are collecting. It's very, very unfair. It's very, very unfair. What they are doing to the those on uniform is unfair. Thank you very much.
0: Thank you. Hello, next caller. Good morning.
5: Good morning, Jordan FM.
0: Good morning.
5: My name is Pastor Ambrose.
0: Welcome, Pastor Ambrose.
5: Good. Thank God for another day. Mm-hmm. Let me start from where the last caller stopped. This is the only country where politicians earn the fattest salary in the whole world. The military men who are there, they are not paying them well. And the politicians, they will collect fast salaries, they will collect constituency allowance, they will collect project allowance. The ministers, the commissioners, the governors, they are not using the money for the purpose
6: every day,
5: that they are supporting in this country. And for democracy, it's unfortunate that this government has mimicked democracy. They have mocked democracy. Democracy is not working. That's why you see that they say majority will have their say and minority will have their way. That's why Fabio will tell you what money cannot do, more money will do. That's why Shomole will tell you join APC and your sins shall be forgiven. That's why you see that they don't want any political party to function. And when we talk, some people will tell you that you are sentimental. Whether they don't know the meaning of sentiment, I don't understand. So democracy, they should allow all political parties to function. They should stop giving excuses on behalf of this government that is parties that are not they are not properly organized. It's a lie from the pit of hell.
0: All right. Thank you, Pastor Ambrose. So I just want to put it out there. The minimum wage for civilians is actually 70,000 naira in Nigeria. So for militaries, they've increased it to 100,000 naira. Just to put it out there, it's not the same thing. Civilians, 70,000 naira. Military, 100,000 naira. So I've got a message here. I greet the whole house. This is Triple A from Oja. My open mic is people should stop talking about Mr. Fusho William and others dead because it makes family members feel very bad. Okay. He also appealed to Mr. President to increase their salary to 200,000 naira. Thank you so much, Triple A from Ojo. Thank you. Hello, good morning.
7: Hello, Ricky.
0: Good morning.
7: My name is Prince Moyes, calling you from Musudi, the city in the center of Unifast. Now, number one,
8: this is Jordan.
7: Every chief met Mr. President yesterday and discussed a lot according to security of this country. But they may not feel everything to Nigeria because it's security is a secret matter. But I want to urge them to please tackle this Oyo State children in the bush. I want them to be, if need be, settle these people and let the children come back home.

0: rain is falling day and night. So I'm appealing to them. And secondly, Nigeria, we need attitude change. The money being paid to the ministry that is the recruit, I want them to increase more. Allowance is very fat. Comprehensive insurance cover for their family. It will ginger them to work harder. And again, when it's all corruption, it's what is killing Nigeria today. It affects every department of this country. If all of us are corruption, even though some of our colleagues today, some are so corrupt, and we want some corruption, attitude change is what you need. One Nigeria to progress. Good morning to you, Ricky. God bless you for you.
1: Good morning, and, Prince. Thank you. The number to call is 090-6000-3352, or you can send us a message on WhatsApp 080-7221-4389. Hello, good morning.
2: Hello, good morning.
1: Good morning.
2: Alhaji Yakub on command.
1: Welcome, Alhaji Yakub.
2: The Nigerian ministry being paying 100,000 naira, or they increase it to 100,000. 100,000 naira. It's not money in today's economy. If you just go to the market, your 100,000 naira, you can't even tap on a small alarm bag after buying food, ordinary food stuff. But I don't, because of my time, I cannot make analysis on that now. So they should increase their salary. And then for the young kidnapped children, the ministry should try and rescue them, no matter what. And for our democracy, they are politicians. An average politician does not want Nigerians to vote. That's my belief. I always say, what I can do. If not, why would political parties be taken to court here and there, not to try it? The NDC being the registered or being in the court of law and the rest. The only person that is making us happy about democracy is Natasha. It's Natasha. So she's doing the right thing in Kogi Central, and I believe that she'll still win our elections again. So Nigeria shall be great again. Good morning. Thank you.
1: All right. Good morning. Maybe I should go for presidency since female politicians are doing great. Thank you. Anyway, we've got a message right here. Good morning, Jordan FM. Bandits threatening to kill abductee. This shows how poorly equipped our security outfits are. This also tells us that it is only the weak and the innocent people that the security men know how to oppress. It will help a lot if we can have well-trained and well-equipped state police. 2027 polls. What is needed is for the masses to obtain voters' card and vote wisely for us to have good change. God save Nigeria. Gbemi from Ibafo. Thank you, Gbemi from Ibafo. Hello, good morning.
3: Hello, is that Jordan? Good morning.
1: Thank
3: you. Good morning.
1: Good morning. Thank you. Your name, please.
3: I want to speak
1: Your name.
3: Nitana from Ogun.
1: Thank you, Anita.
3: I want to speak firstly concerning those children in the bush.
1: Okay.
3: I pray it will not end up like Chibogas.
1: Amen.
3: It's sleeping long and they are just dangling up and down. We have seen them. They have surrendered the bush. Now, look at bandits warning them. They should not protest for that. If not, they will kill them. What type of country are we in? What type of country are we in this country, in Nigeria? It's only God that will help us. Then secondly, it says, but there may not be an issue. Can you or me go to Federal Secretary at Abuja to go and get office? There is no fire without smoke. That man knows what he say. That's Mr. Adeyemi. He knows what he say. It doesn't mean that you meet somebody one-on-one before you transact business. We have other ways of transacting business. So I don't know why Mr. President Bola Ahmed Tinubu is still keeping Gbagbo Abila here. He's supposed to be on suspension if Nigeria is working as a country. Thank you, my sister.
1: All right. Thank you, Anitana. The number to still call is 090-6000-3352, 090-6000-3352, or you can send us a message on WhatsApp 080-722-14389. Hello, good morning. Hello, good morning. Ooh. person doesn't know that you're live. Hello, good morning. Please reduce the volume of your radio. Okay. The number to call is still 0906000-3352. Hello, good morning. Okay, we'll go on a short break and then we'll be right back.

0: Welcome back to the review. My name is Ruki Karim. Hello, good morning.
1: Good morning. Ruki Karim.
0: Good morning.
1: Okay.
0: Welcome, Ruki. Okay.
1: Yeah, calling you from Abuja.
0: Good morning.
1: Yeah. God bless you.
0: Amen. Amen.
1: My dear. This is not the issue of say we are from here. I must burn my brother. Look at what is happening. DJ says first one. Now it's like we are doing the very truth from the mouth of whether judicial or court or what. Whether court or where, we are doing the truth now. That FCC will stop the playing lives, leaving Nigeria doing anyhow. Those who are supporting them, keep on supporting them. God is watching you. Well, I want to let everybody know. Let us love ourselves and unite ourselves and condemn whatever thing that is, whoever that is doing to, whether it is your brother, say no to it because God is watching you. Galatians chapter 6 verse 7 says, God is not more.
0: Right. Thank you, Okimuki. That's actually very wonderful. We are grateful. Next message right here is Good Morning Jordan FM, Elder Agbata from Alimosho. State policing or state police, which one? Either way, none would work. In as much as our army couldn't stop internal security, state police cannot. This is from Professor. Okay. Yeah. Thank you, Elder Agbata. Hello, good morning.
2: Good morning.
0: Please reduce the volume of your radio. All right, good morning.
2: Yeah, this is Joseph speaking from Badagry House.

0: dividend 1.5 million, if not too small, compared to what people who are at the top collecting. Are you getting me? The cheating, they make the junior one redundant. Even though they are feeding allowance, they feed themselves before they say they give direction cash allowance. What all these senior officers and the let me just say the government, they are the way they are treating all these soldiers. So it's nothing to write home about. They are not giving them morale. Talking of 100,000, how much did they normally use to buy their fuel? If you want to say a tank of 65 liter or 50 liter, my sister, calculate and look at it. The salary, that is not salary. It's just a cheeky change. Some of the animals they used to feed their dogs. I sorry, I pity them.
1: All right, thank you. We've got a message right here. Good morning, all. All I want to say is let's walk our talk. Let's walk our talk and vote out bad governance. Stoying from Ikorodu. Thank you, Toyin. Hello, good morning.
2: Hello. Yeah, good morning. Are you hearing me clear now?
1: Yes, yes.
2: Okay, this is Ademola David.
1: Welcome.
2: Yeah, I want to speak on this minimum wage. I think the economy analysis should help our government to analyze, you know, the present economy. You know, 70,000 naira, you know, cannot do anything at all. Talk of 100,000 naira. Please, they should look at it. The government should really be faithful to us. They should be faithful to this assignment. You know, people are still struggling to make ends meet. Talk of 70,000 is too poor. And also, Mr. Bajabia Miller should maintain good name. That name is good from the beginning. He should maintain it. He should maintain it. And lastly, the federal government should allow other parties to participate, you know, to play their role. You know, it's democracy. So God will help each and every one of us. Nigeria will move forward. Thank you.
1: All right, thank you. Hello, good morning.
3: Hello, good morning, Ruki.
1: Good morning. Good morning.
3: Yeah. My name is Mark.
1: Welcome, Mark. Go ahead, please.
3: Okay. First of all, for Mr. Peter Obi allegation, right?
1: Mm-hmm.
3: Mr. Peter Obi is a pathological liar, he's an alarmist, he's a conspiracy theorist, and he's a manipulator. January 6, 2025, he makes the same allegation against the federal government. This is a man that is walking around the country from one state to another with state security. He is enjoying state security apparatus. His bank, Fidelity Bank, is declaring billions upon billions in profits. Nobody is threatening him. He is making up a lie. That is number one. Number two, the first part.
1: Sorry, this is all we can take right now. I have to go on a short break, and when I get back, I'll continue picking your calls. This is still the review, and my name is Ruki Kareem.
4: 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Today we have something really interesting to share with you today. We have a guest, Engineer Solomon, who is here to share with you an opportunity you need to be a part of. So, Engineer Solomon, what do you have for our listeners today?
5: Artificial Intelligence Finance, AI Finance.
4: What is our listeners who get to be a part of this, get to learn from your training?
5: Thank you very much. I was actually on set in this radio station 4 years ago discussing AI Finance. A lot of people back then did not pay much attention to it. Until date, AI Finance is producing global financial powerhouses, and we need to take advantage of it. What is AI Finance? AI Finance simply means artificial intelligence finance. Finance that comes through artificial intelligence.

0: Can actually use it to raise capital for your project, for your business, education funding for your child. You can use it to buy a car, to design a project, a property, just the same way you use AI on ChatGPT and all AI tools. Most people don't know that finance has AI too. They have artificial intelligence. Look at what the internet did to post office. If anybody told you that post office will be obsolete today, nobody will believe. But what happened? When the internet came, post office went obsolete. Not that post office did anything wrong, but technology blew them off. Look at what is happening to the television stations today. Nobody's watching TV again. Most people are watching TV on their phones. Do you know you can actually listen to Jordan FM in the United States with a link? That is artificial intelligence. It gives you leverage. In this training, we'll be talking about how you can use AI finance to leverage your life. You don't need to struggle. You don't need to look for a job. You already have one in your life. It's unlimited. It's a monster in financial creation. But a lot of people, you know, Robert Kiyosaki says, the poor, the reason why 90% of people are poor is because they reject opportunity. This is the same thing that happened 2009 when Bitcoin came out. Everybody, even the government of the day, called it a scam. Globally, they hunted Satoshi down until he went underground. Today, one Bitcoin is almost 100 million. But thank God for this government. This government has actually, today, right on this studio, I was watching Arise News, Nigeria is the highest nation in the world on crypto adoption. Now, the government of the world are adopting crypto. Even the Nigerian government, they are adopting crypto. That is blockchain wealth for you. But let me tell you the truth. AI finance is bigger than crypto. AI finance is bigger than banking. So we want you to come to this training. We cannot say everything on radio. I bet you 2 hours on this course will make your financial life change forever. Thank you very much.
1: Interesting information you've shared. Can you tell our listeners how they can be a part of this training?
0: Yes, they can be a part of this training. The training is actually free. The number you can reach is 090-55-32-6791. I repeat it again. 090-55-32-6791. We'll be having this training at Adeni Jones, number 98 or 407. It's two number actually. This Saturday. The number you can reach is 090-55-32-6791. I repeat it again. 090-55-32-6791. Thank you.
1: Who and who are qualified to be a part of this training? And kindly go over the numbers again.
0: Everybody is qualified. Even the market woman is qualified. Even the bank executive in the bank, they are qualified. Because AI does not need human knowledge. AI has its own knowledge. So you can reach us through these numbers. 090-55-32-6791. I repeat, 090-55-32-6791. The number you can reach is 090-55-32-6791. I repeat it again. 090-55-32-6791. Thank you.
1: Thank you so much, Engineer Solomon, for this wonderful information. You've heard it all from him. Pick up your phone now and be a part of this amazing training.
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0: Welcome back to the review. My name remains Rookie Kareem, and this is the Open Mic Friday, where you are analysts, or you all listeners are our analysts. So the number to call is 090-6000-3352, or you can send us a message on WhatsApp 08072214389. Hello.
1: Jordan.
0: Yes, hello, good morning.
1: This is Matthew.
0: Welcome to the show. Welcome.
1: I want to talk about this your school girl. Government should try and bring them back home because they have been long that they have been there.
0: Okay.
1: So if you rescue them, government, I'm not telling the government to do something about it. Not good. How come the ministry salary and welfare, you should try and increase it. Those ministries, they try their life to save this country from the attack by the enemy. They should try and increase it more.
0: You're live.
1: Okay, that's what I can say. Thank you.
0: All right, thank you, Martin. We've got a message right here. Good morning, my beautiful presenter. Please, the chief of staff of the president, should please explain to Nigeria how the non-existent agency budget finds its way to the national budget or notice, and how they are also to have account with CBN. Someone has done this, and please, APC government, tell us the person or the people. Piro from Abulegba. Thank you, Piro. Hello. Hello, good morning.
2: Hello.
0: Good morning.
2: Good morning. I'm Wally from Abado.
0: Welcome, Wally.
2: Yeah, that's very good this morning. No, what they are saying, they are paying the military. No, what they are saying, they are paying the office. But what I'm saying is that the problem of this country is the politicians. They are still giving time for us. I think what they should do is that they should pay the ministry officer very well. At the same time, they should reduce the cost of governance in politics. Politics is a place to serve the fatherland for 4 years and leave the place. Look at the president. He has been graduated, he has gone to university, he has gone to everything, he has made money in his lifetime. And it's supposed to be a time for him to come and say, yes, for 4 years, I just want to serve my fatherland and put it right. So this is what we need from all the politicians, whether APC, PDP, that is what Nigerians should say. Nigerians should sit down and tell the politicians the way we want it to rule us. Because the politician is not talking about people. They are talking about themselves. They are not saying the money they are taking. They are not telling anybody. Nobody knows what they are taking. But you know what the people in the ministry office, they are paying. So what I'm saying is that we should restructure this country such a way that politics is to serve your fatherland for 4 years. And
0: all right. Thank you. We've got a message here. Good morning to you in the studio. To reduce corruption in Nigeria, we need to restructure this country and do devolution of power to the geopolitical zones. This centralization of power in the center encourages corruption. This is from Adishino Wasiu from Ikorodu. The number to call is 090-6000-3352, or you can send us a message on WhatsApp 08072214389. Hello, hello, good morning.
2: Hello, this is Anna Echiku from Moro.
0: Welcome.
2: Yeah, this morning I was surprised that the Nigeria army is receiving 200,000. Nigerian military is receiving 200,000. Guiding Nigerians with this economy. And the National Assembly, how much are they receiving? And what is their work? From 1990, we got this democracy. Tell me how many acres they have mapped out, where they will build another refinery. Only three people from different tribes can do the work of them there. What are they doing there? And Nigerians are keeping calm because we contribute, we talk, and we are not one.
3: how will the country move forward? Somebody will leave with this, with this economy. You will be paying 200,000 naira. He will have the power to come and guide you. We are not serious in this country. Let us know how we move. It's not better we think how we do Nigeria than not this, this thing we are doing. We are not doing anything to move Nigeria forward. So thank you and God bless us.
0: All right. Thank you. We've got a message here. Good morning, Jordan FM. Which people are we? Ongbajabi Amila and Adiyemi. Let the investigation be carefully carried out before people start jumping into conclusion. Those who are found culpable will be punished according to the law of the land. Ayola from Ikorodu. Hello, good morning.
4: Good morning, Ruki. God bless you. God bless Nigeria.
0: Amen.
4: My contribution this morning is...
0: Sorry, your name?
4: Oh, this Maz will be calling from Lagos.
0: Welcome to the show.
4: Yeah. This particular government, I don't know how I can explain them. Corruption. Can they tell us how much they are paying politicians and those on top? And look at the army guarding them, guarding the whole country. Look, and everybody know can hear their salary. Upon all the money they are paying politicians, they keep on stealing billions, trillions. In this country we are. Entire APC Yasin is forgiving. That's number one. Number two, on insurgency, I don't know why if they not release their commander, they will not release the children. How can you keep such people who caught on the act in the prison? Doing what? Wasting government money, wasting our resources, feeding them. People they will blow off immediately, they are keeping them. In fact, I don't know. God Almighty help us. So Nigeria is blessed. Who will control Nigeria? Who will control our resources? May the Lord Almighty provide for us. God bless Nigeria. Thank you.
0: All right. Thank you. We got a message here. Good morning, Rookie. I am Martins from Iju. If Mr. Adeyemi is so sure of his allegations and has all his facts, he shouldn't be running up and down. He should show up with his lawyer and all his facts. Thank you, Martins. Okay, we've got another caller right here. Hello?
5: Yeah, good morning.
0: Good morning.
5: My name is Adeshino.
0: Welcome, Adeshino.
5: I'm calling from Oma.
0: Welcome to the show.
5: Yeah, you see, what are the advice, Nigerians? Let everybody get his voter's card. So they will vote for the president that will take the army. They will follow the army to the bush so that they can be able to... They should vote for the Messiah that will turn Nigeria to Dorado. So they should vote. Because the entire Nigeria will vote against APC. Because APC is not Nigeria. So let them get their APC, their voters card, so that they can vote for the party they want, the president they want, that we turn everything upside down. And everybody will be taking money in the streets. Thank you.
0: All right. Thank you for that. Good morning, Jordan FM. I hope most of our people know that it was Gbajabi Amila that exposed Adeyemi man, and that the case had started since last year. Only now Adeyemi is trying to implicate Gbajabi Amila in June. Also, on the military pay, their minimum wage is for the level 1, so others would receive higher. Thanks, Prince Akinyele Balogun from Adodo, Ogun State. Thank you, Prince Akinyele. Hello, good morning.
6: Good morning.
0: Yeah, good morning.
6: Ade from Ayobo.
0: Welcome, Ade.
6: Yeah, this is the government that always, you know, this government, politicians, give this government the promise. Politicians are full of lies. Even the government we have is among them. It's not active. This government will continue to say things out. It will just pretend that we didn't see it. Something tangible is supposed to tackle. Arrest that person, collect what he has, announce to the public, and let free action. Now they will talk. All of them are
0: Sorry about that. Your network was a bit cracky. Hello, good morning.
7: Well, good morning, Ricky. Mark.
0: Okay, good morning.
7: Yeah, so this is Mark.
0: All right.
7: Let me talk about the increment in pay for the military from 49,000 to 100,000. That is commendable. Let me tell you something. There's no president that has had the utmost authority for the military than this current administration, right? And I can tell you for a fact that under this administration, the government is approving a housing scheme for all the soldiers, all of them. The president has also dedicated his salaries from 2023 till now to a special fund for fallen soldiers and their families. And the president has also approved an increase in welfare packages for our soldiers. So he's prioritizing their welfare. And I can also tell you for a fact that this current administration is ensuring that a defense bill that's going to revolutionize the entire military structure is before the National Assembly, as I speak with you. And the hearing is taking place currently, and it's going to be signed and passed. So the entire military is in safety.
0: All right. Thank you, Mark. We've got a message right here. Good morning, Jordan FM. My take is on the military minimum wage. I feel 100K as a minimum wage is too small. It is high time the government should motivate our gallant military men, especially the foot soldiers. I suggest that their minimum wage should start from 300 plus and other allowances. Pedro from Ogba. Thank you, Pedro. We've got another message here. Good morning, Jordan FM. We are not saying president has solved every problem Nigeria is facing, but fairness demands that we acknowledge the effort he's making to build a new Nigeria. Nation building is not an overnight task. It requires courage, patience. This is from Emmanuel. Thank you, Emmanuel. Hello, good morning.
8: Good morning, Jerry. You're just fast. 200,000 is okay for somebody that is facing death for you as a pusher.
0: All right. Thank you. Good morning, Jordan FM. Alaji Soliu at DBC Ijedudu, Lagos. Nigeria Army marked 165 year of operation. From where colorful display combat and readiness of operation in River State's capital, Port Harcourt, it is very colorful, but I want the military to bring it to reality and not only on display. Thank you, Alaji Soliu. Hello, good morning.
9: Hello, good morning. Jordan FM.
0: Good morning.
9: I'm your daddy. Good morning.
0: Yeah, your name, please.
9: Adeshola is my name from Oba.
0: Welcome to the show. Go ahead, please.
9: Yes. What that man has just said is very, very wrong. How can it depend on the military? 100,000. Why? So, cancer.
0: Sorry, stop attacking any other caller's opinion. Just go straight to your point. By the way, he was actually being, would I say, sarcastic? He's saying that minimum wage shouldn't be 100,000 naira. But go straight to your talking points anyway. Good morning, Jordan FM. Please, I am disappointed at how, okay, someone in your station called Peter OP. Nobody did that. No one did that. Sorry. Priyo from Ablegba. And this is going to be our last call for the day. Hello, good morning.
10: Hello, good morning.
0: Good morning.
10: Is this Rookie or who?
0: Rookie, good morning.
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0: Alhamdulillah.
10: My name is Adewale from Ikotun. Okay. I want, yes, this VGN or yes, VGN guy, you are employing somebody who doesn't have a means of livelihood.
0: Sorry, you have to stick to your talking points when you call, and that's pretty much the call I can take for today. Our last message right here. Good morning, Jordan Crew. It is not a crime to be a Nigerian, but the leaders we have in Nigeria is making it a crime. That is why people like to go to another country to practice their profession, because it is 70% guaranteed. Okay. Charles from Agege. Thank you, Charles. And this is pretty much what we can take right here for the calls and the messages. I want to say a big thank you to everyone that called in, to those that sent in messages. We love you right here. And thank you for always choosing Jordan 105.5 FM. This is the end of the Open Mic Friday. So have a wonderful weekend. My name remains Ruki Kareem, and stay blessed.

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0: Right, good morning. Welcome to today's edition of Sports Beat on Jordan 105.5 FM. Ulushola Adebayo is my name. Welcome you to the last edition of the show for this week as we run through Monday through Friday. And as far as sporting information is concerned, we were able to give you all the best. And we are going for this last one just for this week. Lico Dixon is here as always. I couldn't make it yesterday due to other outings elsewhere. But it's good. Ready to fire on us in that this morning. Good morning, Lincoln. It's good to have you in the studio.
1: Good morning, Lushala. It's good to be back here. The last 2 days has been hectic, but we are grateful for life, and every opportunity to be alive, to be free, healthy, is one thing I appreciate every time. I don't take it for granted. And our listeners, I hope life is treating you good. We are here to talk sports.
0: All right, yeah, to talk sports. Yesterday at the World Cup, you know, we always go back to events at the World Cup, the stories, the histories, and everything in between. And I will capture the moment for you yesterday as well. As much as we can, we'll go through that match. France eliminated the last African team standing, that is the Morocco Atlas Lion. The Lion failed to rear for 90 minutes as the Allies lose of France. Find their way around their best two players. They turn up when it matters most, talking about Kylian Mbappe as well as Dembele. Two goals in the second half condemned Morocco to their exits. Their last African team on the World Cup finally exits, and we have France in the semi-finals. The first team to make it into that semi-final. More teams will be going there today, but let's look about at that game, France against Morocco.
1: France against Morocco, it was a game everybody were looking forward to, because Morocco before yesterday were the better, like the best team in this competition, with the most compact and the complete team, you want to call it, from Bono, their goalkeeper, to the leader's keeper, Ashraf Hakimi, and every other person have put in the works to make sure that they got to the stage or to the position where they did. But going against the formidable opponent, the Les Bleus of France, it was before the game yesterday, funny enough, there was a lot of AI videos pre that game. The Moroccans dressed as a medieval knight with sword, waiting for the French with their cannons and every other thing for bombardment, and it was all right. Well, everybody declaring war that we are here to win. But at the end of the day, the French national team did the honors, and I think it's a good one. End of the road for Africa. It's so sad. We got to the semi-finals the other time, but this time around, Morocco, the team that raised Africa flag flying high the last edition, still the one that did the best in this tournament. So by virtue of performances, this is the best African team we've had in the last few years. And I think they give their best. They just met a team that is more formidable than them, and you cannot undermine the quality that the French national team has. And we just appreciate good football. Morocco was demystified. It was as if they don't understand what they came to do in the quarterfinals. But we are not taking anything away from the French national team. They are, like virtue of the performance yesterday, now the favorite and the best in this tournament so far. And a good one. All the boys from Morocco, they should hold their head high. They've done a very, very good job. And like they said before the match yesterday, they said every details, every news that have been featuring all around the continent that they are not representing Africa, that it is false narrative. They are African flag bearer, and they are proud to be. And by virtue of their performance in this competition, we are also proud of them. Kudos to them. Better luck next time to Morocco.
0: All right, that defeat yesterday, the answer of the French Les Bleus, ends their 34-game unbeaten run in all competitions. Fantastic run, I must say, for the Atlanta Lions. They will leave Boston and the World Cup with their heads high as far as the World Cup is concerned. You mentioned the fact that they were an all-rounded side, and but my problem with the Moroccan is that it takes a lot of compacting, a lot of compactness for teams to go this far in the competition. And when it gets to crunch stage like that, you need marquee players that can step up, players that everybody can look forward to make those changes. But the Moroccans were looking forward to their goalkeeper Yassine Bono, who have to make two quick saves in the first 4 minutes, and by the end of 15 minutes, six massive saves have been made by him to keep the Moroccans in the game. And they are also relying on their fullbacks, Hakimi on this side and Masraoui on the other side. But the French, it seems they studied them very well. Pin those two guys moving forward into their own half, then there is no major striker or someone in the middle to look forward to, rather than if you compare them to the French that have Dembele, Mbappe, Desiree Doué, and many other players in the midfield that can just turn things up when they're going against off. And it shows at the end when Dembele and Mbappe find a way to break that very stubborn defense with a shot that got the keeper napping, that the keeper never knew is coming. Too quick outside of the box shot. That means that the bench of the French side must have done their homework very well. If you want to score Yassine Bono, you are going to take the shot, must not be ready, so that it won't be ready for you as well. They will save a penalty from a Mbappe kick. I have to tell you how good Yassine Bono is. But the problem is, the goalkeeper is their best player on the night, and they needed someone that can go, that can get the goals up front.
1: Well, at the end of the day, when you look at teams that have won the World Cup at every editions, they are the most well-rounded team in that competition. You have goalkeeper coming to make the difference. You have the players also. Look at, for key example, the German national team when they won the World Cup in 2014 in Brazil. They were like the best team in that competition, destroying everybody. It's not as if they were the most talented. It's not as if they had the best of the best quality in that competition, but everybody was up to task, from the goalkeeper to the defense. To when you look at the players they had in their defense, the Mustafis of this world, the Pamet Sakas of this world, but everybody did their job as a unit. And I think that was the difference with Morocco yesterday. They've been compact before yesterday, but when they needed that compatibility, because they understood the fact that there is not that talisman player that make things happen in midfield or in attack are not available. So the defenders and the goalkeeper had their attacking athletes in this competition. But when the French national team decided to clip those wings and decided to cut the claws of the lion, there was nothing they could do. And quality, preparedness, and
2: you do what Jordan 105 FM.

0: that I will carry this team all the way, but for unfortunately, the Moroccans didn't have that yet.
1: Yeah. Your favorite tunes are just a click away. You feel
2: it? France, by the virtue of that victory, they make it into the semifinals in like the last three editions of the World Cup back to back to back. Does that define the era of Kylian Mbappe in this squad as the key arrow leading the squad for the past 12 years? Back-to-back semifinals. He's looking at three finals in front of him now. If he can also push the team all the way, and don't forget, in those three World Cups, he has scored 20 goals, just one behind Lionel Messi as an all-time goal scorer. And the battle is now becoming on the two front for these two guys, who is going to emerge as the all-time highest goal scorer at the end of this World Cup, as well as the highest goal scorer for this World Cup, as both of them are now on. It goes. Let's look at Kylian Mbappe. Although he's still struggling to get a UEFA Champions League trophy, but will winning the World Cup erase all of that if he can also win it this time? And he has been carrying this thing for the past 12 years. They've been playing at the later stages for whoever cares. This is the third semi-finals, and no team have been able to achieve that, no matter where the country is coming from.
0: Kylian Mbappe, that young Monaco teenager of those years that just came into the limelight, and attention were focused on him immediately. And some of us that always try to think of the think through the alternate approach that, okay, if everybody is going this direction, can we go in another direction? We felt that it was too soon. The possibility and the likelihood of him flopping and failing as a footballer is so high, and we didn't put a lot of expectation on him. But several years later, he has become the highest goal scorer for the French national team. He is trailing the Blaze. He is competing with being the all-time highest goal scorer of the World Cup, and also finishing this tournament as the Golden Boot winner. I think he has done enough for himself, for every club is represented, for his national team most especially. He's won one World Cup with them, he's gotten a silver with them, and who says he can't go again this time around to get the title? He's been very, very formidable. There have been some questions here and there. He's a disruptor of team. He doesn't follow the established order. He collected the captain van from Kante. He shouldn't have done that. He's not a team player. But despite all of this, when it comes to the national team, he has always given his best, and you can never fault him. And in this tournament, he's the leader, he's the captain, and he's also doing the work. He's not just leading by hiding, he's leading by making all the difference. And if France go all the way to win this tournament, I'm sure that that elusive Ballon d'Or of African World Footballer of the Year that he's been searching for, probably he might get it, and I think it will be a good one. And why Messi will be barring out after this World Cup, Mbappe still have one World Cup in him, barring injury, to eclipse whatsoever Messi might have done in the World Cup, surpassing him, as they say. So I think the young man has done good for himself at 27 years of age.
2: All right, let's see how it goes. That's the French team waiting for others to join them in the semifinals after they beat Morocco yesterday. 2-2. In case you missed that, we just get the information across to you. And you are listening to Sports Beat on Jordan, 105.5 FM. Olushalabaya remains my name. At the first you listened just now before mine was out of Lincoln Dixon. Let's look at today's game. It's a battle between another old guard that is leaving the stage with another new one that is coming on board. Both of them are carrying their team on the back. Erling Haaland as well as Harry Kane will be leading England out. If Morocco doesn't have a marquee striker up front or someone in the middle that can help them push things in the attack, their best players are behind. In this particular game, their best players are in front, and both of them are also chasing the highest scorers award. Erling Haaland has particularly said, probably now we may not win the World Cup, but he wants to win the Golden Boot, and he will see how far he can push his team with his goals. Then for Harry Kane, it's a legacy for him. He has done everything with his goals in football. Scored lots of goals for Tottenham, then moved to Bayern Munich at the later stage of his career, won the Champions League And okay, he's there to win the league, but he won the Bundesliga, they failed to win the league. Now he's also chasing a career that is closing out, looking forward to see if he can just make it a legacy for himself by winning the FIFA World Cup for himself and for England for the first time since 1966. Can they do it? They face a team well motivated in terms of Norway. They don't have anything to lose, like Erling Haaland said yesterday. The pressure in on England, you know, we are just a one small team that just qualified for the World Cup after a long time, and then we are facing all of the best players in the English Premier League.
0: I think he's a politician, because when they wanted to play against Brazil, he was all out bullish. He was berating everybody in the Brazilian camp. But this time around, knowing where his bread is being buttered, he's watching his word. But I think it's going to be a good watch for us later in the day. A lot of people were very skeptical about the English team at the beginning of the tournament, they've not been meeting the best opposition they can go against. But I think the Norwegians are is a fit opposition for the English today. There is going to be a game of skills and strength, because you expect the English stars to come all out and make a difference. But for the Norwegians, they've been very, very good at what they do. No exuberance, no over flamboyancy, nothing extravagant. They are just doing their bit, scoring their goals. Very, very direct, very, very clinical. This is not a team that wastes chances at all. They may not get too often, but those ones that come their way, they just seal it and head it like that. Look at that masterclass against Brazil. In the first half, it was like Brazil were going to run them out of the park. But before you knew it, the beginning of the first half, Haaland did the magic and everything. Beginning of the second half, rather, Haaland did the magic and everything just ended. So for the English national team, they will need to be very, very careful. It's still a team that is plagued with a lot of injury. Reece James, Declan Rice, Bukayo Saka, these are their talisman also. Most of these players are playing half feet or almost done and gone for this tournament. But the coach will need to manage them in a way that they can be impactful. But I'm not sure if keeping them on the bench for this game will be on his mindset. This game may go into extra time because of how the Norwegians have also played. But I'm looking at Anthony Gordon coming in again to make the difference. I'm looking at Harry Kane also making it. Then Jude Bellingham has been unplayable in this tournament. Before the tournament, all attention has been on Declan Rice, but Jude Bellingham have gone ahead to say, hey, I play for the Merengues, so I can dictate the play. But at the end of the day, let's hope that the Norseman will not invade England again, because historically, they put a lot of tears on the English side by invading them often and often. So maybe this time around, the English will repel the attack of the Norwegians. And if Norway do go ahead to win again, I think it will have been a landmark in world football history.
2: Okay, we'll say it goes. 10 p.m. is the kickoff of that game later tonight. So it's another vigil for those guys. I really want to see good football yesterday. It was never a disappointment. You can keep those vigils for good football as Jara Kwanzaa's will not be playing in this match. And there's also he's also going to miss the semi-final game if England qualifies, because it's automatic one-match ban has been extended to two-match ban for the severity of the kick. That's what FIFA said yesterday. Then we're also so it's going to be major defensive headache for England as the Jed Spence is expected to deputize at the right back for the veteran the quench suspension is going to be major headache for Tuchel. His defensive line has not been so good. While McGuire is expected to recover on time for this game, Declan Rice is also expected to come to out with his best in this match as well. On the other side, the Norwegians doesn't have so much a worry as far as the players on the sideline is concerned. Julian Reyerson will be playing return to this match. Marcus Pedersen is also available again, and they still have Haaland, they have Solot. They also have Odegaard in their best form going forward for them. But we'll see how it goes. Remember, Jordan Henderson has been ruled out for the remainder of this tournament for England. So all of these topsy-turvy tournament they've been having, they've been managing their games, and they've been getting better. And that's what makes them very dangerous to predict what they will do next. Their next game is always better than their last. And we'll see what they will pull out against the Nova Giants. Still Sports with Jordan, 105.5 FM. And we'll move to other things on the show, but we can't do that without bringing you on board. What do you make of Africans' participation at the World Cup with the exit of Morocco yesterday? The last man standing, all the tens are home, I will speak. And we have six more teams left in the competition. None is from Africa. And the other continent, the only one that is outside of Europe is Argentina. Hello, good morning. Who is there with us?
3: Can you hear me?
2: Yes, I can hear you now. What's the name?
3: Yeah, very good. I'm so satisfied that Morocco is finally out.
0: Why?
3: Let's move on. You don't want to know why. Oh, you know why?
0: I don't.
3: Not anyway, much of my head on that. But I also want to give kudos to them because if not for the expansion, I mean, they score their semi-final. If not by the expansion, so kudos to them. But I am so happy that we did happen, and let's look forward to that. The English team, honestly, Kwanzaa to me, in fact, I don't know why you have them, you know, some right back.
2: Joe Baba, can you call back? The network
0: your
2: is
0: network
2: not so
0: is
2: friendly,
0: bad.
2: But just try and call back and before the show runs out, just continue from the Kwanzaa that you mentioned. Hello, who is there with us? Okay, 090-6000-335207051-6971-12. Lekon, the African team did well to make it into the round of 32. Is that a reflection of the fact that more weaker teams have joined the World Cup because it was expanded to 48? Because round of 32 gave Africa a very bad taste. Hello, good morning.
4: Hello, good morning. I'm close up on the line.
2: It's a close up, a quick one. It's good to have you on the show this morning.
4: Yeah. I want to make something clear about the 34 match played by Morocco or something that has been going on. I think you've mentioned it today that
2: yes.
4: It's not be beaten. That's
2: yes.
4: Not correct.
2: Oh, yeah, tell us
4: they were beaten in the final of the last half one. So that one, I've said it on the internet and the page. So that one is not correct. They've been beaten. And I would have said they make Africa proud. That's Morocco too. But their minister has said they are not African. So I think they have gone back to their European or anywhere they want to go now. I'm not here to be harsh on them, but they should just wash it.
2: Okay.
4: I know that this is just football and we should be proud. That's what they just did. And lastly, France have done it and I believe they are on fire. They are taking this one home. So we look forward to watching more of their good games and good football till the final. Thank you.
2: All right, thank you for misinforming the other listener. I'm sure they can understand the angle we are coming from. That match was counted as 3-0 in favor of Morocco, so the 34 games was just scored yesterday. Then meanwhile, the Moroccan minister have said he has never granted any interviews for whatsoever with anybody saying they are not Africans. Hello, good morning.
5: Hello, good morning, sir. God bless everybody in the studio. God bless you, sir. Pastor Sunday from Lambe.
2: Pastor, let's have the prophetic side of things to this.
5: let me quickly talk about the Moroccans. Yesterday, they lost the game from the bench. Because I think the approach of the Moroccans yesterday was different from the Moroccan team that we know. That's what really happens. But my major concern, Yoba said, Atokiri. So I'm looking at what the next Nations Cup we will produce. We can see the African teams, they perform wonderfully beyond our own expectations. Are you getting me, sir?
2: Yeah.
5: So this is giving me concern Nigeria approach now. There is no pushover in African teams now. And I'm so much proud about all the African teams except Tunisians. Mm. So God bless you, sir. God bless your day.
2: Amen. And you too. All right, Lika, a quick one from you. The round of 32 showed us where we still belong in world football. Loss of nativity and a loss of concentration. We could have had more teams in the round of 16.
0: Like I told you, after the completion of the round of 32 going to the round of 16, we, if not for the expanded team, we will have barely gotten two African countries that will have gotten to the round of 16. So it is still the same for me. We just need to step up.
2: All right, good morning.
6: Hello, good morning.
2: Good morning, boss. Okay, the network is not so friendly with you there, but I think that's all we can take as far as the calls is concerned. Quickly, the stories from home. This weekend is going to be loaded as far as Nigeria sport is concerned. We have the Federation's Cup final between Ikorodu City and Kanemi Warriors. That game will be coming up in Delta State. The winner of that game will pick the last continental ticket for Nigeria. Talking about the CAF Confederations Cup, they will be joining Shooting Stars on that one. Ikorodu City, I've said they are built for this and they are going all out. They cannot lose two tickets on the final day. You know, they lost in... they lost in Lagos when they just need a victory against Rangers to clip this ticket in their bag. But at the end of the day, it was Rangers that showed more hunger that they want to win the league. And they came to Lagos to make all of their fans, talking about Ikorodu City fans, cry. Now they have another chance at the continent. Last time, they were so close, they needed a victory in Ikenne. They couldn't still get it to make it to the continent. Will they nearly bed? With the stone finally key the bed, and it's not going to be nearly for Ikorodu City this time around. Then we also have the Flamingos. They promised so much going to that game against their young Amazons of Benin Republic last Saturday, defeating all of their opponents in terms of friendly matches, 15-0, 10-0, 8-0. But when the rich game comes through, they fight and fight to win 3-2. But as we speak there in Lome, the venue of that game between them and Benin Republic, because there is no good stadium that can host African games in Benin Republic, and they are looking forward to make us proud. A win or draw for them will take them to Morocco 2026. The FIFA World Cup for under 17 will be coming up in Morocco, and the Flamingos will be looking forward to a ticket in that one if they can get a draw. Then we also have this weekend the Nigerian World Youth Scrabble Championship qualifiers, and this time it's going to be on online, where players that believe they can play Scrabble will be looking forward to play through the Wugus platform, and they'll be monitored by the Nigerian Scrabble Championship, the Nigerian Scrabble Federation, to pick the best. That'll be representing Nigeria at the World Youth Championship for Scrabble this year. These are some of the stories that you can look forward to this weekend. That's why you need to join us tomorrow, because it's going to be an extended version. Rashida Jajibadi will also be joining us live tomorrow on the show, where we'll talk more on how she was able to defeat poverty despite she come from that. She be proper Omomushi, proper Yaba Ojuni girl. And she said those days of not being able to afford the basic things of life fired her will to get to the top by playing football. We'll talk more on that one tomorrow. Lekan Dixon, thanks for coming on board. 3 to 6 p.m. is a date if we'll be on it.
0: Well, that's the key one, but I want to say apologies for the last 2 weeks. It's beyond our control, but we will be on here tomorrow, and you will get the best of the best from us.
2: All right. Enjoy the best of the weekend. I remain Olushola Adebayo. Out of here, adios.

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3: 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Yeah. From Lagos, this is
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5: 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Great music and fantastic teams in making you the best entrepreneur you can possibly be. Yes, so my people, this is not Jordan Drive. 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
2: 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And today...
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4: From Lagos, this is
0: Jordan. Oh no, Ben Lossi, I'm in Kumani Laye, he showed me in those matters in university, I mean. Oh, where you are, come out from India.
4: 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And today,
5: hey everybody, this is The Sweet, and it's about to get all funky today. 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
1: 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Welcome to the Jordan Breakfast Show. 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

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It's been, can be enough, I just can't resist. I'm for preaching, I can just try to speak. 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Speaking Japanese. I got my issues out here. 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

0: 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And today...
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0: Hey, everybody, this is The Sweets, and it's about to get all funky today. 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

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I'm a

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0: 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Welcome to the Jordan Breakfast Show. And today...
1: 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This is the sweet, and it's about to get all funky today. 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

0: 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And today we'll be discussing
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3: Everybody, this is the Sweet, and it's about to get all funky today. Great music and fantastic teams in making you the best entrepreneur you can possibly be. Yes, so my people, this is not Jordan.
1: Okay, so I'm so glad to be here today. Whatever you're like right now, listening to us in the room, whether you're listening via the radio frequency or you're listening using the radio hub, I am glad to be here today. Property Market give you information about the real estate industry, how to invest and how to invest right, which is very important. And I've said this time without number that if you're going to invest and invest right in the real estate market, it is beyond just location. That I'm looking for a location that is affordable, or I'm looking for a location that has this or that has that, that is not waterlogged. I want a dry land. It is much more than that. Around this season, as much as you're looking out to see whether where you want to buy, a location you're looking out for is waterlogged or a dry land, you should reason more about the documentation as well. Very, very important. Your title documentation, I've seen quite a number of people going through a lot in the real estate industry. You bought property, you could not even do what you want to do there because of litigations, court case, court issues, or family issues right there. I've seen... just this past week, I got calls, a few calls, and one of the...
3: Land drive, now they listen to, so we'll get better information, won't give you no move, I need you, but if you don't say one move, move your radio.
2: Hello, Lagos, welcome to...
1: calls I got was a man complaining about...
2: the Jordan Knight Show, and today we'll be discussing...
3: the boy.
1: What happened? The first question I asked the person was, who many do you have on the property? Oh, send the check. And at the time of checking the document, I noticed a few things. The first thing I noticed is that even though... the person who did documentation for them at that time did a survey for them. The survey shows, you know, one of those things documentation will do to you to tell you the status of the land, they tell you the situation or issues around the land. A survey, on the survey was noted that this land is under a state acquisition. So obviously, there was no consent to survey. The Lagos State government didn't give a consent to survey yet. Someone went ahead to build something there for years. Yes, you might enjoy freebie on the land because nobody disturbed you. Government didn't come until I know they've been sending notifications at different times. Until they came around, demolished all of the properties around the place, the shops around the environment, and the people started talking. Because I've said this time without number that if you want to buy land,
4: he says you need at work all day
1: and you want to have peace of mind, do not joke the aspect of document, do not joke with the status of land, because that will help you make an informed decision. Imagine you want to buy a land that is meant for residential, and someone or your real estate company, let me put it whichever way, sold an agric land to you. That is not the usage. The usage is for agric. Now you want to buy a residential. It might take years, it might take longer before anybody can be able to even regularize it, bring it from agric to residential, or even if government, that is if the government will allow that happen. So now imagine you cannot do what you propose to do there because it is not meant for residential. So I've seen quite

number of scenarios playing out at different times because people didn't get it right and they want to invest. This is very important. Still, the property market right here on Jordan 105.5 FM. You could be a part of the show. I'll be going on this short break. When I come back from this break, I will be telling you some things that are very important to note when you want to buy land or if you have a property already, what to do to secure that property before an eventuality, which is very important. Join me after the break on the property market. I know.

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2: At this time, during the raining season, look out to know the status of the land, which is the usage of that land. What is the land meant for? Hope it's not forestry, because
3: from Lagos, this is
2: your send you this one. They will say they are communicating you, but at the end of the day, nothing will happen because they will keep postponing allocation date. You want to buy land and buy good land. Once you're going for inspection, ask the right questions from the person selling to you, the company selling to you, and from the locals, the people around the environment. See what is happening around the environment. One or two things you don't understand.
4: Good music advice.
2: Awesome. Don't even hesitate to ask questions. Go straight, walk around the environment, ask one or two questions from people who live there.
4: Dog. Every day.
2: What they've encountered so far. Do they have government disturb them around the environment? Decide whether the company had arranged buses and took people to decide. Does not really matter. At that point, you want to spend your money. Ask people around as well, so not just the person that is taking you down there, so that you can get facts about the environment. And then the second thing, get to know the documentation on the land.
4: What?

0: 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My children or children's children can always.
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0: 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All you need to do, I want to do a survey plan already.
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0: Start the plan. Oh, I need a deed of assignment. Legal transfer of ownership. Oh, I need a governor's consent. I need CFO, gazette, or whichever you need. All you need to do, I want to buy land. Oh, this is what I want to do there. Please, how can you guide me? Please help me. What do I need to do? How can you? Do you have a land and a location that is suitable for what I want to do in my mind? Okay, all you need to do is call this number and you can ask all of those questions either on WhatsApp, via text message, or you can call to tell us exactly what you want. And someone will talk to you and can guide you, can help you achieve what you have in mind right there. 081-38-34-8845 081-38-34-8845. That's the number you can call to talk to us after the show. That is not a studio line. That is a number you can call. It belongs to the crew. You can talk to us, say, oh, I have something in mind. I want to buy land in local state or in Lagos state or in your state. I want to buy land in Abuja, and we can guide you on the web
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0: 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I want a property around so location. 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
0: This land. Please, how do I perfect the documentation so I can protect it? That's all. 845. Thank you so much hard on the show today.
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1: the voices you need at work. 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

All right, a very good, wonderful afternoon to you anywhere where you are across Lagos. Today, na rainy day anywhere where you are, we salute it, Baba Godé, simply because say, you know, say, only Baba Godé, we feed day for heaven, just we, the water go pour on every creation. As the rain they do this morning, now Baba Godé, we be that too. It just we small, I the rain on the shower everywhere. The thing makes sense like that too. And they like Baba Godé, we well. People they complain, say today now wow, but me Tambolo, I follow complain. I don't go lie you. The way where this rain takes start since morning, it just they do the thing like say one light to light. The rain scatter today. Some people no go work. For the ones where they say they need to give their life to Christ, now weather for two. And for some married couple them, marriage people them. Now when I congratulate be oh God, don't do am for now. But if you they do, remember say Pampas, don't curse. Remember say na President Tinubu na see there for throne. When I go say Tambolo, you don't come again. My brother, that's why they come. Oh, you better make I come than say I go. All right, this now how market with Tambolo on your favorite frequency, Jordan 105.5 FM. That your number one entrepreneurship and value radio station for Eko and Naija Buruburu. Today I don't carry my seat, sit down. I don't sit down on top of the microphone to make sure say I go salute to na summer when I one or two informate, we go reason one-on-one. And I no go forget to salute my oga at the top, Eldar Asaki. Yes, he did on top the console to make sure, say, all the things we are going on today go come outside, siriri, whatever. But you will sit down for there and make sure, say, you sit down, enjoy yourself. Increase the volume, make it for pick one or two, because we go share plenty, plenty, if through my basket. But meanwhile, I make a salute to all my market men and women. Them I know say anytime we rain fall like this, markets no they good at all. Especially for Lagos, if rain fall, market to enter am now war. Everywhere go be water. Everywhere go scatter, spoil. And they look for a season, a time, a period when for Nigeria rain go fall, issues no go day. The last time where I took mouth on top this rainy season, I tell everybody make una day careful, especially parents that will get small children, them where they go school. I say this period where this rain they do like this, make sure say you know allow your children them may they come back home by themselves, no matter their age. Cause anytime where rain fall like this, it cover everywhere. Nobody go know where be road. If he chook leg on top the wrong place and water fi carry man pikin. And that one no go dey okay at all. I even carry the matter chook am on top the head of the before whether I see the current special advisor to the governor will be Honorable Joy Ubokwe. That time I be the special advisor to the governor on drainage affairs, drainage matters them. So make you reason I'm with Baba Sanwo-Olu and make they look inside this level. Lagos na metropolitan state, a very big state, a commercial city, number

for the whole Africa. We don't pass that level when it go be say rain go fall. Everybody go to run kurukere, kurukere, kurukere. Transportation go skyrocket. Market no go move at all, at all. Developing countries, them not be like this, it be now. Ordinary South Africa, no wonder they use us, they do here anytime where them like, because they say for here everything just they go left anyhow way it be, anywhere belly face, everything just they go left. Now make people like South Africa go open mouth to they talk to Nigerians, we can't help their country self anyhow. Now because say we self they do our things here anyhow. Tell me how rain go fall for here, transportation go skyrocket, you go enter inside market, anything where you see the prices of stocks, goods, no be that one self. I want chook mouth. Everybody just they sell as they like. Everybody just they cut everybody head. It's too bad now. And we get the agency where we say they are working now to do price control. But that agency are not sure say whether them they work. We still can't get so many other agency than where we say they supposed to they look inside, waiting, come inside Niger. Whether you reach quality, you reach standard, and whether you supposed to get approval. All those agencies there, but them they ghost. Anything just they enter. If you pay your money, your market you enter. When I know me Tambolo, instead where I go lie, I go talk with it. I know see. But meanwhile, I'm salutate all my Lagos Island business people. Them Idumota, Mandela's, Balogun, Tinubu Square. If another day they do na business, Yaba Oyinbo, Computer Village, Ikeja, or Jalaba International.

0: All right, I see the money coming your way, but you know, go sit down for your house. Money will come meet you. You need to go out. Do something. Something good or something positive. Evali. 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The money will come when you walk. Do something good with your life. And that's why. And that one, I go attract money. All right, waiting. I want you come out for this wonderful afternoon. Now, waiting with government, they do with people. Then for this, we Obodo, Niger, especially Lagos, to be precise. When I know, say my people, they talk, say charity begins at home. I go use my state. Where are they? Where are they hustle? Where are they work? Because so Ibo man talk, say where person they work. Now, there you they chop. Now, there I go start with my example. If you reach election period like this, as election done, they draw by, they crawl, they come close like this. Now, so you go see them, they walk up for street. They go, they fraternize with market men and women. You go see some yeah people where one contest for some offices. Yeah people, I repeat. You go see them, that time they go meet Iyalagbado. You go where woman they do a corn. Where they roast corn, you go follow chop corn. They go meet woman where they sell ekpa, where they sell granite. You go follow chop granite. Some they even go as far as drinking gari with alamajiri. Don't be juju be that. You go see them sit down with beggars. All those things, we don't pass that level. We don't pass that level. And they watch for this program where they for social media, this America's Got Talent. I see where one young Chinese guy, where they 26 years, he said over the years he has been building this particular robot to dance with him. Say na in vision, na in dream be that. He built about 6 or 8 robots, carry them come America's Got Talent. Believe you me, anything where that guy they do, those robots do himself pass him. They dance, they backflip, they somersault. You know, do everything. The guy break record. Waiting people never see before. Now to tell you the level of commitment where the youth, them dead there, they think of how to innovate things. But for here, waiting we get, now government where we say they go fraternize with their people when they need to get to the office. And when they can't get to the office, make I tell you what thing they do. For instance, example, for Kola Alagbado area, Kola AIT Road, you see, say government go wake up one day, they go pursue the whole people where they do business under that power line. They say it's prohibited, it is dangerous. You know, suppose they there, they go break and pursue people, scatter people money where they say they don't invest in on top, simply because say they under power line. Okay, good and fine, we agree. Then they under power line, as soon as pursue them, the next minute when I go sell them to other ones, wasted they interested. Which kind of government be this? Which kind of mentality be this one? If you want to pursue the people there, now Bezos said that they endanger their life. Government, no one made them lose one or two. You they protect the life and property of the people. Good and fine. Then why selling it back to other people? Highest bidder. You break people's shop, destroy their goods, scatter everywhere. We think, say, when I want maybe one, do one or two things, make this place just day like this. We now still go sell them to other people, we bid higher.
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0: Not be wickedness be that. Neither the rulers be that too. Okay, now, this one come bring me to another one where pepper my chest. Where I see, where I work, I go to Jalaba International. As they come back, now I see those Kai kick against indiscipline. They gather, they carry army, they carry soldier, they carry police, carry lasma, carry neighborhood. With if they can't go where they carry come outside, I think so whether now Boko Haram invade Lagos. Whether

0: they won't shoot them. Ladies and gentlemen, brothers and sisters, they carry more than 50 vehicles. Land for Iyanoba, they scatter. If waiting that they tell you, they scatter people, markets, they break everywhere. As I make I ask, with the level of frustration where they for this country, hunger, where full town, where they everywhere, why we people, we government, where we say, as I make I ask, whether our governor for this state, they aware of this one? As people they suffer now, hunger day town, no money, no day. People they struggle to see waiting they go to. I saw one woman, they pushed her down. Carry her goods, carry her, throw them inside bag. I'm not talking say to discipline people to come off a road or something. No, this one's not even their road. All these kind of things, I think we government supposed to consider their people small. As people they suffer like this, we're not supposed to they create one or two things to get poverty, to bring people out of pain, instead of inflicting more pain on top of them. Come next year now. You go, can't they tell them, may they come vote for you? Can't they give them one cup of rice, one cup of garri? So the truth to be said, now to frustrate the people, at the end of the day, go, they give them one cup because they don't get choice. If they pepper me for chest. It don't make sense like that now. We as a government, we're not supposed to live with example so that the people we put on for there, for the power, supposed to be happy, say, our good representative, 90 here. But what thing will they get for this part of the world? Reverse now the case. Anybody where venture find himself for political office, he don't become billionaire. You go see one governmental person there on a function. You go see more than 60 vehicle. And yet the people are suffering. On top of those 60 vehicle, they don't already give them commission to fuel those cars. Year in, year out, they know they buy the fuel for filling station. They supply them with tanker. Which kind of country where we dey? And common man go one go buy fuel. They go even collect tax on top of the fuel where he buy. On top 1,000 plus. Oh God. He fool my chest. 0906000335 now the phone number to call.
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0: Make I go shake some more, but if I come back now, I'll start to take on our calls.
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0: right, welcome back. This is Nahow Market with Tamrolo. I tell you, I won't go shake small body. I don't go shake small body. Shana like this, we got the day. That's one I jam when you say, when the call drop, I'm over 15 years ago, if I'm not making a mistake. And since that time, way drop that song, I don't even want to go to Baba Fela on the way. Don't prophesy since 1970. All of them still they repeat themselves. But it day too bad, say, if somebody they solicit for people support to get to one office for government, he go become the friend of the people. But when the people don't give him every necessary support way he need, if you don't attend that position, the people go come turn enemy. It day too bad.
1: Heyday.
0: So crazy here. It be like saying the opposite. Person was supposed to serve the people. Now the people come they serve him. They exploit people, they suck people. Waiting belong to the people. Okay, imagine a state like Lagos State. Okay, look at the island part of Lagos State. Look at Lekki today. I remember that kind of 10, 15 years when everybody they rush, they go Lekki, they buy land, how many million, billion. Now, for Nigeria, it shocked me, say they know they sell land again for island now in millions for Naira, Razak. Now, a billion. Wait till they tell you now, life. You go to see this as they tell you it's 5 billion. Some go tell you, say, now $5 million. Some go tell you, say, now, wait till be $5 million. $500 million. Some go tell you, say, now $150 million. I no understand. And now this same rain, now you go fall everywhere, go scatter. We not even plan on how to put this country at a place when it be say, if you come out, you know, the people where they go remember you, say, see what you do. God don't position you for one place. Carry that position, give you. Shebi 2-3 weeks ago, he de fiola everywhere. Is he no wife? He said Nigerian women for business. Say you don't try. You don't give this one. I don't know whether a president's wife. Now you go come they give Nigerians money. Your money will be your pocket money. Waiting belong to the people. Now with president's wife, don't talk, say I don't try my best. Say she has been giving. Say she they give. So now you now they give Nigerians. Waiting belong to Nigerians. And they can start kuli do akara. Do this. Hey, Jehovah. So women no fee head companies, tech companies, IT companies, multinational companies become employers of labor. Eh? Ah, oh my show, Ibado. We president won't come use joke, come finish that one. Calling wife, my honorable wife, Iyalakara. Everybody they laugh. It can't be like say this we country don't turn cruise. But it did too bad. It did too bad. Things when he say we're supposed to do. Because my village people, me as an Igbo man, my people they talk say anybody will see we are foul. They using ese in leg, they scatter poo-poo. So make you pursue them. Because nobody know the person where go chop their ese. Nobody know who go chop their leg. Eh? So if we see things that we be say bad, we go talk. When I know me Tambolo, instead where I go lie, I go talk with him I know see. But on top of this one, I see him, he break my heart. I see the woman where them, if to send a country where we say justice today, that woman supposed file for assault. You push him down, carry her market. All some women self, they where they don't, gurugere, one fell, break leg, even leave her market. They still come, carry the market. Because it can't be like say when you don't see governmental officials, you don't see Ojuju, everybody they run. Kilo day. But it depends me now. Say if you reach election period now, some yeah young boys, they go still use now as election tools to take perpetrate some negative act. I beg you, make we sit up, make we do this country well now. Because if we do them well, it go better for everybody. It go better for Tambolo. It go better for you where they listen to me on top Jordan 105.15 FM. Don't forget, say this now, how market an opportunity there for you to take advantage of this show. Let the whole world know about that business where you they do. Make I talk this one now, AOB. Any other business. That thing where you they do, whether you they import, you they export, you they manufacture, you they produce. That one where you they do. And you want make people come patronize you. You want make people come buy from you. Call us, make we help you tell the whole world about that your business. 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Call us, make we help you advertise that your goods. Because before they talk say good market they sell himself. But now my brother Tambolo Dami they tell you this one, good market will sell himself. Now the one where you bring out will tell people say they're available. You feel carry good market, put them for warehouse.

0: 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Make we let you know waiting they put for fish before them chop them, and waiting you need to come up from meat before you go fish still chop them. Don't forget this.
1: This is Jordan.
0: Discuss for this wonderful afternoon. Make I hear from you. How you be for your side? How the rain be for your side? Waiting and waiting the rain don't affect for your side. And I beg, I use God.
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0: 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Now the children, when they dress up, they go use their hand, they go school. I beg.

0: If you know the phone number to call, make a share one or two.
1: Good morning, Lagos. Welcome to the Jordan Breakfast Show. And today,
2: hey, everyone,
0: together. I sit there inside the studio and I enjoy myself.
2: But this is the sweet and it's about to get all funky today. Great music and fantastic teams in making you the best entrepreneur.
0: You can pass where they talk through it. Because when I know me, instead, where I go lie, I go talk with it and I know see. Hello, who did my house?
3: Hello. Good evening.
0: Good evening. What's in be your name and where you they coming from?
3: My name is Ada. They call from Egbeda side.
0: Ada from Egbeda. Oh, yeah, chook mouth sharply.
3: The reason I want chook mouth for the matter to say this guy, this Lagos State issue, waiting to happen for Lagos State, you don't too much. It fellow affects me. It fellow affects me for where would they say market now? So they carry tear gas, come, scatter everywhere. The way people market, carry the one where they carry, disappear. Carry them to the work. We waka the waka for good 1 month plus.
0: Imagine.
3: Before they even allow us to come and carry our market, when we reach their packing store, they don't ready the market itself, they don't see the finish. We are not see one single market.
0: Imagine.
3: Or 2.7 market come back.
0: Imagine.
3: Meanwhile, they don't pack everything. Everything I know carry one market come back to my house. As I did, I did.
2: Yes, so my people, this is not Jordan Drive. Now they listen to, so we'll get better information. We won't give you no move an intro, but if you don't say one move, move your radio with two.
1: Hello Lagos, welcome to the Jordan Night Show, and today we'll be discussing
3: the idea for house because of the, they don't pack. I'm not seeing my market back. I'm not seeing like they call me market people.
0: Market
3: people. Ask them inside their routine. Carry them, go let them go. By force, if you don't follow them, you know go to market again for the God's sake. Which is very wicked of our government. Our government is very wicked.
0: God bless
3: if you. If
0: you
3: don't vote for them, they don't go agree. If they not push for them, they not go give make you sell market for that market again. Then go they use us and still they not go give us pay, allow us to change the market over there.
0: Thank you, Ada. You, this one really prepare you. It shows, say, you see, now you see part of that in what they talk. Imagine, she said she they do business. They carry tear gas, come. You, the tear gas people say they I don't know what thing happened. Is it that these market men and women, they resist on her? They know they fight on her. Now, why use tear gas on them? Carry their market. Carry the, everything where they don't suffer for. You carry and go their office, on her office. And on herself, where carry these people their market? When I get family, when I go come thief this product, this market, of these women, them come carry and give your own family. If they chop them, you sure say it will come out good for their body. And when they come to your office, is it not to lobby to beg you? Because now this thing, I be waiting, they feed them and their family. When I go see thief all of them, then they go see their market carry. Maybe wickedness be this one. Some the ones where they carry Okada, they go carry Okada. We go think say maybe they won't go confiscate them for where if you go there, they don't sell them. What thing they happen for this week country? I beg we go chook mouth on top of this in the part two because time no day on my side. Now like this, I go take the carry my car, they come out on top of today's edition of How Market with Tambolo. Come next week, by the same time, we go do them again, we go chook mouth on top of them because Igbo people, they talk, say, Ekwepu manono, ege kwen ege, manante. That's what I mean, say, if you don't talk, now mouth fought be that. Then if you talk, ear no hear, now ear fought be that. I don't talk my own, I will go continue the talk for truth to reign. My name Natambolo, till I come your way again by this time next week, I beg, I use God beg you, make sure say you render one positive help to somebody today, cause hunger day town, frustration day town, you never can tell who fee help you tomorrow. And any good way you do today, I bet you, he go sit down for somewhere they wait for you in the future. Now like that, I go take leave you now. As I carry my car, they come out on top today's edition of How Market with Tambolo. Till I come your way again by this time next week. Una baba.

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0: 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And today...
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1: Belief is massive. And actually, I did my job as a journalist, as a reporter, and I asked the woman that was in charge. I say, why have you not been coming to come and pack our duty?
3: Everybody, this is the sweet and it's about to get all funky today.
1: She say, oh, that is not only us, that is everybody that is facing it. That
2: are we supposed Loma to that
1: is facing dumping sites problems, that their dumping sites are full, there's nowhere to dump the debt they take. So that is it. And well, I was just saying that they have to find the alternative to make sure that this doesn't happen regularly. I mean, if we're saying, oh, Lagos is a mega city, we should
2: mega
1: have
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1: yes, to getting
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2: Just WhatsApp line.
1: Just WhatsApp line. Don't call. If you call and say you want to request, we'll hang it, because I cannot be racking my brain to hear if you want to play Chuku Di Emeka on the line, and I will not be writing Chuku Emeka Chuku Di in the system. Please, I need to be able to see clearly what you want and play what you want for you. 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
2: Exactly. So the I almost said the business. The show is for you. Make sure that you call us to let us know if this is what you want. You have the floor on the show. And of course, today is Friday, and since on Monday we've been stating it, that the Consign You segment, where we talk about trending things on social media, in case you're just joining us for the first time in this week, has been replaced with the Market Square segment. And don't worry, we'll still talk about things that are happening on social media, only that it is going to capture our daily lives as to entrepreneurship, because we are stationed to promote value and entrepreneurship. So anything going on in the marketplace, anybody scamming you, I'd be you yourself, you're scamming somebody, we will talk about that and other pressing issues in the society as well. And today being Friday, it's important that we ask ourselves, because we see today we just want to know who will be winning. Because when it's weekend, everybody say, thank God it's Friday, thank God it's Friday. And when you hear thank God it's Friday, your head is like, okay. Some people should be cashing out really much on Friday, right? And we'd like to ask you, on Fridays, what's your plan for food? Do you prefer to cook home-cooked meals, homemade meals? Irregardless, you're not going to treat yourself, or you would just rather order in all

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1: 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Let's hear from you. Let's hear what you want to do this weekend. And you can even share with us your plans for the weekend so that you know. We can.
2: The voices you need at work all day, every day till payday are here.
3: This is Jordan.
0: Absolutely. So, all right. I mean, let me ask you: are you team? Do you like to? What's your weekend always like when it comes to ordering in for food or making food by yourself? You want to tell us, or you tell us when we come back from the break?
1: See, let's go on the break.
0: Let's go on the break, because I mean, today's Friday and we need to enjoy, cool off, rest the brain, because your mental health is important. And if you're stuck in traffic, of course you know by now that we are your best thing after bread,
1: after sliced bread.
0: Exactly, for your safety ride home. We give you the gym, the jam, the what's it called again, the hot conversation, the laughter, the cruise, the bands, everything is right here on the show. So make sure that you are not changing that down for anything. My name remains Oluwafunke Obisesan.
1: And my name is...

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3: 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And today we'll be discussing
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2: And welcome back. This is still Jordan 105.5 FM, the station that promotes entrepreneurship and value. And we are still here on the Jordan Drive Show. This is the Market Square segment. If you're still thinking we are doing enough concern you, the words you're about to say, upon to soon, the something have shifted. We are now doing Market Square, where we deal with a lot of entrepreneurial topics, dealing with market issues, environmental issues, issues that concern everyone.
3: Yeah, so, even you,
2: it's just like a you know, concerning Pro Max,
3: exactly. Yeah, that's so what we do.
2: That's what we do right
3: so
2: here.
3: Now we talk about how that you can, I mean, you're not just how would I put it, relating to what is going on out there. It is not happening to you personally. So
1: everything, Instagram, Jordan,
3: thing that happens to you personally, that's what we do here.
2: Get to touch the people.
3: Exactly. All right. And this evening, being Friday, we are asking us. Before then, my name is Oluwa Funke Obisheso.
2: And my name is Oluwa Fatogun. But you can call me DJ Rezi for the entirety of the show.
3: And of course, this evening, we are currently asking ourselves, today being Friday, are you a order in eater?
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4: Everybody, this is the sweet, and it's about to get all funky today. Great music and fantastic teams in making you the best entrepreneur.
3: This night I've prepped what I want to eat. I want shawarma and you know, kilatumpe, you know. What's the name of this thing that is going
2: pizza.
3: On? Not pizza. This stuff that is everywhere that everybody knows how to do now.
2: Parfait.
3: That's okay. What I want. And if I cannot get parfait, because you could be slicing us with these parfait prices these days, I'll just do tiger and otter. That's me. My Fridays are always a time to stay off the kitchen. Totally.
2: Love it. So I think for me, it might be... Okay. If I was living on my own, right? Because to further notice, we are still under the shelter of the world almighty, e.g., my parents, yeah. So until I move away, I think even from Monday to Friday go, I don't want to even enter the kitchen. But we have to survive. But for now, we are cooking. On Fridays is the day that we even cook, go. So to cook, been planning for the weekend, so we don't need to go to the market and all of that. So it is cooking in for me. It's not for now, it's cooking in, because we will make breakfast. If it's like we are eating only 010, yeah, we might do it out, but we'll make breakfast, sometimes lunch, dinner. So it's the kitchen, yeah, we died there. We are kitchen lovers.
3: Well, 0906000 3352 0906000 3352, or send a WhatsApp message to 0807 2214 389 and tell me, even as a man, would you prefer that this weekend your woman cooks?
2: Even as a man, like you prefer to cook by yourself. Hey, what me? Your woman cooks. See, cooking is a survivor skill. You, if you like, you don't know now. You know.
3: What is wrong?
2: If you cannot cook by yourself.
4: Yes, so my people, this is not Jordan Drive. Now they listen to, so get better information. We won't give you no.
3: This is wrong.
2: Criteria for okay.
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3: It's a good blend. No. It makes us a good blend, because I cannot be carrying man. I mean, like, they are the next thing after Bougon, and you are also doing the same. So one person should be on the opposite side, and one person should be doing the lovey dovey. It's okay. But anyway,
2: you cannot even say the man is the next big thing after sliced bread.
3: See, not just even vex for her. That's who she is. It's not that deep, honestly.
2: It's not that deep. Yeah.
3: But if you've got the

0: font, you've got the caliber there, what it takes. You can call in on the show and ask out. If you can just slip into my own DM on Instagram and give me your, let me see your social media. And if you eat, I mean, where you eat hands down, or you ate hands down.
1: You ate and left no crumbs.
0: If you ate and ate no crumbs, brother, she's yours for life. Just leave it for me. Leave it what? Leave it for me.
1: Okay, so.
0: Back to the subject matter.
1: Okay, back to actually.
0: For the weekend, as a man, would you prefer that you order in, I mean, mm-hmm. so that your wife would relax or your woman would relax, or you are a homemade meal anytime, any day?
1: Fresh food.
0: Why are you like this?
1: Is that not what we are saying?
0: It might not be fresh food, right? But, I mean, see, well, for some families, maybe Monday to Friday,
1: mm-hmm.
0: they really don't get to do that fresh food of a thing.
1: Yeah.
0: Mommy has prepared food, mm-hmm. put it in the freezer.
1: Yeah, for the week.
0: Then Friday, Saturday, and Sunday is where they get to eat directly from the stove. As it's coming out from the stove like this, they are putting
1: You know, like Sunday jollof rice.
0: Sunday jollof rice, Saturday moi moi or akara, you know, things like that. And then on Friday evening as well, there's just something going on. Maybe one very nice swallow and a foriro. Mm. So let us know, do you prefer that one, that you make it in your house? Or you just order in and wait, this weekend I am relaxing. Me, Seth, I don't also. It's time to rest. And the number for you to call is
1: 0906000 3352. Or you can send us a WhatsApp message on 0807-221-4389. Is the number to call and to send your WhatsApp message. And like I said before, if you want to listen to something special, at least this afternoon, as you are asking for fresh food, you should also ask for fresh music, right? Because I can at least that one I can do.
0: Oh, yeah, I've turned this
1: for
0: into
1: you.
0: Fresh food matter. May God forgive you.
1: If you are asking for kitchen made food, you can even online food came from your kitchen. So that's
0: why it is homemade. That's why I said homemade.
1: So anyway, I can give you freshly played songs. Mm-hmm. Yeah, so you can text it on WhatsApp 0907-221-4389.
0: Let's go enjoy some music, and you can keep your calls rolling in, keep your messages rolling in as well. We will definitely attend to them. Once again, 0906000 3352. But before we go, I have this. Okay, let's take the call before we take the message. Hello, good evening, welcome to the show.
1: Please off your radio now. Thank you.
0: Oh, we lost our caller.
1: We did
0: just turn down, just turn down the volume of the radio so we can hear ourselves better. It is you and the old world, not you against the old world. Okay. Now I have this message. Person says, "I observe it's Nifesi here. For me, I am ordering in this. In fact, I don't even order in. Self, I just want to cross my leg and do Netflix and chill." Wow, I love it. I love it for you. Talking about Netflix, right? You know what? Let's go on this break, and when we come back, we'll take your calls. But before then, again, let's open the phone lines.
1: 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And we leave you with Bahamas by Young John.
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1: Yes, so my people, this is not Jordan Drive, and I they listen to, so we'll get better information. 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
1: All right, and welcome back to Jordan Drive right here on Jordan 105.5 FM, the station promoting entrepreneurship and value. It's still the Friday edition. Come on now, thank God it's Friday of the Jordan Drive show. And yeah, swipe down now. You see, this is our DJ. She allowed us to leave this place today.
2: Yeah.
1: But we need to go because by 5 p.m., the local government revolution show is going to come up. And in case you're just tuning in, my name is Olua Funke Odisheson.
2: And my name is Orelua Fatogun. But you can call me DJ Orezi for the entirety of the show.
1: Yeah, DJ Orezi has been the one giving you the heat. In case you are a newcomer and you're wondering, DJ Orezi is also my co-host.
2: Yeah.
1: Her name is Orelua Fatogun. Mm-hmm. But she chooses to be a DJ on the show. And that's okay.
2: Yeah.
1: She's the one giving you all the groove.
2: It's okay.
1: She is your body. People need to see Orel. I mean, I don't even understand what is going on.
2: Mm.
1: Orel, which one are you standing in for the conversation? So the conversation this
2: kitchen.
1: Evening.
2: Yeah, the kitchen people.
1: You prefer homemade meals.
2: Do you know those people that they'll come outside and make so much mouth that, oh no, my husband and I will go out this weekend, but would in the evening inside the house she'll be pounding yam and egusi soup.
1: All right, please don't throw shade at anybody. Don't throw shade at any of my listeners.
2: I'm trying to
1: say, I'm not gonna take that from you.
2: I'm just trying to say that might be me sometimes, right? That might be me. I'm not saying I'm shading anybody. That might be me at the end of the day, because like I need to stand for my girlies out there standing strong. But in my house, my husband might decide that he wants pounded yam and egusi soup.
1: And you're going to pound yam
2: and
1: for...
2: And I'm a pounded. I got pounded.
1: Over the weekend.
2: I got pounded.
1: Well, I've said my own show. Me, I am a... what's it called? Eatery eater. Invite me to your house, I'll come and eat. I don't joke with my own weekend. As far as I'm concerned, I do not like to cook during the weekend. I just want to rest. If possible, do Netflix and chill if we have the Netflix subscription.
2: Do you know Netflix and chill is like a code word for something else?
1: Scroll through social media and chill.
2: I said Netflix and chill is a code word for something else, Funke.
1: What do you mean a code word for something else?
2: In case you don't know.
1: What are you doing? What?
2: No, I'm just telling you.
1: I don't understand.
2: You are the one that have man and need, that is a man girly. So... In case a man is telling you that, oh,
1: it's
2: come over, we'll order in and do Netflix and chill. I'm just saying that.
1: By the way, if you're 18 years old, I don't know what you're doing with man and Netflix and chill.
2: If you're even funky, I don't know what you're doing.
1: What do you mean? Do you know what I am? What do you mean I cannot do
2: Netflix and chill with man? Sorry.
1: But you're not sorry.
2: I'm just trying to let you know what these stakes
1: are. So this person said, Funke, I support you. I am also going to be next listening and chilling. In fact, I am already in man's house. Oh, Chim.
2: Great.
1: I'm heartbroken.
2: Why? You are not in the man's house yet.
1: I'm not in the man's house yet. And the man is far away. Oh, justice for all of us that are doing long distance.
2: Justice! That's
1: this cold weather.
2: Indeed, bro. On a Friday. Let's even take a second to talk about how the rain fell all day. And did you stop? It needs to be studied. But that aside, moving on. Another thing is, right, long distance relationship. If I am ever to enter a relationship, which I will in the future.
1: Are you sure?
2: I ain't gonna be a long distance person. I
1: will not even advise
2: if
1: you.
2: If I even want to live alone, my house is in block A. My boyfriend house is in block. Is in block 5.
1: And I
2: let's
1: promise
2: be far
1: you that
2: away,
1: you would
2: so.
1: You would just be getting pregnant year in year.
2: Of course. We are going to be adults and do the right thing. ATM, abstinence
1: and
2: to your marriage.
1: Talking about this getting pregnant year in year out, I think that
2: is the wrong thing.
1: No, I'm not saying it's the wrong thing.
2: I'm saying it's the wrong thing.
1: I cannot judge you.
2: I'm not judging you. I'm just telling you that you should look into it. It has never favored anybody that has done it.
1: No, I don't think so. I mean, I know a couple of people that they've been pregnant year in year. Maybe not year in as far one each year, but I mean just a year and some months. Let's take this call.
2: Okay.
1: Hello, good evening. Welcome to the show.
2: Hello.
1: Good evening. Oh, you're live already. Okay, we lost that call. The network has been...
2: Well, you can't keep calling us back because we are about to wrap up the show.
1: Well, yeah, this is just my final word on, do what works for you in your relationship and in your marriage. If it is but I would just advise that you take a break
2: from
1: the kitchen once in a while, because hey, the skin, sometimes when I'm cooking, the prayer on my face. I'm a baby girl, to be honest.
2: We have a text message.
1: Oh yeah, let's go.
2: So this person is Fola from Ikorodu, and he says, I agree with Ore. I live in an African home, and the Friday is a day where we cook for the week in preparation for the next week. So even if I want to do Netflix and chill, like Funke said, I want to eat for the next 1 week. So I have to stay in the kitchen to cook and prepare for my week this weekend.
1: Well, like I said, do what works for you. But advisably, please take a break from the kitchen once in a while. I mean, it can just be you snacking on something. Just take a break. Even if you just...
2: Look for something to fenugba.
1: Do you understand?
2: Even if it's one.
1: A big jump, patronize some of our Jordan drivers, entrepreneurs, those that advertise on, just take a break. Mm-hmm. It's not only you will go to the market, only you would, and this is not gender based, because I'm aware that some husbands also cook for their wives. Mm-hmm. So, in case you are the one enjoying the husband cooking privilege, allow that man to take a break from the kitchen.
2: Love it.
1: Also, dear men, allow your wife to take a break from the kitchen this weekend. Mm-hmm. Peace be unto you.
2: And that's all we can take for the show. My name remains Abrolua. Catch you again
1: by 7 p.m.
2: By 7:15 p.m. we get back to you for the Value Talk segment, and right now we're about to go into the words
1: local government revolution show, where you get to learn everything about your local government, because the grassroots politics is important. 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We leave you in the hands of great music.
2: Bye.

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0: Absolutely, youth. My producer, that look is something else. Youth is the future of this nation. And trust me, that is from Lagbaja right there, saying a whole lot about the youth of the nation. And indeed, youth is the future of the nation if we make them do the right thing, if we equip them with the right information, if we equip them with everything it takes to be the future leaders that we want them to be. It's a beautiful, beautiful evening, I must say. It's a rainy day across Lagos, Ogun State. I don't know about other states. I know of Abuja, they say it rained earlier today too. So it's raining. It's not cat and dog right now. Cat and rat everywhere. But yet, we'll always be here to give you the best of information. Still on Jordan 105.5 FM. Here is where we give you informations and we give you value. Every step of the way. I have amazing guests with me in the studio today, as you all know, on the Local Government Revolution Show. Right about now, we bring the best of information to you, and we bring people who are players even from the grassroots, who impact lives at the grassroots right there from the community level, where we'll have real governance. That is where real governance is. The governance that you're talking about is not just by being a governor or by being the president of the nation. It starts right there when you touch the vulnerables, when you interface with people who need this help, and you are the link between them and the upper chambers, which is very important. So we're so glad to be here today, because my guest, even despite the rain, my guest does not care. He is here to give you the best of information, and he comes all the way from Ojodu LCDA. But I'll be talking about him shortly. My name is Deji Babare. I'm glad to be here on the Local Government Revolution Show right here on Jordan FM. Today, it's an amazing day discussing grassroots development. And how can we discuss grassroots development if you don't have grassroots players? Yes, representatives of the grassroots people right there at the community level, talking to you, which is very, very important. My amazing producer is doing a whole lot of job, doing good job in the studio, giving me goosebumps. I need you to go online, start seeing what is happening in our studio right about now, which is beautiful, beautiful producers, beautiful videographers we have in the studio right about now. You can go on Facebook right now to check on what is going on with Jordan FM on 105.5 FM on Facebook. Join us and see what is going on right there. You can even see these beautiful faces. See OAPs, amazing OAPs like Funke, Obisheson, Oreoluwa Fatogun, giving you back-to-back information and making your evening beautiful. My name is Deji Babare, and so I will need to mention my name into those two names as well, too, so you know I'm handsome as well. To go check what is happening right there, and you can talk to us, drop an information for us right there about the show. You can join the conversation discussing grassroots development from 105.5 FM on Facebook. That is where you have Jordan Page on Facebook. Talk to us about what is going on. So what do I have with me today in the studio? Studio, amazing. I have someone from Ojodu LCDA. He is this is a secretary to Ojodu LCDA, Ojodu CDC under Ojodu LCDA, and as well he is a chairman of Ajumoshe CDA. Quite amazing, giving back to the community. Good evening, this rain is something good. Good evening to you, comrade Deji Adebayo. How are you, sir?
1: Good evening, sir. My presenter, I want to make a correction first. I'm not the secretary of the CDC.
0: Okay.
1: Evangelist Ojetola is the secretary of the CDC in Ojodu LCDA. Why? I am the social secretary.
0: Social
1: Ojodu LCDA. And also, I need to put this straight for the audience to hear. Gone are the days when the youths are the future of the nation. The youths today are the builders of the nation.
0: Now, absolutely.
1: Now, when in the era when the youths were the future of the nation, the youths are bereft of ideas or initiatives. But today the youths are taking it on all over the world. The youths are actually the ones in charge. The chairman of my local government, Honorable Segun Odunbaku, is a youth. The chairman of Ikeja local government, our dear Honorable Dauda Lagbaja, is a youth. The chairman of Onigbongbo LCDA, many chairmen in Lagos today are youth. I myself am a youth. So the youths are the builders of today.
0: I take the correction right away, because go to all of the sectors right now, we have youth leading and changing the narratives. And trust me, this has changed indeed, from youth being the leaders, the future leaders, to builders as it is right now, making a future that is brighter for everyone, whether young or old, which is beautiful. Amazing one, amazing entrance intro from my guest on the show today, Comrade Deji Adebayo, the chairman of Ajumoshe CDA right here, and also doubled as the social secretary to Ojodu CDC under Ojodu LCDA. Quite amazing to have you right here once again today, beating the rain, not minding what the rain is saying, and you're still here right now. So without wasting time, because of our time right now, people want to get information, and that is why they want to listen to you. I will drop the call line right now, but we won't pick calls until we get to the second half of the show. When you start, you can start calling, when we'll pick your calls. I know you have a whole lot to talk to Comrade Deji Adebayo on the show today. All you need to do is keep this number, and you can start running the dial from the second half of the show. 0906000335 0906000335 is the number you can call to join the conversation. 0906000335 First, this is what I want to do. I know it is not easy interfacing with vulnerables or people at the grassroots, right? The people who really need the policies, people who are impacted or affected by the policies of the state or the local government as well, right there. So what are those challenges? Let's start talking about challenges, because it's quite necessary. You've said a whole lot at different times. I've had quite numbers of leaders talk about what they've been able to do and what they've not been able to do because of some of these challenges as well. So I want us to start talking about these challenges and discussing real issue. How do we move on from here, which is very important. So okay, don't let me mention this first, because a whole lot of people want to tear quite a number of agencies up in Lagos right now because of what is going on. You know, it is raining season, flooding everywhere, and we've been having issue with waste management, and this rain is not helping as well. So what are those challenges you're faced with in the delivery of your duty as a grassroots representative?
1: Thank you so much. As a community leader, we must first look at the concept of governance.
0: Oh, yes.
1: In a little way. Now, there are two angles to a successful government. We have the governed and the government.
0: Oh, yes.
1: That's the whole concept of governance. And when we talk of challenges, as a community leader and as a politician myself, I'm happy to be one. I think it is a two-side issue. The challenges come from both the governed and the government, and I would not want to tilt to any side at this moment. Now, the number one thing I have realized based on my few years of being in government and also being governed and also governing people, I have realized that the challenge of trust is the number one situation
0: trust
1: we have in this country. We have a lot of misinformation peddled across the internet due to social media. And people we all now have the responsibility to verify information before we act on them. Now, because of this, it makes government very difficult. That's one. Then two, the second challenge that's on the part of the government.
0: Oh, yes.
1: Now, the major challenge I have realized on the part of the government is to be proactive, thinking ahead. The government doesn't have to be reactive. In civilized world, you see government being proactive, thinking ahead of a problem before the problem actually occurs. So I would like to put my topic within that the confines of those two concepts. Thank you.
0: That's quite amazing, coming from the angle of trust, and everything boils down to the two actors or two players right there from the grassroots: the governance and the government. Who governs the people right there, which is very important. And what do we have that is common right there? A whole lot of policies, a whole lot of things put together to touch the lives or impact the lives of the people right there. And we need to impact or implement all of these governments. And the major issue has been issue of trust, like you said, which you feel, people don't even trust what government says until they double check. And we're living in the era of Google right now, where you can check facts, fast check things easily online. Oh, what is going on? What do they just say? What does this mean? Imagine recently the federal government put out a reform about the NYSE.
1: Yes.
0: Yes, definitely. And quite a number of people just went online because the information is right there online. You can get the information and everybody are now saying, oh, no, this is wrong. Oh, this is good. Oh, this one is bad. This is almost there.
1: And I need to talk about that.
0: Okay.
1: There's this perception we all have in Nigeria. We are very adamant to change. I'm sorry to say, both the government and the governed.
0: It is constant.
1: We are very adamant to change, yet change is the only constant thing in life. Now, because you have gone to NYSE and when you were there, this is how it went.
0: It must be
1: Be like that till eternity. That's not true. A lot needs to change. When we were writing WAEC, it was not how it was when WAEC started.
0: Oh, yes.
1: Now today, it is a different ballgame. So change is constant. So when we should be receptive to change, although we should query things, but we should query things right.
0: Querying things right is where we come from right now, which is very important. Yes, our leaders can come with different concepts, different ideas. As beautiful as the few it sounds, when we query those things, we can now come together at the round table to agree and have a balance, which is very important. Now, still the local government revolution right here on Jordan FM, having Comrade Deji Adebayo giving you back-to-back information, talking about the actors right there, the governance, which is the people that government governs and the government themselves. You're saying that we have of government need to be proactive and people are reactive right there to anything you're bringing to them because they felt, okay, this is not working, that is working. So that takes us to the challenges you've been facing. Oh, you're trying to service the people. You're trying to render services to people in this angle, in that angle. You're trying to change the issue of drainage issues, flows, and you're trying to change quite a number of things because you want the community to enjoy dividends of government right there. Now, you're facing a whole lot of challenges. From where? Is it a state? Is it a community that you're trying to help? Or is it from the local government that you're trying to interface with as
1: Thank you so much. First, I need to talk about community development associations, which CDA. Is the bedrock of CDC, CDAC, and NCDAC. CDA is the one that brings streets together or households, so to speak, together. Now, to the next level is the CDC, which is
0: so
1: at the local
0: CDA
1: government.
0: Is where we have the landlords and other
1: the landlords, belongs. Residents, but generally the CDA in Lagos State deals with residents, not without
0: not
1: the title, whether you are a landlord, you are a tenant, you have been there for 30
0: as
1: years.
0: As long as you live in
1: you
0: this
1: live
0: community.
1: There currently, you are a member. Statutorily, it is expected that within the coverage, one is a member. Then we move to the CDC, which is at the local government level,
0: yes,
1: to the
0: sir.
1: CDAC, the state level, then NCDAC, the national
0: Federal.
1: Level. Now, what is CDA all about? CDA is called a self-help thing. Self-help, that is
0: self-help.
1: Without waiting for government.
0: How can we change
1: by ourselves? This is our need. These are our community challenges. How can we come together and help ourselves? While doing that, the government of Lagos State, in all fairness, the government of Lagos State that I have known so far have been very supportive to CDAs, especially the governor of Lagos, the incumbent governor of Lagos State. The same way the local government chairman in Ojodu LCDA have been very supportive to CDA.
0: Okay.
1: I make bold to say this, and I'm sure my chairman would have come to here to say the same thing, that the local government chairman, Honorable Olusegun Odunbaku, have been very proactive and supportive towards CDA. In fact, at a point in time, we had few number of CDAs compared to other local councils and local across Lagos State. The chairman had to say, I want my policies to get to the grassroots the more. I want people to feel the impact of my government the more. So he felt like, okay, how do I achieve this?
0: Okay.
1: Let us collaborate with the CDA, create more CDAs so that the people can have more access to his government.
0: Access has been one of the issues.
1: It has been access number one, information, then laziness. A lot of people, it is when they face serious challenge that they take CDA or other important government parastatals
0: necessary
1: and important. For example, my brother, sir, do you know that it is when there is no transformer, people would come out to say, there is no light. But the issues that have been affecting this transformer before it got destroyed or taken away, nobody cares. It is when thieves come around and start raiding house, we start to take security matters seriously. But when they tell you pay rent, pay for security, you say, no, I don't have time for that. We all have things to take care of. So these challenges, as a community leader, we've been trying to, you know, manage it. The CDA is the fourth tier. Official, but by area of hierarchy, the fourth tier of government, where the state collaborates, when the state collaborates with the local government to bring something to the grassroots, the local government uses the CDA as a tool. I also have the same experience with the chairman of Ifakor Jaye local government.
0: Okay.
1: That is our UAH Honorable Usman Hamzat. Yeah.
2: Good music and vibes.
3: Awesome talk
4: every day, all day.
1: I've been able to answer that.
0: All right. Just in the space of this few minutes, he said quite a whole lot about what they are facing and the support they are getting from their principals right there, talking about the Honorable Odumbaku himself, the Ojodu LCDA council chairman. Quite a whole lot right there, which is necessary. And that is what everyone is clamoring for across different communities, support from the principal. If you have a CDA who has the support of the CDC, and CDC as in having the support of the council boss, the LCD or local government boss, then a whole lot can be achieved easily. Because I've seen quite a number of people who talked about this issue of access. They don't even know who to approach when it comes to CDA or talk about CDA. Don't talk about CDC itself, and they are wondering, how do we reach out? Okay, I had someone in the studio last week from one of the local government right there, one barrister, and we were talking about the same thing, and the same issue came up right there, and quite a number of

0: orientate people, the citizens, on what they need to know. You don't blame government first. What has been your own responsibility before you now start to point accusative finger at people in government? That's my own message for today.
1: I like the angle you're coming from right there. The governance. As much as the government has a whole lot of responsibilities, you have a role to play too as the governance. People right there at the community level, there are stuffs you need to know. There are things you need to know that you must know, and they are at your disposal right there, but you don't just know because of ignorance, or you do not ask the right question. Imagine what you just said right now. You pay for security levy, you pay for issue of drainage when they have issues and they are trying to do this. Who do you pay to? Who are these people? Are they, don't they have faces? They do. They are right there. They are your CDA chairperson and personnel is right there. You have a secretary. You don't even know who those are. And maybe some people felt initially, maybe Landlord Association at the CDA and all those stuff. But this has been debunked. It doesn't work that way. Landlord Association, they are not even... Residents are the people who formed
0: Landlord Association in Lagos State and all over Nigeria are just mere pressure group. They are not recognized by law.
1: CDA
0: is the only one recognized by the Lagos State government and D2 other government. I know of Southwest.
1: Across.
0: And I know that's Southwest. Same across board, across Nigeria.
1: Thank you so much. I'll open the call line right now. If you want to talk to us right here in the studio on the Local Government Revolution Show, we have Comrade Honorable Deji Adebayo with us right now, the chairman of Ajumose CDA under Ojodu. Local government on Ojodu LCDA right there. Very important. 0906000-3352. 0906000-3352. We need to go on this short break. When we come back, we'll start picking your calls as you bring up information. And we still have quite a whole lot of information to give to you.

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0: All right, welcome back to the show right about now. Everyone, wherever you're listening this beautiful raining evening in Lagos, it's still Jordan 105.5 FM. We're giving you the best of information on the Local Government Revolution Show. And like I said, I have Honorable Comrade Deji Adebayo with us in the studio today, the chairman of Ajumose CDA under Ojodu Council, right there under Ojodu CDA, giving you information back to back, just the way it works. And this is very important. We've had issue with trust over time. What are they saying? We don't trust them, and a whole lot has been stopped from moving the way it should move right there. And the issue of ignorance to information, access as well to information, is one thing. And we'll be talking about this. Even starting from where you live, around you, you pay security levy. Who do you pay to? Do you pay just to your landlord? You don't even care to know who collects this money. To even know, to put a face to it. And when you have issues, you can talk about that. Let's have someone on the show right there. Good evening to you.
1: Good evening, sir. How are you, sir?
0: Absolutely. Doing well. Okay, do what to do.
1: Jonathan?
0: Yes, sir. What's your name and where you're calling from today?
1: Mr. Sudan is your calling for the prayer.
0: All right. Can you reduce the volume on your radio? We're having difficulty having a smooth conversation right there. It's really not a wrong thing.
1: Okay, I am
0: Maybe you move away from the radio. It's really noisy at your background.

0: Yeah, at your hand.
1: Are
0: Okay, I think
1: you
0: it's
1: hearing
0: better
1: me
0: now. Better now. Your name again, sir. Where are you calling from?
1: My name is Okubadejo.
0: From?
1: Mr. Okubadejo.
0: Yes, sir. Calling from what location? Oh, Jodu.
1: Okay,
0: beautiful. So people I want to hear from. Your social secretary is here, and also the Ajumoshe LCD, Ajumoshe CDA chairman.
1: He has really lectured most people who don't even know things about grassroots development.
0: Okay.
1: He has done this lecture.
2: Thank you.
1: Because there is the difference between the CDA, the association, and then the resident association. They have shed more light in those areas.
0: Mm.
1: I happen to know him very well.
0: Oh.
1: It's very helpful.
2: Thank you so much.
1: Yes. And he's a good person when we're talking in terms of grassroots development.
2: Thank you so much.
1: Especially as the social secretary of the CDC, which I know of, yes, Mr. Dejadebao, he has really shed light into grassroots development with what he has said today.
0: Mm.
1: I really appreciate him.
2: Thank you so much.
1: Kudos to your section.
2: Thank you so much. Thank you to Jordan. Thank you, sir.
1: It's a pleasure.
0: Thank you so much once again for being a part of the show, bringing motivation, and kudos to the honorable on the show today, Honorable Adebayo, DJ Adebayo, giving you information. And the caller right there from Ojodu LCDA is saying, yes, I know this man. Yes, this man has been able to touch on this, touch on that. He's really educating our people. Good evening to you. Who do we have on our call?
3: Yes, good evening, sir. This is Otsuko Atende. Calling from Yakoyo Ojodu.
2: My person from Yakoyo.
0: I want to Yakoyo. Yeah. Welcome to the show, sir. Go ahead, sir.
3: Thank you very much, sir. I would say I'm really enjoying this program.
0: Thank you, sir.
3: And I want to appreciate from the brother there.
2: Thank you.
3: I think the man is so grounded in local government administration.
0: Obviously.
3: We have opened the mind of so many residents within the Ojodu community.
0: Mm.
3: And I want to thank the Lagos State government, especially the Ojodu LCDA chairman, Honorable Olusegun Odumbaku. The major thing we are enjoying in Ojodu is basically trust.
4: This is Jordan

0: the whole world that Yakoyo has a boundary issue. Thank you, but we'll discuss that later. Thank you.
1: Your favorite tunes are just a click away. You feel it?
2: Thank
0: you.
3: I like the angle you're coming from, Comrade Deji Adebayo, right there, giving people platform to really air.
4: Social media, Facebook, Jordan,
3: what is going on around them, opinions of people about what is going on, so that the authorities can hear, as well as educate people about what is happening around different communities. Very important, still the local government revolution. I say, I have Honorable Comrade Deji Adebayo right there, the chairman of Ajumoshe CDA, as well as the social secretary to Ojodo CDC. Quite amazing piece of information is what Baba is giving you back to back right here in the studio today, because just like the last caller said, he said this man is grounded in grassroots politics. He understands grassroots administration and has been representing, interfacing with people and the governance and the government, which is very important. I like to hear, like you said, yes, you're proud to be a politician, because you're a politician. You're one of the politicians,
0: a proud member of APC, the ruling party.
3: APC, okay.
0: I'm not sorry to say that. I'm proud to be all right, say that with full chest. Thank you.
3: Good to hear this. And that will take me somewhere right now. APC member. Okay, good one right there. That'll take me to ask you a question. Around this, Lagos State is beautiful. Excellence is one thing about Lagos State. That is accrued to Lagos State. And we know we call Lagos State the center of excellence. This issue of flooding right now, not just peculiar to Lagos State alone. It's happening across different states. But Lagos State has some peculiar issues, common issues right there. And I wanted to touch on maybe on your environment, or maybe you can want to touch on other environment as well too, and how this has really affected but after we'll pick your calls after this information from Honorable Deji right there. I want you to really touch on this, which is very important. What has led to this? Is it issue of drainage issues, or is this issue from the governance, people that are really dropping their refuse, they are dumping their stuffs inside the drainage that has caused more harm than good right now? Because I know the issue of waste management is one of the issues that we're going through right now in Lagos State,
0: that
3: needs to be fixed. I want you to talk about the two. The issue of waste management and all.
0: Well, I may not be too partial, because despite that, my tone may sound as if I'm taking side.
3: Okay.
0: But one thing is this: it is my own opinion, and I have the right to my opinion.
3: Wait.
0: Now, when we talk of flooding, I'm going to use an example. I was the chief press secretary to the immediate past local government chairman of Ojodo SC, the Honorable Julius Oloro.
3: Okay.
0: When he was there, we had challenge somewhere in Ogba. If you know this area, G Police Command, when there is little rain, it's always very flooded. And within a short period of time, the Lagos State government had fixed that road. I used that road on my way here today.
3: Yes.
0: And it's such a thing is not happening. Now, I've seen a lot of locations where, you know, gorges had been cemented across Lagos. Lagos is doing a lot of work. But because of the population and the demand, the daily migration, you know, so many people to cater for. And that is why the government is feeling the heat, and they are trying to shed a little of that authority to the CDA, to the local government, to make sure that people can now take charge of what they are supposed to do. Let me give an example. I saw a video on social media recently in a community somewhere in Lagos where you see a lot of dirt on a gorge. While the water is flowing, the members of that community are trying to push the dirt away. But while they push the dirt away, it is going to another community.
3: This
0: dirt are coming gathered from different communities to that very community. They are also not calling government to come and take away that debt. They are also pushing it away. It will go to another community. Now, this is the aspect of responsibility. I am not saying the government does not have the duties and responsibility. Primary duty is security, welfareism, among other things. Government needs to give us a platform. A platform that where we can relate with them, and they too can be active and get things done. I've seen that happen in Lagos State, and I'm proud to be part of the Lagos State government.
3: The movement.
0: So movement and government, whichever way, because when we talk of government, we are the government.
3: Absolutely.
0: We have public office holder. Well, I'm surprised you are giving me honorable. I've never been in any political, serious political appointment like that. Or, you understand, or currently I'm not anywhere other than this CDA. But I have learned that if both parties could stand up, because when you see a government performing, and these real people are the government,

0: When they are also not performing, it will not complement the effort of those in office, in public office, who are also planning to fix our society. Now, as touching erosion all over Lagos, you will see that in some locations, I drive around Lagos, I especially Lekki, VGC, Axis, you see that there are floods even on main roads. Some of these are product of bad infrastructure. Peradventure, somebody in office had allowed corruption to take charge of his mentality, which has caused us a lot. You see main road, good roads done by the Lagos State Government. You see flood on the road, and you ask, why this traffic?
1: What has led to this?
0: You find out that it is the major road, and there is no proper drainage system done by so-called engineers who were in charge that year. Now, that's an issue. That's one side of it. But what of those roads?
1: That can still be traced back to the government.
0: That's government's responsibility. And I think if somebody like me have the opportunity to be in office, I will try to track down who was in charge then.
1: At the time,
0: who should be in charge? I was traveling on the Little Rain Lagos Ibadan Expressway, fully flooded. Then I asked, somebody must be in charge of taking charge of this. But where are they? They are not doing anything, but they are in office collecting salary, our own money, taxpayers' money. They collect salary and they are not doing the needful. So there is also the role of government to make sure that those who are representing us, either in political offices or civil service, are doing the needful. Because when they do this, it also sends a signal to we, the citizens, that if my government is responsible,
1: that's right,
0: I have to also be responsible. So it is a two-way thing, and I will not want to clinch tent with any of the two parts. Because when the two parts are playing their part, we'll be okay. But Lagos is an aquatic territory.
1: It is.
0: Naturally, you would expect that during every rain, we would have flood issues. Government had been shouting. In fact, if you see Lagos State Government, under the good leadership of our governor, Mr. Babajide Sanwo-Olu, you see that ahead of time, the whole of last year, they keep telling us, flood is coming, don't do this, don't do that. That's the duty of government at one side. But do people listen? Do people trust this government? I wouldn't want to mention streets now. Somewhere in Lekki, and a whole street covered. And you know, this memory or this horror film, how sharks, and it started coming my brain. So people on this street would stay morning to night indoor, and they would think they're having a life for themselves. In Ojodu LCDA, there is nowhere flooded as we speak today. Kudos to the council chairman and the present that have made things happen. Even the current MHR of Ikeja Federal Constituency was one time the council chairman of Ojodu LCDA. Over time, the same way Lagos State had transitioned from one government to the other and made sure that things are fixed, that same way is how Ojodu LCDA is working. I can tell it to you. Go and find out. In terms of security, community development, Honorable James Abiodun Faleke has been doing wonderfully well. The whole Lagos knows this. It is not a thing of bragging on radio. It is a fact. He does his own part. The local government chairman does his own part. The governor does his own part. The road on my street was tarred by the Lagos State governor. And it was nominated by the House of Assembly. Even the House of Assembly, Honorable Richard Kasumu, is doing his own part. SCDA, I can tell you, we are living fine. It is now the responsibility of the citizens to know their rights and also explore their own rights. Thank you.
1: It is the responsibility of the citizens to know their rights and also explore their own rights, which is very important. As much as the duty of the government is to provide this, provide that, amenities, good amenities, and the proper maintenance at different times. The governance as well has a lot to do. If you like, call as we round up on the show today. Good evening to you.
2: Sir, good evening.
1: Your name and where you calling from, sir?
2: My name is Henry James. I'm calling from Ijuishaga.
1: Welcome to the show. Go ahead, sir.
2: I just want to really appreciate the local governor of the man is really trying, and I love his work. He's really doing well. The man is doing well. He's trying. I believe if we have people like this in a higher post, Nigeria will be a better place.
0: He said that brother is coming and you will enjoy Lagos the more. Just wait to see the wonderful is coming. Team. Yes, Amzad is coming.
1: All right, good to hear this again. Thank you for being a part of the show today, sir. All right, beautiful. We have to round up right now. It's just about 2 minutes to the end of 2 minutes to the 6 o'clock news. So we need to round up as it stands right now. About a robust information conversation with you right
0: Thank
1: now,
0: you so
1: and amazing information what you're giving to our people at the grassroots right there, listening to you on Jordan 105.5 FM on the Local Government Revolution Show today. Thank you so much, Comrade Deji Adebayo, the chairman of Ajumoshe CDA. Thank you so much for being a part
0: of
1: the show.
0: I would like to have a final word, if you permit me.
1: That is what we
0: want. I want
1: to
0: appeal to the government at the state, the local government, and the federal level, that my CDA, Ajumoshe CDA, does not have a transformer. A transformer has been taken away for the past 1.5 years, January 2025 till today. We've been in darkness. So I want to seize this opportunity to speak on behalf of all residents that we are in darkness. They need to come to our aid. Thank you so much.
1: Thank you so much for leaving a deep word like that for the community development. Thank you so much for being a part of the show today from wherever you've been able to call us today and listen to us. God bless you. Again, we'll be here on Friday, next week Friday, on the Local Government Revolution Show. The next voice you'll be hearing is the voice of Orelua Fatogun on News at 6.

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Good evening. Here is the Global News at 6 on Jordan 105.5 FM Lagos. I am Oreolua Fatogun. And the highlights. Nigerian passports ranks 167th globally with visa-free access to just 26 countries. Fanny Kayode heads into Nigeria-South Africa diplomatic storm. And in business, poor ICT stakeholder engagement stalls Nigeria's digital economic drive. NSNCS, and on the forensic, police hunts suspects in murder of former minister Anne Widdecombe. Now the news in detail. Nigeria's passport is ranked 167th out of 197 countries in the global passport index released by Global Citizen Solutions. The report shows Nigeria passport holders enjoy visa-free or visa-on-arrival access to only 26 destinations, mostly within West Africa, including Burkina Faso, Ghana, Ivory Coast, Gambia, Guinea, and Liberia. Travelers still require visas for around 115 countries, including major economies like the United States, United Kingdom, Germany, France, China, Japan, and Australia. Nigeria placed 185 on the Enhanced Mobility Index, 136 on the Investment Index, and 145 on the Quality of Life Index. The index is based on 14 indicators across mobility, investment, and quality of living. At the top of the ranking are Sweden, Switzerland, Finland, Germany, and the Netherlands, with the Swedish passports offering visa-free access to 122 countries. Afghanistan, Somalia, South Sudan, Yemen, and Syria occupy the bottom positions.

0: Abuja's ambassador of Pretoria is tasked with defusing a crisis fueled by anti-immigrant attacks in South Africa's mass evacuation and Nigeria's growing calls for retaliation. Fury politician Femi Fani-Kayode announced on 7 July that he received his credentials as Nigeria's High Commissioner to South Africa with accreditation to Lesotho
1: 05.5
0: and Eswani. The former aviation minister, redeployed from Germany at his request, described the role as great and important work and is set to present his letter of credence to President Cyril Ramaphosa. The posting comes amid heightened tensions over recent xenophobic attacks, including the deaths of Nigerians Musa Yuana, Joe and Charles Irogbu. The Nigerian has summoned South Africa's envoy, demanded investigation, and began repatriation over 1,000 citizens. Foreign Minister Bianca Odumegwu-Ojukwu warned that all options remain on the table if attacks continue, drawing regional concerns from nations like Ghana. Fani-Kayode's outspoken style positions him to protect Nigeria's interests and help mend strained bilateral ties. In the business news, the Nigeria Computer Society, NCS, has warned that inadequate involvement of certified information and communication technology ICT professionals is insignificant in slowing the implementation of Nigeria's digital economic policies. NCS President Professor Mohammed Aliu, who spoke to the News Agency of Nigeria on Friday, said the lack of early engagement of experts in delaying key initiatives, threatening sustainable technology jobs, and hindering progress in areas such as digital health. While commending the National Information Technology Development Agency for its collaboration with professional bodies, Aliu urged the Federal Ministry of Communication, Innovation and Digital Economy to strengthen partnership with recognized ICT organizations like the NCS and the Computer Professionals Registration Council of Nigeria. He emphasized that certified professionals should be involved from policy conception to implementation, noting that relying on non-experts weakens outcomes. Aliu also advised the government to leverage digital technologies for improved intelligence gathering to tackle insecurity. And on the foreign news, Devon and Cornwall Police has launched a murder investigation after 78-year-old Anne Whitcomb, a former Conservative minister and Reform UK spokesperson, was found dead with serious injuries at a remote home in Dartmoor, Devon on Thursday. Officers are seeking a white male in connection with the case, which they say is progressing rapidly. A heavily police presence remains on the property near Eitoville. Whitcomb served as MP for Maidstone in Kent for 23 years, and management described the past 24 hours as traumatic and upsetting. Prime Minister Keir Starmer called the news shocking and warned the suspect is clearly dangerous, while Conservative leader Kemi Badenoch said she was stunned by the horrific incident. Police are expected to provide a further update shortly. 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To end the Global News, here are the highlights. Nigerian passport ranks 167th globally with visa-free access to just 26 countries. Fani-Kayode heads into Nigeria's South Africa diplomatic storm. In business, poor ICT stakeholder engagement stalls Nigeria's digital economic drive, NCS. On the foreign scene, police on suspect in murder of former minister and Whitcomb. That's the Global News at 6, is produced by the news team. Just before we go, consider this business proverb: direction matters more than speed. 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Thank you for listening. I am Oreoluwa Fatungu. Join us again next time for more news bulletin. 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
4: 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Faulty steering, poor or faulty braking system, worn-out wipers, etc. are related causes of serious accidents. 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It will prolong your car's life. Cars and vehicles in advanced countries have a culture of regular maintenance. This is the more reason when they are brought into the country after 15 years of lifespan, they perform as brand new vehicles. 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
7: Yeah. Sabine Nigu, Papana make a nail, Mucha nature boom, or Christelin Jabel, Nemun Kusim Febel, if also from a bell, as long as none in the kick is in the longer name for pro, so kick and the bell, the Kobi Muadel, Makame Fekomo, a petty funamo, we may charge a thumb, or longos in the thumb, if you make a thumb, and teach you a pump, of Yana Boloso, Bofanje Butago, Fasina Melalo, if a new Kunono, come and get a chioso, come out from Bulano, sit any cable. 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I know some no so.

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0: Welcome back. This is Studio Jordan 105.5 FM, Lagos. And this is 4 minutes to the hour of seven. And we have a breaking news. And I would say it's good news. As all the children, the school children and teachers abducted during the May 15 attack on the Aoro ACLA community in Orire, local government area of Oyo State, have been released. This information was confirmed on the X handle of Bayo Onoluga, the special advisor on information and strategy to the president, and in the course of operation of the Kenya rescue, were arrested and are now in DSS custody, while some of them we're neutralized. And this is a big good news to all the citizens of Nigeria, I would say. And my name is Oreolua Fatogun.
1: And of course, my name is Oluwa Funke Obisha. So, I mean, this is a big celebration at most to the people in Oyo State local government, because it was just, it's just what we've been waiting for. I think today is the 54th day of the kidnap. And it's really a good news. I'm excited that we finally had this, because just I think a few hours ago I still saw the banner of people who have been constantly reposting. I think today is day 55. Yesterday was 54, and I saw it and I'm like, God, are we still and on this, like, table?
0: You know, this thing that happens where people tend to move on from news quite quickly.
1: There's, it felt like that. I mean,
0: it felt really like that, because I see sometimes some people on my timeline post about it and I'm like, I need to even repost it, because it is, people are forgetting, people are just moving on. There are a lot of, is it FIFA World Cup that is happening? There are lots of things that is going on right now in the society, so we needed to remember them. And I'm glad that
1: the government also did not forget them.
0: Yes, yeah, because it was doing everything they could.
1: Yeah, and I watched the video. From the video that I watched, I'm just going to give a little bit of, you know, but I'm sure that the government themselves, they are ready to put this into action. Number one, I saw that the children, they the children themselves, the way they were eating, I mean, I'm so, I don't even know how to feel right now, but there's a lot going on in my body, seeing that they are released. And from that video, you could see how that they were snacking on their biscuits. It shows that they've really been through.
0: They need to go through, like, a lot of healthcare checking and therapy.
1: Exactly. They need to be taken to the hospital as fast as possible. They need to check them out properly. And you see that therapy is very important, because there were so many things that happened in their presence. I mean, we saw the video of their, it's not their principal, one of their teacher that was beheaded. This most likely happened in the presence of all those kids and fellow teachers as well. So in as much as we are a nation that would say we prioritize education and the youth, they are the leaders of tomorrow, which are currently the leaders now, we need to, I mean, take care of their mental health. Their mental health is top notch. In fact, they don't, thank God that graduation ceremony is already around the corner. They don't need to go back to the classroom as we speak. Never.
0: I don't even think they will go back to the next term.
1: I'm telling you, they need like a lot of time to really, really just be under counseling, be under therapy, reintegrate them. I mean, when I say reintegrate, I'm not trying to say, or maybe they committed one or two atrocities, but reintegrate them in such a way that they still carry that mindset of there's a better future that lies ahead of them. You know, they are going to be great. They had that great mindset all along, and that's the same thing that we want to see them become. Because, you know, I mean, for somebody who witnessed a lot of things beheading people,
0: and we can never know the extent of their experience, even
1: emotional damage, the trauma
0: and the environment, what they saw, we can never know. But I also want to well, it's a developing story. We are going to hear from the security agency soon. Are all the children complete? Because they were new, and we don't know how true the news, some of the news that were coming out from social media, that okay, one of the kids died due to the ash weather or something. Mm. So we would just
1: well, that was posted by the bandits themselves.
0: Yes,
1: so that came online by the bandits themselves.
0: There are a lot of things that the bandits post that we don't even know how true, how true it is.
1: Oh yeah, I agree. We also need to fact check that.
0: Fact check that. So if all the children came back alive and well, we are grateful.
1: We are
0: really grateful, and this is a good news, at least to the families, to the parents, to the spouses. I'm glad. I'm just happy for them.
1: Honestly, I mean,
0: it's a bittersweet moment.
1: Exactly,
0: because we still have to mourn the death of this
1: the teacher and apparently maybe the baby they also posted, that's the 2 years old, if that actually happened. But then we just thought to come give you the good news, because this one concerns every one of us. And I mean, just like the government have pledged that they will keep and uphold the security, the good security of the country, we also encourage you to stay safe out there. Make sure that you at least share your location with one trusted person. And that will be all that we can take on this breaking news segment. We'll be back by 7:20 p.m. for the Value Talk segment. Please do not go anywhere, because it promises to be an amazing time on the show tonight. You know how we do it. So keep listening to Jordan 105.5 FM as we leave you in the hands of great music. Before we come up with great conversation, and my name remains Lua Funke Obisheso.
0: And my name is Oreoluwa Fatogun.
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0: Good morning, Lagos. Welcome to the Jordan Breakfast Show. And today...
1: Hey, everybody, this is The Sweet, and it's about to get all funky today. 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
0: Hello, Lagos. 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And today we'll be discussing...
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0: 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Time check right now is 7:27 p.m. right here in the studio and, of course, everywhere in Nigeria. My name is Oluwafunke Obiseson.
1: And my name is Oreoluwa Fatogu.
0: And a few minutes ago, we just broke the news of the Oyo State Pupils and Teachers Abduction Release. So in case you've not heard, the students and the teachers have been released after 55 days, and we are so happy, so excited, and we truly hope that, you know, they just like we said when we were giving our commentaries, that they are well taken care of, and of course go through the right therapy, counseling, that would help them, bring them back into a good state of mind, because I mean, it's not easy to go through all of that and then just move on like nothing happened. Even their medical health needs to be checked, their health needs to be checked as well.
1: And for me, I feel like I am glad that at least someone was arrested. According to the report,
0: eight of the kidnappers
1: are in DSS custody. So, and some were also neutralized. So I'm glad that it wasn't like a release. It was a rescue, and we've seen that it was a rescue, as there are casualties on the part of the kidnappers, and gladly not on the part of the victims and the kidnapped. So we are looking forward to more information and prosecution of these people, right? Even according to the report made on the ex-handler of Bayo Onunuga, I said some of the kidnaps, the kingpin of the kidnappers are asking for the arrested kidnappers. So I just hope that there is no we know how things go, but I hope that this time it is different, because we are just so happy that the people have been released and rescued, but we are also looking into the prosecution and tightening of security around Nigeria, Oyo State, and everywhere.
0: Exactly. In Nigeria. Exactly. I mean, it's jubilation right here in Oyo State, and in case you in a way, a family to any of these pupils or teachers that we abducted, we sincerely hope that this news brings you joy. All the joy that you have been waiting for. And to the teacher that was lost and the child, we pray that God would definitely comfort the family, because it's just a lot when you're seeing that other children are back home, and you don't have your husband with you, and your own child did not return back home with them. We truly hope that the Lord God Almighty comforts them, and our nation will be better. Yeah. I do believe. Welcome to the Value Talk segment, where we discuss real life scenarios. That simply means somebody somewhere going through something, and they need a safe space to talk to, they need a safe community, they want advice, or they just want to take that thing off their head. We come here together as a family. We talk about it, give our advice, give our opinions, helping the people in the dilemma to be better. We ourselves learn, relearn, unlearn, and become better people for the society and for one another. So, Oreoluwa will do us the honor of the story tonight.
1: Yeah, before I go into the story, if you have anything to say, either in congratulations to the Oyo State, you can dial our lines. So, going into the story, we have Dayo had a girlfriend. Her name is Funke. So, Dayo and Funke dated for about 2 years, and they broke up because Funke was pregnant. Dayo told Funke about the baby. Funke said no, she's not going to abort the baby, and Dayo said okay, even if you're not going to abort the baby, then it's over between us. So they parted ways. Funke didn't abort the child. Few years later, Bayo met Funke with the child, looking good, looking amazing, doing well for herself. then Dayo started to go after her again, that, oh, Funke, take me back. We have a child together. We can come back together as a family. Since we have a child, there's nothing that can separate us again. We can just go grow and become better versions of ourselves. Funke said she has forgiven him, but she cannot go back to him anymore because she's getting married and she's engaged to somebody. She's about to get married to another person that is not the father of her child. And Dayo kept pushing, kept applying pressure, kept convincing her that he still loves her, that since they have a child together, they are good for each other, and they should just create a happy environment for the child that they already have. So Funke agreed, called off the wedding with her bobo, and decided to what? Go on.
0: Funke shekini.
1: She agreed.
0: Ah!
1: But unknowingly to Dayo, Funke is already pregnant for the other guy. So she didn't tell him that she was pregnant. Wedding preparation, wedding post preparation, wedding happened, and then he finds out she's pregnant. You are pregnant with another man's child. And he begins to complain that why won't she tell him that she's pregnant with another man's child, that that it seems this might be the end of the marriage because she's pregnant with another man's child. So is it Dayo's fault for, oh, you didn't accept the first child, right? Now you have come to pursue me from where I want to get married to another person that will accept me with the child that I have. Now I am pregnant for that other guy. Now you are complaining that I'm bringing another child to you. So what should Dayo do? Because Dayo is saying that, it seems we are not going to go on with this relationship because you are pregnant with another man's child. But is it a question of broken trust? Because Funke should have told him that, I'm pregnant with another man's child, though. Do you still want to go on with this relationship, marriage, etc.? 0906003352, 0906003352, or you can send us a message on 0807221439. Or is Funke at fault for not telling the truth, knowing fully well that she was pregnant with another man's child?
0: Okay, how am I even going to say this in Yoruba for our Yoruba audience? So, our Yoruba audience, this story is simply that a guy and a lady, Funke ati Dayo, want to fair and worry. Nígbà tí wọ́n fẹ́ ra wọn, Funke lóyún fún Dayo, ṣùgbọ́n Dayo sọ wípé, Funke o, mi ò gbá ọmọ o, mi ò fẹ́ ọmọ o, máa lọ ní ìlọtiẹ o, but Funke ò ṣẹ́ oyún yẹ, even though nígbà tí Dayo tẹ sọ wípé kò ṣẹ́ kò ṣẹ́. 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
1: 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When I read this story, I was like, first of all, Dayo, what is your own? You saw the lady. because you see that she's already doing well for herself. You saw the child, oh mommy Marie, oh mommy fine gone, and you're like, let me take back my family, knowing fully well that she is about to get married to another man. Now you don't want to accept the pregnancy that she is coming with, when another man could have accepted her the way she is with her son. Now you have called her back, but she's carrying a plus one with her, and now you are complaining.
0: I think that what this news is trying to communicate to us, this story is talking to those that they always would go back to their ex. Somebody treated you badly, he's coming back to come and apologize to you. Mm-hmm. Not even at a point when you don't even have somebody in your life. You have a man in your life already, and you think that the person that treated you badly, that asked you to, terminate a pregnancy, is going to be a better father now.
1: Clock it.
0: Auntie, you are a joker.
1: Because the reason why he told that to her but was because he said he was not ready to become a father. You have a call.
0: Okay.
1: Hello, good evening.
0: Good evening, welcome.
2: Ekale,
0: mommy, wa. 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
2: Moji sala la ti baba leta.
0: Okay, moji sala e ka bo mo. 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
2: Ke to ri okuri to ma fun lori ifu be ke wa ni o to te si ke to wa lowo yin. 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
3: Okay, Mercy, let's hear from you. What do you think?
4: What I don't want to say to the matter is the guy is at fault. Because you see that the girl is pregnant for another man. We are supposed to collect the pregnancy since the man accepted the girl with a pregnancy like that.
3: With her first child that she had.
4: Yes.
3: Okay. Okay, thank you, Mercy. Thank you so much. 0906000 3352 or send a WhatsApp message to 0807 2214389 to be a part.

0: that other man, that other person. Because no matter what, if the lady has said to marry the guy that wants to, the first guy, it is the lady will still need to see the other person. So I think the lady and guy should sit down and talk other things out. That is my own contribution.
1: Okay, thank you. Thank you so much, James. Thank you. 0906000-3352 or send a WhatsApp message to 0807-221-4389.
2: Good evening.
1: Good evening. Welcome to the show.
2: Good evening. Hello. Oh, we lost that call.
1: Oh, you can call back.
2: 0906000-3352. 0906000-3352. Hello. Good evening.
3: Good evening,
1: you're welcome to the show.
2: Welcome,
1: Ekale, sir. Your name and where you're calling from?
3: Don't call me name. You're doing that.
1: Okay,
3: be out
1: from Ekoro.
3: Let's hear from you. So, there you go. Once you put there. So, because Baba is going to call you. I'm going to be up there. Only you should panic. What back are our bad baby? So,
1: Okay, that's another interesting one right there. 0906000-3352. So what the last caller just said, for those that do not understand Yoruba, is he said it might not be, he doesn't see it as the lady's fault because the guy already sweet talked her and she probably thought, oh, since I already have one child for this guy already, let me just, I mean, and I get it too.
2: Yeah.
1: I honestly get it. But like the other caller, second, we have a call. Yeah. Let's go.
2: Hello, good evening.
4: Hello, ma. Mo di lo pe pada.
1: Okay, eka bo ma.
4: Esa, esma. Ewe jo to lo lo se ni Nigeria. 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Ai ki ma so to ko de da. Se akuni lo so to yen, se ta ba gbo no no yin wa se we di pelu e agba.
1: Okay, ma, please. We everybody's entitled to their opinion and we truly like that. We respect everybody's opinion. You don't have to, I mean, you know, refer to anybody's opinion. Just just speak generally. You can call us back and speak generally.
2: Good evening.
1: Adetunji,
2: Adetunji,
1: welcome to the show. Adetunji,
2: welcome to the show.
3: The point is that two of them, they are not having a good foundation for their marriage. You can't eat your cake and have it. Understand? And the lady largely is at fault. Because when the man, I mean, the man, the first guy called him back, whereas he's supposed to tell him the truth. And this is the situation of things. So, that the man will understand. If he is able to tolerate him, tolerate her with the pregnancy, fine. So now, it's in state of deliver. So she can't go back, she can't move from. I think a lesson for all the upcoming ones that you have a good foundation for your life, that marriage or anything. Thank you very much. I enjoyed Jordan.
1: Thank you so much. Oh, thank you. Thank you so much. I truly appreciate it. Come and advertise. I'm sure you have one business or two going on right there. So just stay tuned to listen to our social media and so you can just reach out to any one of us. Let's go on this music break, and when we come back, we take your calls and your messages. Of course, you can keep calling in. Really well for the phone line.
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1: Okay, my name remains Oluwafunke Obishason. Mommy, what? Alright, tired of this story. Alright, so see you.
2: We
1: do
2: have
1: not
2: this last
1: caller. Okay, let's go.
2: Hello.
1: Welcome to the show.

0: Good evening.
1: Good evening. Your name and where you're calling us from?
0: Are you there? You're still live. Please tone down the volume of your radio. Please. Turn it down.
2: Okay.
0: Okay. Thank you. Thank you. I mean, we learn every day. So she also said that the lady might not know that she's pregnant. I think I can agree if she doesn't know that she's pregnant. We learn. So now, if you are dating Shukunde and Shuku Emeka broke your heart, he not come back and say, darling, no mistake. That time I never get money. Nah, before you go meet Shuku Emeka, before you leave Shukunde, make sure say you do pregnancy test. Like, you know, go the dilemma. You know, go know whether you go front or you go no back.
1: Hey, hello.
0: Adiza, is this your first time calling? Are you a first time caller? She ala koko inten kwelele.
3: Very,
0: very, very. You're welcome. Chiron, for you. Welcome to the show. Let's hear from you.
3: I want to pay on that is that. But I pay any to date him. If you know you to any question, immediately you want to separate me. But I want to separate me. And what you are supposed to do after giving birth to that child is, the child can know his father. But you going back to it for me.
0: Okay, thank you. Thank you so much. Let's go on this music break.
4: The machine, no, that's mine. We are the car dealer.

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2: And my name is Oluwa Funke Obisason.
1: And we're here giving you a very serious dilemma. It's talking about almost dog going back to the vomit. Okay, sorry. Well, the story is about Dayo and Funke. Dayo impregnated Funke a few years ago when they were still dating. He told her to abort, but she said no, and they broke up because of that. She kept the baby. Few years later, Dayo meets Funke, seeing her very well to do, and with their beautiful child, and he convinces her to get back together with them. They should get married since they have a child together. They got married. Unknown to him, she has another baby from also her ex. So Dayo is now confused and saying, oh, why didn't she tell him she was pregnant with another man's child right now? And Funke is also angry that somebody has already accepted her with her child, her first child. Why did he convince her just to also to reject her again now that she's pregnant with another man's child?
2: I mean, it's a
1: Funke,
2: very...
1: Funke, you have done a lot.
2: Please, for context, it's not my own...
1: Funke. It's not Funke Obisason.
2: Not Oluwa Funke Obisason.
1: Well, I should be calling her not Oluwa Funke Obisason.
2: And I mean, to everyone who has called in, maybe we can still take more
1: Yeah, we
2: call.
1: Can still take more calls.
2: 0906000352 or send a WhatsApp message to 0807-221-4389. And you see, my final word on this is just going to be... For those who are in this situation, please, if any man leaves you,
1: he come back. There's a call. There's a call that's coming.
2: Okay. Hello, good evening.
1: Hello, good evening. Oh, no.
2: Oh, we lost that call.
1: Okay. I just want to inform you that you don't flash us. We have no capability to call you back. Thank you very much.
2: Once again, 0906000 3352 or send a WhatsApp message to 0807-221-4389 to be a part of the show. And as I was saying, my parting shot on this is, if any man should leave you, especially when you were pregnant for him, he left you in the state of that pregnancy, told you to terminate the pregnancy, you said no, you kept the baby, and now he is back. I can understand if you do not have any man in your life, but you now have a man that is even willing to marry you with that child. I don't think you have a business going back to your ex. I do not think you have any business going back to US. And if you ever happen to be in this dilemma, now we have learned that always, especially if you know that you have been doing tototering, you have been doing daddy and mommy with your new boyfriend, before you go back to your ex-boyfriend, to avoid being a confusion like this, make sure you carry out a pregnancy test. At least, maybe if she was not pregnant, she wouldn't have been here. But in my opinion, I think the guy she was dating, let's just say Daniel. Now Daniel was lucky.
1: Oh, Daniel,
2: because if Funke had married Dayo, married Daniel, and Dayo came back, best believe she would still sleep with Dayo while she's in the marriage with Daniel. I tell you.
1: Ashiri.
2: So I think this is just a way for her to learn, because she has not learned.
1: She hasn't learned.
2: No. I'm so sorry. She's going through this, but it's a time for her to learn.
1: I would still say this once again. If you are in a relationship and you are planning to be having interrelations with
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1: yourselves.
2: It won't interrelation. You are planning to
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2: We're sleeping with each other. It won't interrelation.
1: Please, like, be protecting yourself. This we are good call. Hello, good evening.
2: Please turn down the volume of your radio. We have to let you go. Please turn down the volume of your radio. Hello.
4: Hello.
2: Oh, we're so sorry. We have to let you go.
1: So please don't. Just try not to engage in interrelations. Please try not to do that. For me, because if you guys were not pregnant, all of this will not be happening. And you keeping a child for another man, it's a good thing, right? But I agree with people when they said, "Don't go, why are you going back to Dayo? Dayo just saw a fine girl because you are well to do, because you're the child. If you were in a bad position, it wouldn't have come back to you. Mm-hmm. If he saw you and you were looking haggard, it would have not come back to you.
2: And I won't go back to my ex-boyfriend.
1: Yes, so.
2: That song is for you. All of you that want to go back to your ex-boyfriend, think about it very well. Thank you so much. This is all that we can take on the show for tonight. My name remains Olua Funke Obisha. So please follow me on Instagram at obisef360. OBISEF360. OBISEF360. Or follow me on TikTok at OBISEF, OBISEF.
1: Oh, my name is Aurel Lua Fatog on Instagram. You can reach me on RSPeaks_RSPeaks. Anyone you want, you will meet me there. And if you want, anyhow you want, my page is waiting for you. Just connect.
2: Anytime you are ready to follow, go and follow. Thank you so much once again. Don't forget, don't drink and drive. Use your seatbelt while driving. For the love of God, stay away from drugs and cultism. It has absolutely nothing to offer you than to destroy your lives. Remember, go get your PVC. Closes on the 12th of July. I'll see you again next week, my drivers. Ciao, ciao, drivers. I love you. Mwah!

0: From the red soil of Ondo to the electric heartbeat of Lagos, one man turned his story into a show. Boy Dis Africa presents Bide Coca Job Description 3.0. 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

0: Good morning, Lagos. 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
1: Hey, everybody, this is The Sweet, and it's about to get all funky today. 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
4: Ejo mo Olorun. Oya ninu ijo Christ Ambassador Prime Ministry Corporation. 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
2: yes oluwa wa
3: amen
2: eyin marun leni adua e lapa bi
3: those five people holds that prayer point at that direction I'm being conscious of myself because of our time
2: eyin marun
3: just only five people holds it at that side
2: sera wa toko
3: the rest people
2: our toko
3: others
2: e je ka pray dada
3: let us pray very well
2: we are team pray
3: as we are praying
2: daddy mori tap o wa bai
3: tap
2: o wa bai wa mejeje wa sun mi
3: bo se show
2: me won tin gbe omi bi be lele na sun pada sibe
3: as they taking water from the left side I don't know the meaning
2: ola ni so fun gbo to dru kan
3: gaga God said tell the people standing to pray
2: eyin daddy mi ja gbadura
3: my fathers in the Lord let us pray
2: ohun oluwa ni
3: it is the voice of God
2: ko si ore fe fun mi time ti lo ki ma pe mommy mo riran si enu mo tin fi adua riran si
3: ensin praise to be calling one after the other
2: egbo bulu ati ni kegba
3: listen to the way God said we should render it
2: orisun to nsin koro ti mi o fi ju bayi lo
3: the fountain of bitterness that is bringing bitterness that does not allow me to be more than this
2: wa ma pa wa ni gbe to ba de level kan wa ni gbe
3: dry
2: gbe
3: dried up in the name of Jesus
2: wo bi amen ti o ba gbe ki tinubu ko me ki president mi debe
3: either source of bitterness did not dry no matter the government that is there you will continue to shout
2: be o back down
3: if it did not dry
2: go back to the next year or that road to my party upon lady
3: next year again your enemies will be shouting that things are tough
2: you are low
3: is not left to you if it did not
2: dry
3: the bitterness, oh Lord, that makes my life to be crawling like a snake. Dried up in the name of Jesus. Any source of bitterness in my life, oh Lord. The one bringing bitterness, oh Lord. Dried up in the name of Jesus. Any source of bitterness, oh Lord. Making my life to be crawling, oh Lord. Like a snake. Dried up in the name of Jesus.
2: Yes, Oluwawa.
3: Hey. It seems like you don't understand two more prayer points. I'm taking another one.
2: Dada.
3: You don't pray this prayer point very well. It was something that brings forth.
2: Tell me, Ashishe. Tell me, Ashe. Tell me, Ogun. Tell me, Ogun. Tell me, mistake.
3: Some it is mistake.
2: Pray, Kobe.
3: Pray for that source to dry it up. If it is a sin, you will just see that God will
2: collect
3: a sin. If it is a battle, that battle will be conquered. I know where the household I came out from. They don't
2: stronger.
3: I only congratulate them for having babies, but
2: Mama, why here? Look
3: at your life now.
2: But why do you agbara kan lo mama yonda ikoro fun won nikan.
3: It was a particular power that released bitterness for only you alone.
2: Owo re lo ku si bayi.
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3: It's now left to you.
2: Ele ija kadi ni.
3: This is it.
2: The angel went to fight the angel.
3: Shout the name of Jesus. The source of bitterness that render me powerless. The source of bitterness that does not allow the authority of prophet to work for me. Dried up in the name of Jesus.
2: Are you ready, ma?
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3: The fountain of bitterness that removed the secret God made for me. The fountain of bitterness that make me slave to my city. The fountain of bitterness that does not allow people to congratulate me. Dry up in the name of Jesus. The fountain of bitterness that does not allow me to be up to my
2: goals.
3: The fountain of bitterness that does not allow me to have financial stability. Dry up in the name of Jesus.
2: Ikoro jade adun onu aye mi lo. 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
5: Kapole Kantelivalatisia. I pray for everyone hearing the sound of my voice. As I pray in tongues and pray in the spirit, I liberate you from everything that is beyond you. Every power that is beyond you, I break its hold in the name of Jesus. Now lift up your voice and pray. Say, Lord, every mystery and power that is beyond me, as I pray today, unveil that mystery. Scatter the demonic implication. Give me victory in the name of Jesus. Open your mouth and pray that prayer. Oh Lord, in the name of Jesus, sake robondi kifalate kubaratash, every mystery and power fighting and working against me, demystify. Give me victory. Put a testimony in my mouth in Jesus' name. All right, we're going to pray another prayer.
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5: I pray. Amen and amen. All right, we are going to hear a very beautiful testimony of a lady.
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5: I called her out in one of our services. I said, you always hear a noise, a knock at your door in the night, but when you come out you don't see anything. And this lady came out, and to God be the glory, we neutralize the spirit of death trying to take a life. Well, I traveled, I just came back to hear her testimony. She said she was already having dreams of her own brother, that they took his picture to a shrine. Thank God for prophetic revelation. The mother too, at that same time, was hearing a knock on the door in the middle of the night. It was the spirit of death knocking at both doors. The girl in the life of the brother was determined to marry the brother. Since the brother,
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0: And when I saw that, I called him, said, do you have any problem or anything? He said that it's one girl, this.
1: Yeah.
2: From Lagos, this is
0: Your. So within a couple of 2 weeks, I was having a knock on my door. So I had a knock, I wake up, I was like, I'll start pleading blood of Jesus.

0: second life.
1: Awesome talk.
2: But I want to thank God this morning. The same knock was still knocking on my mom's door too. Because when I told my mom, he said, because my dad left 3 years back, you see, maybe it seemed that maybe the same room he slept with my dad, that was where he's still sleeping. So maybe he was thinking maybe someone woke my daddy's spirit to be knocking. I say it's not that, the spirit of death. But daddy have canceled it. I want to thank God this morning. Oh, from that 1 week till now, I never had that knock again. Praise the Lord.
3: 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Name, Dr. Anthony Oko. As you sow your seed, text your name and what you believe God for to the recovery prayer line 091-283-437-38. The Apostle of Recovery, Dr. Anthony Oko, will personally take them to the prayer mountain of recovery and your prayers will be answered. 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
4: Every day, calling me, thanking me for the effort. As you partner with this broadcast, the Lord will bless you and increase you. In Jesus' mighty name, we have prayed. Now, I spoke on Thursday about taking challenges that are beyond you to
5: this is
4: a man of God that is.
5: Jordan
4: buried their brother. Thank God they came to church and the Holy Spirit knew their problem, saw their problem, reported it to me, the servant in the house. If you are going through,
6: everybody, this is the sweet and it's about to get all funky today. Great music and fantastic teams.
4: A struggle and a battle that is beyond you. Call for your priest. James chapter 5. If you look at verse 13, say, is any sick, is any afflicted? He said, let him pray. When you go to 14, he says, is anyone sick? Let him call for the elders of the church and let them anoint him with oil and the prayer of faith. The elders of the church represent the people who have the anointing in terms of ordination, not ordination by oil or ordination by certificate. I'm talking about the ordination of the Holy Ghost. As the apostle of recovery, I've been in this oil for I'm in my late 50s. And God started using me when I was a little child. Today, I will say that God has made me a general. Go test and see the Lord is good. Why die in a problem that God can solve? Why allow something to destroy you when the solution? Make your way to Sovereign World Church this Sunday. There's a battle in your life. You are hearing the sound of my voice. There's a battle in your life. It's beyond you. You have been trying to
6: come. In making you the best entrepreneur.
4: But you cannot. Why lie to yourself?
6: Yes, so my people, this is not Jordan Drive.
4: I have been going to people who it takes. You have been following this radio broadcast for testimonies. Can I pay everybody every Sunday? Come and see for yourself. Even those who come from radio are testifying. You've heard many of them. Now you join the crowd and the multitude and be part of those who will come and benefit from the testimonies. Now, looking at Deuteronomy chapter 20, look at even God speaking to you. In Deuteronomy chapter 20, it says, when thou goest out to battle against thy enemies and seest horses and chariots, and a people more than thou, be not afraid of them, for the Lord thy God is with thee, which brought thee up out of the land of Egypt. And it shall be when ye are come nigh unto the battle, that this priest shall approach and speak unto the people.

0: And he shall say unto thee, Hear, O Israel, ye approach this day unto the battle against your enemies. Let not your hearts faint, fear not, and do not tremble, neither be terrified because of them. That the Lord your God that goeth with you to fight for you against your enemies to save you. He said, when you go to battle, you see what is beyond. He said, call your priest. Let your priest be the one to stand between you and the battle, to intermediate for you, to bring victory for you. Don't go to battle alone. Look at it again, Deuteronomy chapter 20, verse 1, 2, and 3. The office of a priest or an apostle, the one that is, it's a speaking office. He speaks into the solution. The battle understands that this one is a priest. This one is ordained, anointed. And he has no choice, but like what I showed you yesterday during my broadcast from the scriptures, if you look at Acts chapter 19, verse 15, the demon said, Paul, we know. Jesus, we know. So,
1: hey, listen to this, so we'll get better information. We won't give you no move an inch, but if you don't say one move, move your radio.
2: Hello, Lagos. Welcome to the
0: evil spirits. They know priesthood. They understand priesthood. So have people who cannot solve it. You be carrying your problem to an apprentice. You be carrying your problem to people who don't carry the anointing. Not every pulpit you see that exist that there's an anointing. Musicians pull crowd. There are places where there's crowd but no anointing. They have music, they have entertainment, they have everything in place. It's a jolly good place to enjoy yourself spiritually. But when it comes to battles, they are men, they are quiet, they are silent. We carry an anointing. We don't make too much noise. Our testimony speaks for us. 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Okay, don't forget that this coming Sunday we'll be having a very special program. We'll call it the Day of
2: God and Night Show, and today we'll be discussing
1: the boy
0: blessing. It's a day where we pour the blessings of God.
3: Says you need at work all day, every day.
0: People speak, and the blessing they drop, they change the narrative family, they change the bloodline, they rewrite their story. We carry that grace. Meet me this Sunday, 8 a.m. Let's fix this battle. God have not allowed you to hear this radio broadcast by accident. It is by the orchestration of the Holy Ghost. Hear me and hear me well. God allowed you to hear this program, not by accident. When they hear me, make I come down to PJ. God will make you come because he don't arrange. Say, this Sunday, he won't change your life. All right, the address is number 11 Awori Street, Lake Balaji bus stop, Egbeda. In case you live in the island, okay, today is Friday. I'll be at the Lekki Center. The place is called Jaya Pen bus stop. The cinema hall is in

0: that grace will follow you. Take a battle seed right now and say, Lord, I connect with the prophetic oil up on this man of God. I connect with the grace. Let the grace walk with my battle seed. Send that seed right now onto 001-68-53464. I repeat, send that seed to 001-68-53464 GTB. 001-68-53464. For the last time, GTB 001-68-53464. 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Lift up your voice. Say, Jesus, save my soul. 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In Jesus' name. Amen. God bless you and do have a beautiful weekend.
1: 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Jesus is Lord.
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1: Alleluia.
0: Oh, go, go, go, go.
1: Oh, go.
0: As
1: many that believe,
0: amen,
1: they shall take mercy. The community by
0: and it on law.
1: He that assists all this.
0: Only Friday.
1: Today being Friday.
0: A job of winning.
1: It's a day for everyone.
0: A
1: today.
0: Abuja.
1: Abuja.
0: Lonnie.
1: It is your turn.
0: Hallelujah.
1: Thank you, Jesus.
0: Olonye Abuja.
1: Dear people in Abuja.
0: Oh, many come back.
1: Oh, you many one day.
0: You
1: seen someone there before?
0: Abuja.
1: You've been
0: yes,
1: there before.
0: Abuja.
1: Oh, you are in Abuja hearing me.
0: Covenant
1: is sending me down.
0: Well, Lord, pressure 777.
1: Yes, Lord, the operation 777.
0: Agbara.
1: Power.
0: Ola.
1: Wealth.
0: Atiogo.
1: And glory.
0: Metan.
1: All three together. Thank you, Jesus.
0: Gbogbo ni sami.
1: I said I'll say me.
0: Edebi ogun la.
1: Amen. Get to get glory.
0: Won ran mi bo.
1: I have been sent down.
0: Bi eni tan fi ogo ran.
1: As one that sent the glory.
0: Baba mi wi pe.
1: My father says.
0: Woli.
1: My prophet.
0: Ma lo Abuja.
1: Go to Abuja.
0: Eko.
1: Lagos.
0: Ni ana.
1: Yesterday.
0: O koja
1: ba se. It was wonderful.
0: Eko.
1: Lagos.
0: O koja ba se.
1: Wonderful. Amen.
0: I do what sent to die.
1: Watch your hands to make all of them
0: a key.
1: Appreciating.
0: Nibo Buona.
1: Eshe.
0: Oluwa o.
1: Nibo Buona. Eshe.
0: See any court to be told.
1: They shut up there that no one is up to.
0: A Laru Tony.
1: They were fearful in praise.
0: Me and one would.
1: The spirit of the prophet.
0: Mima, mima, mima.
1: Holiest of the holiest.
0: Oh Lord, you marry.
1: The Lord of my.
0: Asajo Ogunla.
1: The one that fronts the battle.
0: Akan Ogunla.
1: The one that leads from the.
0: And it don't sort the number
1: me. He that speaks what no man dear.
0: Eke Ogosi.
1: Oh, no, oh, no, no, no, no.
0: Today is the 10th.
1: Oh yes.
0: And you will
1: believe that there's power.
0: And
1: you believe there's glory. Shall glory.
0: After
1: hearing my voice.
0: Lord, Abuja ni ni.
1: Today's Abuja store.
0: Area 1.
1: At Area 1.
0: Ni Wajuo Secretariat.
1: In front of that old secretariat.
0: Trinity.
1: Trinity Garden.
0: Trinity.
1: Trinity Garden.
0: Abika type old secretariat.
1: I just said old secretariat. Tell it.
0: En to ba ti mbo lale.
1: If I come tonight.
0: Eni ago mesan.
1: By 9 PM.
0: O ti ri moto ti won tun lo
1: repete. You will see a lot of cars parked out there.
0: Ibe ni.
1: That is the venue.
0: Agbara wa nu Oluwa
1: o. There's power in the Lord.
0: Ori ogolo.
1: Amen. Meet your glory.
0: In the name of Jesus.
1: Amen.
0: Ama lo kaleluya ti ogo.
1: Ogo ajo and glory.
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0: When it's a time,
1: all of you that are ready,
0: let it go,
1: to get to the top.
0: And the dem be about
1: right where you are.
0: And lossy be prepared.
1: Do I hear that prayer?
0: 30 months back,
1: do I look every day?
0: Essen come for me learning.
1: Please do not say,
0: we are waiting.
1: In fact, everyone,
0: I tell what on social media,
1: share video,
0: share
1: this video.
0: Don't require assignment for me
1: because the assignment I'm giving.
0: Let your one,
1: the heavens is
0: locked. We are waiting.
1: Go and elevate
0: that. I'm learning
1: here.
0: I must sell
1: every day.
0: Titi wa fi
1: dide. Until you are lifted.
0: Until toba doke.
1: Until you get the
0: top. Aya fa leke duwa. Ibi giga wa.
1: There's no position.
0: Si olon se to fun e. Wa de debe.
1: Amen.
0: Afe hallelujah meje.
1: What to go 7
0: and Ogo meje sile. Toba le fo wa fo.
1: Seven
0: hallelujah. Hallelujah. Hallelujah. Hallelujah. Hallelujah. 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
1: Hallelujah!
0: Ekoju si ona
1: keji.
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1: Amen.
0: O ti ye.
1: Amen.
0: O ti ra.
1: Amen.
0: It's only Revelation chapter 4.
1: Go to Revelation 4.
0: Revelation 4.
1: Iwe
0: ifihan. Ori kerin.
1: Revelation chapter 4.
0: Ese kini.
1: Verse 1.
0: Ka to wonu adua. Mo fe fi han o.
1: I want to show you.
0: O ti Olorun ni lokan
1: fun. What God has in mind for you.
0: Yes.
2: Leyin kan woyi.
0: Leyin kan woyi.
2: Emi wo.
0: Mo wo.
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2: Kini.
0: On Timogba, be on we pay.
2: Timba Missoro,
0: on Bamisoro,
2: on
0: we pay.
2: Go to one
0: man, go cable. On Tio Selle, Lola, a bad that said
1: that.
0: I get along with Feko Wanile. God knows when you're on the ground level. There is limit to what you can see.
1: Oh,
0: do one was in Tolle.
1: There's limit to what you can do.
0: Your capacity will be low. Fito ba doke.
1: Until you get to the top.
0: Enya biyama.
1: All your parents.
0: Awon mayin kudo doke.
1: Your children must get to the top.
0: Kayi na le ri ta won kan ri.
1: So that you will see what that
0: is. Awon egbe yin lo nri Jerusalem. Won ri Georgia. Eh? Won lo nri
1: America.
0: Won ri Canada. Tori omo won doke.
1: Because your children got to the
0: top. Ta mo ti e na ba doke.
1: You don't try to get to the top.
0: Togun de se fun. Iwo na lo ri n toju be. Oju awon kan ri lela
1: o. Some are still big big houses.
0: Oju awon kan ri moto
1: la. Some are still big cars.
0: Oju awon kan ri hospital la. So mo pa lomi.
1: You know sample.
0: Oh, aisan to pa.
1: The sickness that killed them.
0: Tori po wa nle ni.
1: Because of the grand level.
0: O le ma ro ogun lilo ladugbo.
1: You cannot be buying drugs from around.
0: Ko fi wen ti an be ngbe lo hospital la.
1: So someone that they took.
0: Won ti gbe si machine. Won ti bere ki lo nse. E mo pe mo ma tenu mo.
1: You know to say.
0: Omo yin gbodo jeyin.
1: Your children must be great.
0: Omo temi gbodo jeyin.
1: Your children must be great.
0: Emi na gbodo jeyin.
1: Your children must be great.
0: Iwo na gbodo jeyin.
1: Your children must be great.
0: Agbara to nlo e mo le. Ko gbinu da
1: amen
0: agbara to de du ko gbinu da
1: amen
0: gbinu da
1: amen
0: gbinu da
1: amen
0: emi lele to lo ni dide ko gbinu
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0: ko gbinu
1: amen
0: ko gbinu
1: amen
0: why must we rise? God want us to rise. Genesis 1 26 to 28 and God said, let's make them in our image eja da won ni ri wa. Verse 28. And God blessed them and said to them, be fruitful and multiply. That means, oh my God, oh my God, oh my God, oh my God, oh my God, oh my God, oh my God, oh my
1: God,
0: oh my God, oh my God, oh my God, oh
1: my
0: God, oh my God, is God of big things. Oh my God, oh my God, oh my Genesis 12. 1 to 4. Ko le baba e. 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So be ege. So be ege. So be ege. 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Madavaliaga, because your God does not want to on ground. He wants you at the top. Only go ke wambi. Number three, reason for you to rise, for you to be fulfilled in destiny. Then you badoke. Oh, listen to what you are saying. Arayinu re. Kodegbodo kumani. Psalm 23. 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The Lord is my shepherd. I shall not walk. Jeremiah 29:11. I know the thought that I have towards you. The thought of good, not of evil. To have unexpected end. Oluwanti fun o ni kankan ninu
2: ayi.
0: Ero kan wa to ni si o. 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Iran orun ni o se. 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Thousands of people lied up by the
2: way.
0: And to the glory of God, Ororo ti a pari se si
2: en.
0: For 777. 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
0: gbemba ni a nyamala ya. 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
0: Pe won wole. 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A fe wonu ise lo. 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
2: How
0: will I rise? Number 1. 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
0: Along book in a death,
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0: Toba loka for summer. 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
0: we are. 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I thousands of people like you. 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
0: lo fawa. 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
0: Pemo Dubai. 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I listen to that angel. 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
0: God that give you that grace to rise.
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0: day. 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
5: My name is Angela David. I'm here to return the glory to Almighty God for what the Lord has done for me. I'm here last month, Virgin. So I have a business. My business, all of a sudden, the business was just going down like that. So I called my brother that is in Canada. I request money from him. From that day, he stopped calling me. He doesn't call me again. Even when I call him, the line is not going again, ma. I don't know whether he blocked me. So when I came to Night Virgin last month, I prayed. I sowed seed for cement. So when I got home last week, I was just sleeping in my shop because my son came back from school. He was helping me. Then me, I was sleeping to rest. My phone just rang. I pick. I say that is that my brother. He's ever since 2 weeks, his spirit has been disturbing him to call me. That he doesn't have rest of mind. I said, so I've been calling you. You are not picking my. You are not my. Your line was not even going. So all of a sudden, last week, he transferred 1.5 for me. He said he's going to complete it for me by next week. So I'm here to return all the glory to Almighty God.
6: Praise the Lord.
7: Bí Olúwa ṣe wà tí ẹ̀mí ẹ̀ wà.
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8: 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Without giving anyone else problem.
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8: 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I pray for you.
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8: The money that you have had.
7: O ti tó.
8: They are enough.
7: Eléyìí tó kàn.
8: The next one.
7: You have peace in the time of storm.
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8: When storm comes.
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8: When good news is coming.
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8: Peace be in your heart.
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8: The battle you are fighting for.
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8: Amen.
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8: Bring out your oil.
7: Vessalori.
8: How to work?
7: I say, was if I balano.
8: Don't I came to Fagba yesterday?
7: One in King Korea.
8: I'm about to congratulate you again.
7: A Yara Kura.
8: Akura.
7: Say, bad was doing.
8: I hope you enjoyed your day.
7: Must have been on the 8th.
8: I told you on the 8th.
7: Ojoma so.
8: There will be rain.
7: Emil was so weak.
8: The Spirit of Lord says.
7: Oma so in the Lord.
8: He's going to make you fortunate.
7: Ontimogboni.
8: That's what I heard.
7: Oh, congratulations.
8: And I have done
7: so. Sorry, Sunday.
8: This Sunday.
7: Bogboni.
8: Everybody.
7: And Lossi Church.
8: We are storming. The church from Akure
7: or Lagos State
8: down to Lagos State.
7: But we'll be here, Kajawa.
8: And then we have our branches.
7: America will know everywhere
8: down to London and the Alpha.
7: I saw to bad that you know I swear.
8: The best of your clothes.
7: But I saw billion.
8: Even if it's made in dress.
7: In Lomawo.
8: That's what you put on.
7: Olu Adi Ojoye Erede.
8: The last day of celebration has come for us. After this storm.
7: Omar Erede.
8: Hey, man.
7: Koni Eyani Abuja anywhere.
8: If you have people in Abuja anywhere.
7: Abu Otongo Bivai.
8: Or you that are hearing me.
7: Lost your social media.
8: Go to your social media.
7: Rack credit card.
8: Get credit on your phone.
7: Abi data.
8: Or data.
7: Olu Eni.
8: This night.
7: Ajoma say.
8: We are doing it together.
7: I do
8: want to
7: 11 a.m. Laro.
8: Then 11 a.m. this morning.
7: I'll be praying
8: for everybody.
7: On social media.
8: On social media.
7: TikTok.
8: On TikTok.
7: Facebook.
8: On Facebook.
7: On social media.
8: In fact, on other
7: channels.
8: This night.
7: Abuja.
8: Abuja is hosting
7: us. To Obama.
8: Everyone you know. Begin to call them now.
7: Area 1.
8: Area 1.
7: New Ajo Secretariat.
8: In part of the old Secretariat.
7: Area 1.
8: At Area 1.
7: Maybe a bridge. Let's say.
8: After the pedestrian bridge.
7: Lamawa.
8: That's where we'll be.
7: At Tirogo.
8: Amen.
7: In the name of Jesus.
8: Amen. All right, it's a day.

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1: 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So pe wo Oluwa ni fi mi se.
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1: top. 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
1: your family soke.
0: That will lift me up.
1: Ni kia kia. Oluwa jen pade.
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1: Just so fuk pete.
0: You don't know
1: ni look five.
0: In look five.
1: On la to ni lo.
0: From today.
1: Mo change level.
0: I change your level.
1: Oh ni ma kpeja mo.
0: Yeah, I'm not my official.
1: Oh di ak peja.
0: I'm official of
1: me. It's a changes of level.
0: Ipele yi pada.
1: Eh jen pade and to change
0: aye mi. That will change my level.
1: Eh jen pade and to submit the new.
0: That will make me great.
1: Oh yo yo yo. Baba me me me mo I want to submit the new okay I want to submit the la e je pade won eh baba daya gada yasa e je pade ara wa e je pade ara wa e je pade ara wa wa pade won adua re gba sori to ba ti le gboran
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1: oluwa le jade
0: amen
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1: but you fell here now
0: I tried this
1: idea bible pe ma se ranti nkan sa
0: you remember not
1: the former e mo ro ma send to
0: two
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1: o ti mo be ko se leni ni
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1: mo ru e boy idide
0: I make sacrifice of
1: tori ase bere adua ileni
0: ni
1: land in 9 days.
0: Within 9 days.
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1: 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This is
0: this is very very important.
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0: Lati ma pade yo da fun yin.
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3: 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I can use 070-81-16-2-4090. 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God bless
0: you. Testimony ebere.
3: Testimony as we go.
0: No more delay. From glory to glory. So you go. In Jesus' name.
3: Amen.
0: Mangba gbe lale
3: yo.
0: Area 1.
3: Area 1.
0: Gariki.
3: Gariki.
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3: fun. So that I go so you tell them.
0: Ni ale.
3: That tonight.
0: Mo ni omi kan ti mo ma fun e. 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
3: With our ongoing work.
0: Mi le ma so ye lori afefe.
3: I'm not saying that on air.
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0: Olorun wa lale.
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1: God abuse. 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Feel the time God come down. By the perform wonders, unbelievable wonders.
2: Amen.
1: Amen.
2: Amen.
1: Amen.
2: Amen.
1: Today we are talking
3: about this. Is the sweet and it's about to get all funky today.
1: We're talking about love. Love.
2: A fellow son.
1: Love is the one that loves. That many things are taking place.
2: Fellow son.
1: Love has missed. That the nation is now what it is. People are lying against each other. It's like the lighting to the light of.
2: You know what that big guy?
1: That took away the land of
2: Naboth.
1: By force. That is what our nation is like. The work cannot work very well. Cannot move around. The work. Someone is working.
2: We
1: are just like the life of those former
2: kings.
1: For those that God has sent you with, I
2: need to
1: be seen like that. The sin of the
2: king
1: that
2: made
1: God to give
2: him
1: very
2: hard to judge shall make you.
1: When the perpetrator God will bring a judge in order to punish them, in order to afflict them. After they now come back to God, God will now think to them. Love is very important. Where there is love, there is God. Where there is no love, God is missing. Wherever you are
2: living,
1: if two of you are angry, the husband is angry, the wife is angry.
2: Lati je ki leye le so eso
1: rere to allow the to appear good fruit going to
2: be to so eso yin ma baje
1: and even later if the fruit is going
2: yen
1: to be
2: bi o ba sayo ninu ile
1: yin if there is no joy in your home
2: e gboro wa yo sibe
1: you have to look for joy
2: ti oko ba ni suru
1: if the husband is not
2: patient gboro ni suru
1: the wife must be patient
2: ti yawo ba ni suru
1: if the wife is not patient
2: oko gboro ni suru
1: the husband must be patient
2: ibi ti o ba sife
1: where there is no love
2: ibe ni esu ma njoko si
1: the devil sits
2: esu de ma ba beje
1: and devil will destroy things
2: mo riran si enikan
1: I see a vision
2: bi aburo mi lo je
1: I is like a sibling
2: mo ri pe won ja
1: and they fought
2: and they
1: and one kill the other. I asked her to bring the husband. I sit down. I sat at the
2: mission.
1: The two of you fought and somebody the other one killed another, but not quite long the problem eventually erupted. The old man picked the wife picked a knife. They were running after each other and the spirit entered into
2: someone.
1: You see
2: or
1: the devil, you want it to come to pass, and they become conscious. They drop
2: one
1: of the one that have a
2: seat.
1: Why are we fighting? When he says, my head is not
2: covered.
1: We have to be patient. If we not apply
2: patience,
1: we are going to be
2: one bell to call it, or if anywhere too.
1: He's going to build the house report. We should not be like that.
2: 1 John 2:9.
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0: Olorun gbe be,
1: God will not
0: leave you.
1: God live where
0: there is
1: love. All my listeners,
0: amen.
3: For you
0: that your
1: home has
0: scattered, amen. You
3: will not be
0: scattered. You will
1: not become
0: desolate.
3: Cause
0: you will
3: not
0: die. Shame will
1: not
0: enter.
3: All
0: the home that has
1: scattered,
0: amen.
3: All
0: the work
1: that has scattered,
0: amen.
1: Restore
0: it. All the
1: journey
0: rings. Olorun ko torin ajo yen
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0: esu to be wonu leyi,
1: that Satan that choke
0: to be
1: soon, I want to turn this house of
0: sin
1: and father.
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0: o de ma ri be,
3: amen.
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1: ma, we are tired, God has come, and we have vigil tonight,
0: we
1: have
0: spread over to the 12
1: by 12,
0: iwe yen gbodo stop,
1: the bait must stop, the
0: ninu e lati mu owo kowo,
1: then we are going to remain
0: in ira kuro, etiju kuro,
1: pain and shame,
0: ofe ni kankan,
1: it's suffering,
0: ofe ni ose,
1: it's suffering,
0: omi yen wa da ti se sile,
1: the water have been prepared,
0: a de ma gba a ni ohun ta ma fun ataba nlo to je ise anu,
1: there's something we are going to do,
0: awon to mi nira se kan,
1: the mercy
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1: 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And today we'll be discussing
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4: We have free medical,
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1: Seek me when you can
0: help me. 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God did not travel. What he's saying is that you should be ready to find it. When you find it with all your heart, he says there now. I will appear to you. So near
1: our
0: Lord.
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0: nko atun le ju bo se wa
1: lo. Things will be more harder than that.
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0: Aladua nikan.
1: It is only a prayer for someone.
0: Lo le bo ninu ogun.
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0: Aladua nikan.
1: Only a prayer for person.
0: Lo le leri ninu ogun.
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0: Aladua nikan.
1: Only a prayer for person.
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1: This is a great
2: Bakamu for
0: innovation. Radio has never
1: been.
0: I've been this excited. This is Jordan.
1: I doubt. There is a power and forces.
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1: opposite
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0: Greater than this. You are not created to beg. You are not created as a number. You are not just to add to the population of the earth. You have a space to dominate. You have your own dominion. There is a place for you, for you to discharge your authority and use your dominion mandate. So I don't know why you settle for the less.
1: You won't allow that battle.
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1: hey everybody,
2: you are the one that's gonna make it nice.
1: Everybody, this is the sweet, and it's about to get all funky today. Great music and fantastic teams.
3: It's Sakpa.
2: To try your best. To leave that your current position.
3: I am praying
2: with Abraham for you.
3: For Abraham.
2: God made promise. What did he do? Open his eyes. And
3: he
2: opened his eyes.
3: Kilo Shele.
2: What happened?
1: I'm making you the best entrepreneur you can possibly be. Yes, so my people, this is not Jordan Drive. Now they listen to so get better information. I won't give you no.
3: Abraham big business.
2: Abraham made
3: a big business.
1: Move an intro, but if you don't say one move, move your radio with this.
0: Hello, Lagos. Welcome.
2: I have opened your eyes.
3: Do you do?
2: Bad
3: big business.
2: God, I'm blessed. You didn't seek him. You will never see.
3: And when he enkoja,
2: those who are passing
3: by,
2: and they carry the miracle of Abraham.
3: Go red, daddy.
2: Carry his glory.
3: What be any red, daddy?
2: Carry his testimony.
3: Chuboki lofe.
2: But what they want?
3: What fair will boy your Abraham ashekene?
2: They want if Abraham
3: Kalarani.
2: Will even be passionate about
3: what
2: this.
3: What will be case. Will not be.
2: We don't mind their leader.
3: If you yourself cannot make him.
2: No, Balik Begbe sir.
3: Egg won't touch sele.
2: Look at what happened.
3: Abraham was sorry tell him.
2: Abraham ran after them.
3: Genesis chapter 18.
2: Genesis 18.
3: What suffer?
2: They didn't tell him.
3: Weak we are more.
2: That is child that has been
3: sick
2: with years.
3: Over 70-something years.
2: It's over 70-something years. What God cannot do.
3: What they bury a daddy
2: and they carry a testimony.
3: To God.
2: But.
3: So if I get me Abraham will miss your joy.
2: If Abraham missed the day.
3: Oh, miss your joy.
2: Miss his destiny.
3: And you can't wait to bomb
2: me. Some people are hearing
3: me. I don't lie.
2: You married money.
3: To eat yellow check bomb
2: me. Because of you, you are hearing
3: me. Oh, bomb me retell
2: it. You have not had me.
3: To God will feck on miss your joy.
2: Father, I want you to miss your destiny.
3: To eat all, I took back this.
2: If you didn't take a step.
3: Allah will
2: God has done what he wants to do. For you that regret. Who will regret? Everyone has faced
3: back.
2: We are paying money.
3: To think about what we're doing.
2: Yes.
3: Allah will see to know me.
2: God has sent me.
3: Me already tell it.
2: No, you.
3: To bang, bang, bang, timo solade.
2: God, I'm telling you this.
3: Only pay what God or
2: see that you are the owner of the world.
3: Jacob Mokpe.
2: So that you will know.
3: Allah will not work by
2: him. God says you come and seek him.
3: Allah will not know me for
2: it. God is using me.
3: He no talk at you no baba.
2: And you are rest minded.
3: He won't know our team.
2: You remember me.
3: Both your team.
2: You remember me.
3: Oh, Kori Asha Bale.
2: You will be rest minded.
3: Washa le ma so we
2: pay. You will be saying.
3: He won't know Ale Sofelo me.
2: We
3: go so to Jesus only.
2: Yes. Only
3: ko jide.
2: God says you
3: sorry.
2: Unless he
3: one age
2: lazy person and become a good person.
3: Lazy man.
2: Raje
3: warara.
2: Doesn't have a life.
3: Ma je ki e mi ole.
2: Don't like. Don't allow the spirit of laziness to in that
3: tomorrow. To bale debi lale mo.
2: And come this night.
3: Very early.
2: Kutu.
3: Awon eyan ti ku church bayi.
2: People are in the church.
3: Awon okunrin.
2: Men.
3: Awon okunrin gidi.
2: Good man.
3: Me mo so fun yin o. Ki se pe awon t'Olorun o da lo.
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3: Gbogbo contract.
2: Oh, contract.
3: Eyi to ti damu wa.
2: I've been bidding for.
3: Elomi ni won gbe fun.
2: They give it under pressure.
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3: o ti to ma. O ti to time die ko marry.
2: It is time for you to marry.
3: Si be won je ko birin o du ole.
2: Yes. Women
3: o
2: not say
3: your house.
2: Yet you are looking.
3: I want your Bama weep.
2: Your Bama we say.
3: Hey, your bad dake.
2: If you
3: tarare no.
2: You are
3: bad dake.
2: Also, we keep quiet.
3: Abraham counter challenge, Abraham.
2: Read what happened to Abraham.
3: But you are for. More than any problem.
2: What if I only go mamre?
3: We are challenge.
2: This night.
3: Oluwa ma fi ara
4: han.
3: Olorun ti fara won e bayi.
2: God has appeared to you.
3: Abi ki lo ngbo yi ni.
2: What are you hearing?
3: Oro Olorun ti fara won.
2: The word of God has appeared to you.
3: He revealed himself through his word. So after manifesting himself. Showing himself to you.
2: Lati fara han.
3: What are you supposed to do?
2: Ilo e ki won na se.
3: Leyin igba to fi ara han.
2: After he appeared.
3: O ye ki won na se kini.
2: Take a step. Find God.
3: Abraham lo ba won.
2: Abraham went to meet them.
3: Wole re wa.
2: And they entered his house. And miracle entered.
3: Egon si toni lule.
2: And reproach.
3: Egon tombe.
2: The reproach is over.
3: Eku toni le Abraham.
2: That is over in the house of Abraham.
3: Bo ebu ojo pipe.
2: That long time
3: to wa Olorun.
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0: say I did it.
1: The woman with the issue of blood. Look.
2: Your
1: meaning don't
2: drag you. Problem in the beginning. You can die in the end.
1: Owo and so. Osiri and Jim.
3: Good music and vibes.
4: Awesome talk. Every day. All day.
1: We go war. Bible says if you see and see
5: me asale
1: this night,
5: mo sure for
1: bless
5: you. Ni oruko Jesu.
1: In the name of Jesus.
5: Oyin to ye ko ori.
1: What did you see?
5: Ti eko.
3: Listen now, turn up.
1: Sugbe
5: to ba ri re.
1: Those are sin.
5: Am pe
1: we know
5: there's something better than clothes.
1: Because she dara ju asolo.
5: So you don't need to look.
1: Oh, no, that
5: you must see.
6: Hey everybody, this is the Sweet, and it's about to get all funky today. Great music and fantastic.
5: A lot of people look. They don't see.
1: See some people.
6: Teams in making you the best entrepreneur you can possibly be.
7: Yes, sir. My people, this is not Jordan Drive. Now they listen to so get better information.
5: One room, it's okay. He looked.
1: Oh,
5: he doesn't see. When you see,
1: nobody
5: you will know greater than that one.
1: I'm on where all you are kind
5: inside you.
1: Oh, one,
5: but you don't see.
1: Body.
5: How can we see? We only see by spiritual eyes. We look
1: and walk
5: by physical eyes. So until your spiritual eyes is open, you see this man. Luke chapter 18.
1: Luke 18.
5: The Bible says about looking.
1: Oh, so ni pa wiwo.
5: What happened?
1: Kilo shere.
5: They called that man beggar.
1: Won pe ni ajade.
5: Why was he beggar? Because he could not see.
1: Ni to pe ko le ri.
5: And when you don't see,
1: to ba de ri,
5: you lack vision.
1: Oh, oh, no.
5: And when you don't see,
1: nobody,
5: you cannot be on the road.
1: Oh, no, no, no, no, no.
5: The Bible says the beggar was by the roadside, not on the road. So that is why I that cannot see cannot be on the road. And Jesus says,
1: Jesus,
5: he asked that man, what do you want? That I may receive my sight. So he has eyes.
1: Oh, Lord, you,
5: the two eyes were open.
1: Oh, you know, see,
5: but he's not seeing. So Jesus said,
1: Jesus,
5: Jesus did not say, let your eyes open. Only receive your sight. So when you don't have sight,
1: so
5: you lose vision in life. The vision of Abraham is to be the father of nations. And when he could not see, those people are the one carrying his fulfillment of vision. Because Isaac, they were carrying his Isaac. And he has given birth to Ishmael.
1: All this is be Ishmael.
5: But Ishmael is a look. But Isaac is the vision.
1: Isaac is there.
5: Vision comes with spiritual eyes.
1: And
5: the fulfillment of destiny is when you are running your vision. And when your eyes is not spiritually open, you cannot catch your vision. And the vision of
1: Abraham
5: is not rearing of cattle. Is to be a father of a nation. So his main destiny was with those men.
7: Won't give you no move an inch, but if you know,
5: was with God on
1: earth.
5: And he called. And he ran after his vision. Isaac. Habakkuk 2:1-3. Do you remember vision?
1: Then
5: sight, I will watch, I will stand on the tower.
1: Ma duro.
5: What was Abraham doing also? Standing to watch.
1: Habakkuk.
5: I will stand.
1: Ma duro.
5: And until I see.
1: I
5: can't write. And when I didn't write, I can't run. And when I didn't run, the
1: future
5: will not come to fulfillment. So in a
1: nutshell,
5: what I'm telling you,
1: what you hear, God sent
5: Matthew Dulason, go
1: look at
5: program. Read Kato Wano program.
1: See, what is the program?
5: Am I talking to someone? Matthew Dulason.

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1: that.
0: My God. 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
1: God send me
0: a ma pade laaro la. Do you know?
1: Choma.
0: In every spoken word.
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0: jale. 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
0: la mi loju
1: open my heart.
0: You don't only see by picture.
1: Oh, they didn't only power.
0: You don't only see, you can see
1: oh,
0: also.
1: Oh, oh, they
0: by picture. Victoria picture was stars.
1: As if our honors. Okay.
0: So that is Victoria picture.
1: Oh, yeah, I will.
0: But by voice,
1: you want the power.
0: There is always a spiritual eyes also.
1: Oh, yeah, me were back on
0: by what?
1: Nikwara,
0: that is why David says.
1: David is always
0: Abraham saw.
1: Abraham Uri
0: by stars.
1: Ori
0: David saw
1: David
0: by written words.
1: Nipa kiko.
0: By written words that he
1: called. Nipa that he called.
0: So lami ni oju sawanwa.
1: Open my eyes. Sawanwa na.
0: Ke mi le ri
1: so that I can
0: so see. By the word
1: nipa
0: you can get sight.
1: O le ni ri na.
0: O nbo lojo mi.
1: I'm coming there.
0: Oh,
1: tomorrow morning.
0: Why
1: well, I'm telling you this? Look at the program.
0: Yeah, our program to my program. Don't look at.
1: Don't look at this program.
0: Yeah, what to think? But
1: like others are
0: yelling.
1: See what God has said me.
0: Catch your body.
1: Let's meet
0: and catch your vision.
1: Let you walk by now. For a great turnaround to
0: happen
1: to
0: you.
1: Pastor, this night.
0: I want to bury you.
1: Those who can see.
0: 2,000 naira.
1: Use their 2,000 naira.
0: Ni alay.
1: This night.
0: Abraham ushe meta lokola lejo.
1: Abraham entertained the Trinity.
0: Kilo wa jealousy.
1: What happened next?
0: Ekun re derin.
1: His cry turned to joy.
0: Ojo yen ni ran re ise.
1: That time his vision was accomplished.
0: Oluwa mo se irubo ilale.
1: Lord, I do the sacrifice this night.
0: Je ki iran temi nu ise.
1: Let my vision be achieved.
0: Se mo pe alejo sise lo je ki iran ise.
1: You know, through entertainment, his vision was
0: so,
1: accomplished.
0: Project your Lord lo ngbo yi.
1: You are hearing the project of God.
0: Ti won o ba wo bi ipo fe gbowo lowo.
1: You don't look it as if they want to bless you.
0: Tori kan ti Olorun fi ran mi.
1: And you see truly what God.
0: Tosi ki sinu e lale.
1: And you see into it the voice I'm hearing
0: Christy Lord Wele
1: is Christ has sent
0: me
1: Holy Spirit that combined with
0: him we connect him with grace here.
1: Connect with that grace
0: and see how
1: doors will be open
0: and one meta yi gba e mo pe ari awon eyan lo tin gba koja
1: they pass to people opportunity.
0: They didn't
1: see what they carry.
0: Makoja lari opo eniyan. Makoja lo lara mi o. Laya. Abraham lukore.
1: It's Abraham that sang your song.
0: So he won a tall body.
1: You do if you can see.
0: It's not one of those programs.
1: Konja wa eto te kongbola song.
0: This is a vision. That is what he said to you. Key to this grace tonight.
1: One only of a
0: Oluwa
1: Lord.
0: Abraham Ushiola Lejo.
1: Abraham entertain you.
0: His
1: vision was fulfilled. This is what I have.
0: Mo feel left for program.
1: I drop it for this program. Lord, let this vision and this vision be accomplished in my life.
0: Send out your testimony.
1: Bless you.
0: Upon testify.
1: Many people don't testify.
0: Send the woman mass of a testimony line.
1: Send your testimony line.
0: I'm happy. One my dish of a testimony line.
1: To batting
0: for testimony, Roger.
1: Send your testimony.
0: Our father,
1: we call
0: you. Mercy to my God.
1: And I will keep on praying. That your testimony should abound.
0: Asiri eniyan.
1: That is the secret.
0: Everyone the account number.
1: Give them the account number. That they can do their sacrifice.
3: Account number.
1: Account number.
3: Account number.
1: Account number.
3: Echo Bank.
1: Echo Bank.
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1: Joseph Oluwatope Israel.
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3: 0 7 0 0 7 0 6 6 5 0 5 0 4 4 4 4 7 4 7 0 8 1 0 8 1 5 9 5 9 6 7 6 7 9 5 9 5 1 4 1 4 0 8 1 0 8 1 5 9 5 9 6 7 6 7 9 5 9 5 1 4 1 4 0 8 1 0 8 1 5 9 6 7 6 7 9 5 9 5 1 4 1 4 0 7 0 6 9 6 9 4 1 4 1 3 4 3 4 7 4 7 4 0 7 0 6 9 6 9 4 1 4 1 3 4 3 4 7 4 7 4
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1: Facebook page
3: Prophet Olutope Israel.
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1: Prophet Olutope Israel.
3: Oruko le Justin wa
1: ni Remember church is
3: Atundala Apostolic Church Ologojulo.
1: Recreational Apostolic Most Glorious Church.
3: AKA Latter Glory.
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0: Mo sure fun.
1: I bless you.
0: You
1: are meeting tomorrow morning. Take this miracle. From the servant of the Most High.
0: You can
1: hear the voice of God in my
0: life.
1: In the name of Jesus, our Savior.
0: As
1: Abraham entertained God,
0: his
1: vision was accomplished. In the name of Jesus, your vision shall be accomplished. Lord, take the fulfillment of your vision.
0: Back, Abraham.
1: Open their eyes to you.
4: Amen. Amen. Amen. Amen. Amen. Amen. Amen. Amen. Amen. Amen. Amen. Amen. Amen. 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Amen. Amen. Amen. Amen. Amen. Amen. Amen. Amen. Amen. Amen. Amen. Amen. Amen. Amen. Amen. Amen. Amen. Amen. Amen. Amen. Amen. Amen. Amen. Amen. Amen. Amen. Amen. Amen. Amen. Amen. Amen. Amen. Amen. Amen. Amen. Amen. Amen. Amen. Amen. Amen. Amen. Amen. Amen. Amen. Amen. Amen. Amen. Amen. Amen. Amen. Amen. Amen. Amen. Amen. Amen. Amen. Amen. Amen. Amen. Amen. Amen. Amen. Amen. Amen. Amen. Amen. Amen. Amen. Amen. Amen. Am

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0: water to Kuzak to Kuma Lawa, Lord Quagas Quandia, Quandia, Kill on Fagra, Kill on La Codaga, Kill on Mosukuru, Kill on Mofa Pupino to Kufaminga, or got the Fiano Tila, or to Fao Mloco, or to Fai Old Obima, but Monetiva Sherosha, near Tatis in Due. I get this son of a colocu, or to one Bessie. Or what of it better? One, no one, you want your kidnap, your loss of your loru. I might come and don't buy your right to ah, or no, Imatia, Kubaki, my long bag beer, or no, Jamaica, Motuora, I saw, but by the same Giloso, to by the show Miloso, to the Jamaica Colosso, Melo Mela, to Daniel Murare, only Jamaica by. And one boobet, one lady.
1: Never
0: know.
1: Oh, so for me,
0: Benny.
1: Oh, my dear.
0: Oh, my dear.
1: Sotale,
0: Sotale,
1: Sotale,
0: Sotale.
1: We fue, me, Ben.
0: Yes.
1: Buy in your Lua, Loro, we.
0: Oh, no, too cowardly.
1: Oh, me.
0: Yes.
1: One lati gumere.
0: Yes.
1: Si missi o kumoji.
0: Yes.
1: Ki wamba leje.
0: And bo, be many pewani o kunio. I won't kuwai. Oh, no, not too soft for lipe. Pasha for me, because we went pasha for me. The partisan war me, me, you say. I like black bella lay. Did Palunaka, Jikaba, Hansaloba Likate, Jirama Kali, be seen the Kapa. Oh, what do I do? Why you believe? Oh, what do I do? Why I say? Bauto Kunimon Bosor, Pangi, say, Oya Kojibada, Kojibada, Kojibada, Kojibada, Kojibada, Kojibada, Kojibada, Kojibada, oh no, not to call what you to my say. Oh no, you go what not you go and by oh, you me one leg, bummy. I want to call you on only go marry and by you not to call you. Oh no, what's on your penis to see? Car to pay on for me. No, you go marry and by if you talk about Mue, no matter to a sile, and God Nassaru, I want to be a good idea for Jire. But you just want by that day, just to the camera, you're going to kill it, you're going to kill it. So I want to go to Dio, see your own bad disagree, I want to know what to go with your kuro, and Sammy made Jim Tolawa, and now go on that one.
1: Ah, me.
0: On the fact of bar. Ọlọ lo nko wole o oni ko so tele si gigbigbe in other word prophecy without the prophet is not approved.
1: Hey.
0: It takes the mouth of the prophet for approval of the prophecy.
1: Jesus.
0: So I speak as a prophet, not just as an oracle of God. Prophet is attached to the prophet of man. I stick to your life. Wherever you are, you will recover.
1: Amen.
0: You will recover.
1: Amen.
0: You will recover.
1: Amen.
0: Recover.
1: Amen.
0: Recover.
1: Amen.
0: Recover.
1: Amen.
0: Recover.
1: Amen.
0: Recover.
1: Amen.
0: And then Saraye for you. Abuko Yoni. Ebu to ti gbe. 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
1: John chapter 9 and as Jesus passed by
0: mi Jesus se ko
1: ta lo a man which was blind from his birth
0: ori e ni ko ti a fono bi na ti
1: mu ya re wa disciple ask him
0: awon apostle bere
1: say master
0: pe baba
1: who did see
0: ta le se se
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1: All his parents.
0: Yes.
1: That he was born blind.
0: Yes.
1: Jesus answered.
0: Yes, today.
1: Neither are this man seen.
0: Uh-huh.
1: Nor his parents.
0: Yes.
1: But that the work of God
0: should
1: be made manifest.
0: Hallelujah.
1: In him.
0: Yes.
1: Amen.
0: Amen.
1: Amen.
0: Amen. Amen. Amen.
1: Amen. Amen.
0: On to la koja ifo ogun Olorun ni.
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0: Fo fun ajinde.
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1: 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Oh my God.
0: On to ta fe ko oro. 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
0: 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here in the temple here if you have been on any if you are here any and I'm going to call everybody need the church but I'm going to get Jesus you pay directly to communicate with you alone but I'm going to get you to pay all you have to let you go that's a good for you only by one who will get you nipa won woli ko mo ko ni biti nipa woli o pa mo ni agiju so ise ranse woli o ti ku tori ise ta 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Be I won't number here. Every money major. But Baba Shema Debe, my do a four, my dad badua four, bummy, and go make Johnny I had. You better say, book, if I want to 1 year, would on your Conira Leo, Conira so, I want to 1 year, would on to the one year, Lua. 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
0: 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Why do go so well away? So what keep your mom? So what take back beer? But never tab out at night here, not your Sunday, neori, near what, near say, or long bar, a bit in my shore, or no so bad, or a long one, a paro, and only a paro, but long one, a paro, sack paratonic over a full on journey, sack paratonic or color luani, so my paratonic petty, or on one, only lie. I beg that Joru called a law, or I'm of your pastor, but all on one is some people on his son, Tony Shay, only Jackie Wawa, near John Majamu, Bill Roy Daddy, feel bad for yourself, Sunday better, for near ye, that is sorry. You want to call, what's sorry? You want to call, what's sorry? You want to call, what's sorry? That is so for Aram is sorry, near John Juma. 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
0: street Bethlehem Genesis bus stop on the road ishari olofin Idimu, find your way to that place. To one the battle come here, what be was a church. On the first ring of the good dinner, but because of one lacada, to the first time any back at the city, no law. One is a big church, automatic man Benny, and once I bear it, big church, one Benny, what be your debe. Will be to Martin Debe, Benny, Pastor Joshua, one Otipe Woli. 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
1: Yes, now that your God has come.
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1: be. The power of the Lord want to go there now.
0: Awon eyan kan gbo mi ni akoko.
1: So I'm hearing me at this time.
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1: pe. The reason you are hearing me is that.
0: Oluwa momo fe gbe oni
1: ja. Deliberately God want to fight for you.
0: Awon ija kan be ti won be ja.
1: There are some fighting that fighting with
0: inu emi lo wa
1: in the spirit realm.
0: Onko to ba ti e kokon se
1: whatever you are doing right now
0: koko dupe lowo eni daye ato
1: appreciate the maker of heaven and earth.
0: Oluwa se
1: say thank you Lord
0: pe o ka mi ma awon alaye
1: for counting me among the living today.
0: Oni ni ojo Friday.
1: Today's Friday.
0: Oje ojo agbara
1: is a day of power.
0: Oni ojo Friday.
1: Today Friday.
0: Ojo joy say
1: yan a day of great miracles.
0: Oje ojo itusile
1: a day of deliverance.
0: Oje ojo igbedide
1: a day of lifting.
0: Gbogbo Friday
1: every Friday
0: ni angeli man jade lo
1: angels do go forth
0: lati gba awon eniyan
1: to deliver people
0: ko lowo ogun agbara kaka
1: from the battle of hard labor.
0: Gbogbo ti aye ba de
1: although that even one agba
0: ma lo angeli to sile Friday
1: we use the angel of deliverance of God.
0: Oni majemu lo ni so
1: fun the covenant keeper say I should tell you
0: eru re o gbodo danu
1: your luggage must not be wasted.
0: Kilo de ta n gbadua
1: why do we even pray that
0: nigba gbogbo
1: always
0: nitori ohun gbogbo
1: for all things
0: nitori pe bele pase
1: re baba bi commands it.
0: Jeremiah 33:3
1: jabe o ke te logbo ti
0: ka pe mi
1: call upon me
0: emi o da yin lohun
1: and now we answer
0: ma fun la talagbara
1: so you get am
0: e le se o mo han
1: that no is not
0: so gbogbo igba ti a ba fe ohun la
1: we never want great things
0: ta fe ohun agbara
1: all mighty things
0: inu adua la gbodo lo
1: we run into prayer
0: ko se en tin gbadua
1: get no one that prays
0: ti ki se ohun la
1: that not you get
0: emi o fi ohun la talagbara
1: so we show you get am
0: so nkan kan be ti o mo
1: it be there are things you don't know
0: to de gbodo mo
1: that you need to know
0: awon asiri kan be
1: there are secrets
0: to gbodo tu
1: that need to be revealed
0: papa lori oro re
1: tell over your case
0: awon kan wa
1: there are some
0: won ja o lo le labenu
1: they are stealing from you underneath
0: won ja e logun labenu
1: they are fighting you underground
0: won sa onida labenu
1: they are marketing you underground
0: won ja kan gba lowo e labenu
1: they are taking things from you underground
0: won de ti pinu pe
1: they are determined
0: awon o ni jawo
1: no they will not stop
0: ti to ba de rin to gbona
1: and if anybody does see hard things
0: ni to to
1: truly
0: won tete njawo
1: oh they will not stop oh
0: mo gbadua
1: I pray

0: My foundation
1: by was
0: be healed.
1: My foundation
0: by was
1: be healed.
0: My foundation
1: by was
0: be healed.
1: So when you understand your foundation, you will know that your case is like John the Baptist. Matthew 11, 12. From the day of John the Baptist, the kingdom of heaven sovereign violent, and the violent taken by force.
0: Foundation of
1: God
0: that I never lifted.
1: You will check land. Everybody in the family, they will be in the same level. Same.
0: Eli,
1: same.
0: Nobody,
1: yes, same. Yani wani akparo kan o gaju kan lo.
0: All of that they are.
1: Afele to ba gori ebe.
0: They are just birds of a feather.
1: Iwo to je breadwinner.
0: Are you the breadwinner?
1: O mo pe agbara kaka lo lo.
0: No, you are even in hard labor.
1: Ki se se lo ni lowo. Ipile lo nba ofa. Mo lu agogo.
0: I give you the bed.
1: Gbogbo ipile to nba oja.
0: Every foundation fighting you.
1: Tolo ni lo.
0: That say you will not go.
1: Ko gbina.
0: Catch fire.
1: Eyin ipile yi.
0: Do this foundation.
1: Egba iwo si. Egba iwo
0: si.
1: Se wule ko le to ti Abraham ba dide wa dide Dafidi won o joba le baba ri.
0: They have never been king in his father's house.
1: Break record.
0: He broke that record.
1: Nile baba
0: in your father's house.
1: Wa break record.
0: You break record.
1: Samuel. Won se woli le baba ri.
0: Never preached in his father's house.
1: Break record.
0: He broke the record.
1: Wa break record.
0: Break record.
1: Awon ipile keji.
0: Second foundation.
1: Awon ipile to ni aisan.
0: Foundation is sickness.
1: There is a particular sickness.
0: Aisan ko wa pato.
1: That is fighting everybody. Everybody knows. This is our sickness. Generational sickness. What when it's genetic?
0: They call it genetic.
1: I saw ya.
0: That's sickness.
1: Somebody be one back.
0: Once you are born in that household,
1: you
0: must carry it.
1: Mokbu ya wolu asoke.
0: I lift up the hand of the Lord.
1: Mokbu I say dile towa lara.
0: Genetic sickness.
1: Be mosheng badua.
0: As I'm praying now,
1: cause shame.
0: Say loud amen.
1: I saw ya pare.
0: Man, it is erased. Thank you, Father.
1: I say dile.
0: That family sickness.
1: Maya kadudia.
0: Hereditary.
1: See one of us say babe.
0: The same thing happened to the father.
1: Bosse say mama.
0: The same thing happened to the mother.
1: Bosse man say one le one
0: ya. Their family.
1: Emi wano maje mulo.
0: I enter the covenant.
1: Maje mu kuisi kuati ajin
0: de Jesus.
1: Aya vale kada.
0: In the name of Jesus.
1: I say ya oni shio.
0: Hey, man, that thing does not belong to you.
1: One pe oku ama kuni ya lo.
0: They were going with the cops of
1: Oni only kani ya bi.
0: The only child of the mother.
1: Mak bagbe o.
0: Don't forget.
1: Babe na tiku.
0: The father too was late.
1: But definitely,
0: definitely,
1: baba,
0: what you defile,
1: lower palm,
0: it's what you dishonor us.
1: Oh, look, Father, what
0: came to kill the son?
1: Thank God, Papa, they just
0: thank God they met Jesus.
1: In Yanijo to Batik, but just
0: anytime you see Jesus,
1: oh, God, the Lord, who call you get below his swag bar.
0: Use that name as a powerhouse.
1: Oh, Lord, don't saw of
0: it. That doesn't to eat.
1: So I want to ban me or look on Jesus.
0: Lord, I have the name of Jesus.
1: Only two one silent.
0: He can deliver
1: oh, Lord, why will it
0: from that part?
1: Oh, God, the Lord,
0: but you need to use
1: depend
0: it.
1: Depending with where you say, because I can't talk banica.
0: Not just God,
1: I want to talk back, but I love for one.
0: God, that's the big
1: issue. Any kind of back cake, be oruko luwa.
0: Only God that call upon the name of the Lord shall be saved.
1: Until you are the one,
0: you see the difference.
1: Any kind of back cake,
0: when you call upon it,
1: Lord, into lakoya, be Bartimaeus,
0: like Bartimaeus,
1: Tony Jesus, or my daddy,
0: son of David,
1: son of God. So any kind of back cake, be oruko luwa. Lord, into lakoya, only a man
0: shall be saved.
1: So your deliverance is in your action. It's in your prayer. It's in the step that you must take. So I want to lock your coin
0: around. So don't pass script, they know themselves.
1: Uncle,
0: my brother,
1: oh Lord, your struggle,
0: right? You keep struggling like
1: see, self, you can do it alone.
0: Labor more than you want.
1: One kind of labor,
0: they never lifted your father's house.
1: And the country be miller.
0: Someone once asked me,
1: Wally,
0: prophet,
1: kill on day.
0: Why day?
1: There, dear,
0: gradually,
1: Molo Yemi,
0: I say, I understand.
1: Me,
0: in our own
1: home,
0: when we rise,
1: one is paid double.
0: They easily fall. Hey.
1: Inu isimi ni isubu wa. 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
0: Thank you, Father.
1: Send you one more for one.
0: Then get it to them.
1: We
0: that
1: you Geazi.
0: Geazi.
1: Oh, Lord, Baore.
0: You received an offering.
1: Lord, Namani. Oh, Baore.
0: You
1: received
0: an offering.
1: Oh, well,
0: if I put that sickness in
1: your house. Let's you, Nilo.
0: From today.
1: You are Geazi.
0: Geazi.
1: Your
0: house.
1: And one more.
0: Your children.
1: And Ramadoma.
0: All your grandchildren.
1: Woman,
0: will be leprous.
1: It wasn't in his life, but they placed it on him, and they have said it with wrong prophecy that the children will hear it from him. Auntie,
0: my sister, you should not say it. That your body should not be a place of sickness.
1: One God of fi blade bara reje.
0: Where they are cutting
1: and
0: cutting.
1: One God of fi abere bago bara reje.
0: So
1: things were papa.
0: Oh,
1: ye kole ma.
0: You ought to know
1: that Jesus is healer. Is our healer. Is our healer. Our deliverer. And so callable.
0: We were descending.
1: Let's hear okay.
0: From the mountain.
1: Near Kiti. 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
1: Amen.
0: So more wise, say you know.
1: Doctor took at that sickness.
0: If we like a ta
1: God foundation.
0: Oh Lele, don't dig by marriage.
1: He did with your marriage.
0: Sorrow
1: for. Let me tell you this, sir.
0: Marriage in your regulate your eye.
1: That marriage will never regulate itself.
0: Until year by year.
1: Until you have understanding.
0: To bati jade lati le polygamy.
1: If you came from a polygamous home.
0: Oh my wasokoto adua.
1: Hey, you need to put extra effort in prayer.
0: Me nile login aloria.
1: I don't want to go deep on that.
0: But to ba makwento sele marriage.
1: You know that what's happening in your marriage?
0: Oti sheni kini.
1: Has happened to somebody?
0: Oti sheni keji.
1: Happened to the next person?
0: Oti dipile.
1: There's a top foundation.
0: And at that time, you must not rest.
1: Oh, God, see me
0: until you sit settled.
1: I've got over your dread.
0: Now, in marriage,
1: you so many glories are buried. Many believe it.
0: Because no, only spiritual aspects.
1: They are not seeing spiritual aspects.
0: They can only manage the place of their ego. they will just. Take care of their ego.
1: You can
0: do that to me. I cannot. They don't know that it is story that want to repeat itself.
1: Oh, but get your nitobe to rare ko. Hey, just
0: to. 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
0: Egbe to sele.
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0: kabale mo shada bara. 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
1: fun.
0: Loni ni ki sola. Iru ipile be. 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
1: iwosan.
0: Do you know? Nick Bog Boy Ba.
1: Always
0: see, but I woke up at the fed down.
1: If the man is about to fall,
0: I want more than target.
1: The children is the target of the enemy.
0: Hey. It is not both of you again. Enemy after those children. Because they know it takes corporates or corporation to train a glorious
1: child.
0: So tamba tile wale.
1: So what they can come in.
0: Wa log baitan wa.
1: They will not bring old stories.
0: We ko wa tun re so.
1: Wa
0: jalu mare.
1: They will fight the marriage.
0: Wa miji giji.
1: They will shake it.
0: Ama yema wa heart broken.
1: And the children will be heart broken.
0: They will go through trauma.
1: Normal life. So
0: go through a lot of mess. A lot of things. Lati gba yen. Awon kan ko ti wa lopolo.
1: Some things we give to enter their body.
0: Ojo lati me die die.
1: Jesus already shaking.
0: Mo gbadura.
1: I pray for you.
0: Awon igbeyawo ti ota o ti ri daru.
1: Marriage the enemy has not touched yet.
0: Ko ni saseyori
1: lori. Yeah, enemy will not overcome.
0: Lori igbeyawo e.
1: Over your marriage.
0: Ota o ni saseyori.
2: Praise the Lord. Hallelujah. Daddy e ka so. Emi omo yi olu aremu lo wa to yin lati ibafo. Omo ijori afefe ni mi o sele pe ni last edition of crossover ta se ni April ni mo ti fe so eri mi amo awon ero ti poju ti won fe gba eri won so won la pe ni a ma share later like a ma so testimony wa later so o wa fun pe ni March won mi so nipa program ori oke ogun ki won fe se ni ending of March so and she also even asked me to listen to the program before even going to the mountain so we download emi na wa bere si ni gbo program yen so mi je bere si ni gbo program yen mo follow awon program ko to di pe awa wa so okay, the ending of that match, the crossover, if you want, April. So, with the billion comedy, the Lord, we saw for Lord, when you share to Moshe Sherry, the color of Kojo, oh, no, me, Lord, the old Timon back, we could tell me, Lord, the color of Kobami double, oh, winning. Along there, she was shaped for me, even when she double along, she for me. Triple alone, she would me what Momagba, me salary, like it was triple of the salary, Timoma, Timoba, Ele. So we got alone, she would me poor performance training o wa fun awon ti won ba ki se dada and ten yan ba le ti poor performance training o likely ki oruko yen o lo appear ni termination list so mo dupe lowo olorun pe olorun ba mi se ogun yen na ere mi lele tabi e ba mi be testimony mi o lo wa ma sagbara yin dotun sa pa mi roro yan yin o ni gbe oruko Jesu ni ologo ti gugu wa jo nle Madibe,
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0: 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And I discovered that the light was clear. And that was how I'm healed from that eyes. That is power on this mountain. I can testify. And there is no day I call on the God of authority that God disappointed me. Praise the Lord.
1: Hallelujah. 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
1: The light. And it's more clear. 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
1: Adura.
0: Je ka gbon ti adura ti se.
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0: Fun awon kan.
1: For some people.
0: Mo n pada mo.
2: My name is Angela David. I'm here to return the glory to Almighty God for what the Lord has done for me. I'm here last month, Virgin. So, I have a business. My business, all of a sudden, the business was just going down like that. So I called my brother that is in Canada. I request money from him. From that day, he stopped calling me. He doesn't call me again. Even when I call him, the line is not going again, ma. I don't know whether he blocked me. So when I came to Night Virgin last month, I prayed. I saw seed up for
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2: So when I got home last week, sleeping up because my son came back from school. He was helping me. Then me, I was sleeping to rest. My phone just rang. I pick. I say that is that my brother. He's ever since 2 weeks, his spirit has been disturbing him to call me. That he doesn't have rest of mind. I said, I've been calling you. You are not picking my. You are not my. Your line was not even going. So all of a sudden, last week, he transferred 1.5 for me. He said he's going to complete it for me by next week. So I'm here to return all the glory to Almighty God.
4: Praise the Lord.
0: What did they?
1: Amen.
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1: Amen.
0: Aye re dide. 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